Channel 955. So this weekend is Justin Verlander's last ever performance or game with the Detroit Tigers in his career. And actually tomorrow, if you go to the Comerica Park, you can get a Justin Verlander bobblehead. So go to the game. I would go just for the bobblehead, y'all.

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What's up? It's Bianca on Channel 955, Detroit's number one hit music station. It's a Thursday, so that means we're doing My Type Thursday, baby. If you are single, ready to mingle, I mean, it is cuffing season. 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

Tomorrow, we are announcing the Jingle Ball lineup for this year. 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I'm telling you, it's stacked. Can't miss it.

0: Justin Verlander is finishing his career this weekend with the Detroit Tigers, and this is what he has to say about it.
1: Honestly, it's kind of bittersweet. You know, obviously not how I intended this to go. 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On the other hand, the support from the fans has been tremendous. I feel like I'm letting the team down a bit.

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It's Channel 955, and nobody has guessed Mojo's secret sound yet. So you know what that means? 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

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Zodiac sign, it must be a Gemini moon, cause we about to go half. Mistakenly, nobody been in a bag, but how many bodies done been in her bag?

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I'm bringing in a special guest after this song, and if you are a listener of Channel 955, you might know who this is, okay? So stick around. In 3 minutes, I'm bringing her on.

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0: Tanya on Channel 955, Detroit's number one hit music station. And I'm calling all the Swifties because Patient Zero is officially out now. And Taylor has already teased that the music video is going to be making its debut at the MTV VMAs this Sunday.
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Tanya on Channel 955. I know we are getting so excited for this year's Jingle Ball. The lineup is going to be announced at 8 a.m. on Mojo in the Morning, and they'll have your first shot at a pair of tickets before they even drop on Ticketmaster. So you're not going to have to sit there and fight anyone or sit in a queue.

Friday's Mojo in the Morning. Four more chances to win $13,000. The biggest question in Detroit. What's Mojo's secret sound? Wake up to us in the morning to win.

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Detroit football is back, baby. It has been a rough start to the season. I know we're 1-1, but I still have hope Detroit is going to make it to the Super Bowl. They are actually going to be home this weekend at Ford Field, taking on New York. And speaking of Ford Field, Mojo in the Morning and Rinaldi Sausage wants to get you in there this season for a game. 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

Channel 955, Detroit's number one hit music station. It's Nitsanya, and I am getting ready to head out of the studio. You guys have Emily coming on next. And you know what? You are just less than 6.5 hours away from that Jingle Ball lineup. Mojo and

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What's up, Detroit? It's Emma, Channel 955. Our girl Zara Larsson made her late night interview debut on Seth Meyers and looked immaculate. 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

Tate McRae on Channel 955. Somebody texted in that they think Tate McRae is headed back to Detroit for Jingle Ball this year. I don't know. That's a good guess, but we're going to find out at 8 o'clock this morning during Mojo in the Morning.

Justin Bieber, Channel 955. So I guess Ryan Murphy says a Glee reboot script is finished. I don't know if I like a reboot. I mean, that just seems like time in a bottle. I don't know that they can repeat it, but hey, I'd watch the first episode. Here's my Channel 955.

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1: Yeah. 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

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So JB with that pop-up jam session in LA. I mean, do we think that means he's gearing up to be the Super Bowl halftime show? 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
2: I used to think about immature things. 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

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Zodiac sign, it must be a Gemini moon. Cause we about to go half. Mistakenly, nobody been in a bag. But how many bodies done been in her bag?

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Today could be maybe a double payday for you, maybe triple. You could win 13K by listening to your favorite morning show. I'll tell you how. 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

So he did that random LA jam session, performing songs, hanging with fans, and looking pretty comfy. Now the big question that I have is, does this mean Bieber is gearing up for the Super Bowl halftime show? We don't know yet, but the timing is definitely interesting. I'll keep you updated. Here's Teddy Swims on Channel

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The Weeknd of Playboi Carti on Detroit's number one hit music station, Channel 955. Okay, I apologize for whoever is about to use the studio after me. I just got a spray tan. I'm in what I call the marinating phase.

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Shout out to the Mojo in the Morning crew on a successful live podcast last night at Rockin' Brews. Let's do it again. Here's Beaches. She's a five.

Mika, Channel 955. Thanks for making me feel fabulous for a couple hours, you guys. Mojo in the Morning is up next. You get to find out the Jingle Ball lineup for Detroit at 8 a.m. And guess Mojo's secret sound first thing at 6:30 this morning. Keep it on Channel.

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2: This is the home of Mojo in the Morning.
3: Shannon says that her husband just recently changed something up that has made her feel
4: suspicious.
3: Oh.
4: Tell me if, we all know I'm slightly crazy, but are other women or guys, do you kind of raise an eyebrow if the person that you're dating or married to changes something in their routine? And I say this because yesterday I get a lot of Amazon packages delivered to my house. So I just like rip through them. I'm not even really looking at who they're addressed to. It's either me or Wes, or sometimes Kieran, my stepson, will send stuff home. Anyway, so one of the packages is this Salt and Stone deodorant, which I like that brand, but I'm like, I didn't order this. So I texted Wes, did you order this deodorant? Yeah, I did. And I'm thinking, why did he order new deodorant? Because for as long as I've known him, he has worn this same deodorant. He's very much a creature of habit when it comes to his various products and stuff. And I think he knew that I was fishing and being suspicious. And he's like, I switched because I didn't think that mine was working for me anymore. And so I heard this brand is good. You have some stuff from them. So this is the kind I bought. And he's like, why are you reading into this? And I said, because maybe I've done too many War of the Roses. I feel like it's those little subtle changes
5: that
4: are red flags that something else is
5: like,
4: going on.
5: Who told you they didn't like your current
4: deodorant? Why are you wanting to change your scent?
6: Y'all crazy.
3: Did you notice at all anything about his scent before you noticed that he had new deodorant?
4: No, because like, I'm the one that opened the deodorant, so he hadn't even opened it yet.
3: But he had said it wasn't working, and I'm thinking to myself, well, how did was he smelling? Did he look like any funk?
4: Apparently, but
3: I
4: didn't notice it any more than normal.
3: That is, by the way, crazy. I think women notice what guys like. I couldn't tell you.
4: For him, it was nothing.
3: Yeah.
4: It didn't work anymore. I heard this brand is good. I see this brand because you buy the soap and the lotion. Okay, I'm going to try it.
7: Mm-hmm. For you, it was
4: there is more to this story.
3: I'd love to know, like, if any listeners have ever had this happen to them where their spouse changed up something like this, and you're like, oh, okay, this is, like, a little crazy. Question for you. If Wes changes the scent of his deodorant and now you don't like it, would you have the, would you say something to him about it?
4: Yeah.
3: So you would?
4: If it stunk?
3: Okay. Like, if all of a sudden you're like, I don't like the smell.
4: Oh, yeah. Absolutely.
3: Because I talk all the time about Chelsea hates the smell of
4: I have a perfume that I wear. I have a perfume that I wear. And as soon as I spray, it's funny because Lucy loves it. It's her favorite. Mm. She always comes in my room and she's like, oh, you sprayed the good perfume. He'll come in and be like, why did you spray that perfume? I hate it. So I know.
3: You know what's weird about that, too? Like, sometimes if I'm going, like, if I, in the middle of the day, like, I'm going to pick up our carryout order. And I'll come walking out to go, all right, I'm going to go pick up my carryout order. Chelsea will go, did you just spray cologne on yourself again? Like, I do that because I want to smell, good for the lady at sushi.
4: I do the same thing. I refresh mine throughout the day.
7: That's interesting, though.
4: And it's just habit now.
7: Because you want to smell good. Not doing it for anybody in particular. You just want to smell good.
3: Well, you do want to smell good for some other bodies, too. Like, you want other people to think that you smell good, you know? Like, but we don't do this just for ourselves. We're doing it for everybody.
7: I got you.
3: What's up, Andrew? Hi.
8: Hey, what's going on, everybody?
3: How are you doing?
8: Well, I'm actually at your side of the state today over in Sterling Heights, so I figured I'd give you a call.
3: What's going on?
7: Who are you?
3: This is Andrew. Andrew's become a regular. I think we got to come up with a name for Andrew. Andrew's got to be Stuffy Nose Andrew.
4: Allergy
3: Andrew. Andrew, are you okay with us calling you that?
8: Yeah, totally. I don't know what's happening, but my voice is always deep and just sounds congested.
3: You sound like you need to have what's that device that you stick up your nose where water goes in and out of it?
4: A neti pot.
3: Yes. Is that what it is? Okay.
7: Flonase.
3: We need a neti pot for Andrew.
4: Neti, not nutty.
3: Oh, nutty. What's going on, Allergy Andrew?
8: Well, I got to say, Shannon, I recently just changed deodorants because I'm, with the aluminum beaded, deodorants and antiperspirants, it kind of blocks your sweat glands. So I wouldn't read too much into it, but also coming off divorce and, now with a girlfriend, I try not to put my fear and anxieties of past relationships of others or others into my own, because I find myself kind of wanting to look at her phone or, you know, look at these red flags I saw before. Mm. But in a lot of ways, your anxiety is making it up. So I just wanted to kind of put that in your head.
3: Sure. Oh, thank you, Alex.
7: Is that why you're doing it, Shannon? Are you past traumas?
4: I'm telling you something's weird.
3: What's going on, Vanessa?
6: Hi, guys. First time, long time.
7: Hey, Vanessa on the phone.
6: Oh, my God, that's so awesome. Hey, Shannon, before you mentioned why your husband changed his deodorant, I'm in my mid-40s, and I'm actually going through, like, the same ideas because I'm noticing the same thing. So I found it interesting that that was your husband's reasoning. And the only thing I can think of is if his cologne changed, that might be something that
3: would be more of a bigger deal.
6: Mm-hmm.
3: Yeah.
6: Yeah.
3: Keep an eye out. It's interesting that you say this, Vanessa, that when you go through a little bit of a life change in your, you know, age and stuff like that, you become a little bit more, I don't know, less confident. Is that what you're saying with your spouse?
6: It's actually with me. It's actually something I notice with myself. I'm just like, and I just think it's mid-40s, like maybe some women changes are happening. I'm like, oh, sure. I think I need to change my deodorant. And I just think it's a life thing. It's not something I would be like, oh, he's doing something on the side.
3: Oh, okay. All right. Okay.
6: Yeah. I just think it's a body change.
3: I thought you were talking about the suspicion of them changing it, but I guess
7: sometimes you just want a different scent.
3: Yeah. I'll tell you what. I go into Target. Uh-huh. I haven't been there in forever. I'm like Wes. I'll just order it on Amazon.
7: Mm-hmm.
3: So I go in sometimes to these places like Walgreens, Target, CVS, whatever, where they have like the aisle, the door. And I look at them all. I see them all right there.
7: There's a lot of options.
3: And I look at them and I go, okay, which one of these ones would be a different one? And I go right for the same guy.
7: Every time?
3: Dove Men's Creature Fresh, whatever the heck it is.
7: Comfort, I just grab some Old Spice.
3: I've bought the green one a couple of times as a change. It's not as fun.
7: It's not as fun?
4: The blue one's where it's at.
3: The blue. So Wes went from the blue one to what?
4: To Salt and Stone Santal.
5: Ooh, I like Santal.
7: What does that smell like?
3: Salt and Stone Santal.
5: I'll wear some to the podcast tonight.
7: Okay, I'll smell your underarm.
4: Sniffer.
5: No, I haven't done a perfume.
3: Hold on. Somebody just texted in and said, if Wes went to Salt and Stone Santal... He's
4: you can't even get it right.
5: Santar.
4: You can't even get it right. So I know you're making stuff up.
3: He's definitely a cheater. we busted him today. What's going on, Tracy?
9: Hey, good morning.
3: Good morning.
9: I have a question.
3: Yeah. For who?
9: And my question is, why is Shannon opening up a package that was sent to her husband?
4: Because I open all the packages that come to my house.
3: She's nosy. That's why.
4: Usually they're all for me.
9: Why do you do that?
4: Because I do.
7: What a fucking piece of shit. Do you believe this fucking guy?
4: All the time. Yeah. Unless I'm told specifically don't open something from somewhere, I open all the packages, I fold the boxes in the recycling bin, and then everything's laid out on the counter from people come home.
9: Oh. Okay. All right. That seems a little nosy. You know?
4: We don't hide anything in our house, so it's... very normal.
7: Girl, are you crazy?
3: Yes. Well, thank you, Tracy. I agree with you.
4: If your husband's getting secret packages, I might start opening them if I were you.
9: My husband gets packages all the time, and I just put them on the counter for him.
3: Yeah.
4: I rip everything open. I think it's all for me.
3: Thank you, Tracy. Oh, God. I don't want these guys to fight. Okay, take care of yourself.
4: She's very spicy.
7: She's not having it.
3: David, what's up, David?
10: Hey, first time, long time.
7: Hey, David on the phone. Your turn.
10: I had the same situation. My wife used to love the scent, but then had to change it up because she started not liking it.
3: Oh, guys. You had to change your scent because your wife didn't like it. You know how you know that your wife doesn't like your scent? When they buy you something. Like when they buy you a scent.
4: So true.
3: Like that's the thing. I'm like, oh, Chelsea didn't like this cologne that I'm wearing. And then she buys me a new one. What's up? Hold on a second. Sarah, what's up, Sarah?
11: My husband did this. He would wear the same shoes to work, his Air Maxes, every day. And I would not be up with him in the morning all the time. And so one day he came home And I noticed he had on his Jordans. He's got like 20 pairs. And I'm like, excuse me, sir. Yes. Why are you wearing different shoes today?
5: Yes.
11: No.
3: Cheater, cheater, pumpkin eater.
4: I love you. This was exactly our conversation.
3: That's it.
7: What did he say?
11: He's like, he has like 20 to 30 pairs, and he's like, I'm just going to start changing it up. And he does this now, and it's nothing.
3: What if it was this? What if he wore his Air Maxes to the car and changed at work? Would that not be suspicious? Watch out.
7: She'll never know.
11: But it's just funny. We laugh about it.
3: Hold on. Where's Tracy at? I need Tracy.
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14: Early commuters are dealing with an accident on the Jefferies westbound at Livernois. The three right lanes are blocked. Watch for traffic slowing as you get by on just the left side. Also watch for the construction on I-75 north and southbound at 696. Your left lanes are blocked. I'm Heather Pasco with traffic.
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30: It's your home for War of the Roses on Mojo in the Morning.
3: Nadia, when was the bachelor party?
32: Oh, it was almost a month ago now.
3: Okay, so Nadia's husband went on a bachelor party. It was for one of his friends, right?
32: Yeah.
3: And she thought everything was okay until she got an anonymous text. What did the text say?
32: It said that my husband cheated on the trip.
3: And you don't have that person's number saved in your phone?
32: No, I don't. I mean, I don't have all his friends' numbers.
3: Did you text and say, who is this, and get more information?
32: Yeah.
3: What did that
4: was it? So that was the only text you got?
32: That's it.
7: Did you ask him? Or say anything to him about it?
32: I haven't said anything yet. I'm just sitting here like,
4: how do you
32: what the heck?
4: Say
7: or
4: anything?
7: A month?
3: I know it sounds crazy to say this, but I get like these spam things all the time where people will send me like, hey, I'm in your area doing tree service or something like that. Or,
4: I get those too, but if this is way too coincidental of
32: like
4: to know that her husband was away on a trip.
7: Yeah.
3: Is there any
32: I didn't get the text a month ago. I got the text a week ago.
3: Okay, so is there...
32: I've been sitting with it for a week.
3: Here's the thing that I would think that you could do. And obviously, we'll do War of the Roses for you. We'll call him up to see where he's going to send roses. But the question that I have is, couldn't you just go to his phone and look that number up and see who it was that sent you it and then find out what kind of relationship your husband has with that person?
32: He's being so cagey about his phone and he doesn't know anything about this. Like right now, I'm just feeling like I'm building a case to expose his ass when all this is out. You know, like I'm so over it. I don't know what to do here.
3: Him going on a bachelor party and doing something that he shouldn't be doing as a married guy equate to him maybe being in a relationship with somebody that he would send flowers to? Like, I wonder about that, too. Like, would...
32: I don't know. I mean, he's had lots of, like, female friends, like, at work, and he DMs people. Like, as far as I know, like, he hasn't cheated on me before, but, like, this was crazy, and I was like, it just makes sense because he's been so weird.
3: All right, we're going to call him up to see where he's going to send a dozen free roses. We're hoping that he sends them to Nadia. Can you mute your phone?
32: Yeah.
3: All right, mute it so that he can't hear anybody else on the phone, okay?
4: And remember, the longer you stay muted and don't say anything, you know, we can get some more information.
32: Okay.

0: filter. If you send flowers, you'll use rosesbloom.com as opposed to the company that you normally use. Are you a flower guy? Have you purchased flowers in the last 6 months?
1: I mean, no, but like...
0: Do you think maybe in the next 6 months you'll send flowers?
1: I mean, maybe. I don't know.
0: Okay. So that's the survey, which you just did. And that's all I needed from you. And now if you genuinely have somebody that you want to send some flowers to today, I can get those out for you this afternoon. 100% free.
1: All right. Sure.
0: Okay. I just need to start with the first and the last name of who you want these to go to.
1: Cynthia.
0: Okay. And what is her telephone number?
1: Two, four.
0: Okay, and what's her relationship to you?
1: She's just a girl that I'm kind of talking to.
0: Okay, so red roses is okay, right?
1: Yeah, that's fine.
0: Okay. Spencer, we do something unique at rosesbloom.com, and instead of sending a paper card with the flowers, Cynthia is going to get a text alerting her that she has a delivery. So hopefully she'll go outside right away and get them. And then part of that text is going to include a voice memo from you that I'm going to record in just a second here. So she'll be able to play that and know who the flowers are from and hear your message versus just reading it. Does that make sense?
1: Yeah, sure.
0: Okay, so I'm going to count you down. You start talking. When you stop with your message, I'm going to come back on. 3, 2, 1.
1: Hey, Cynthia, thinking of you, Spencer.
0: Okay. And Spencer, I also have to let you know that this call is being recorded for quality and training purposes. Are you okay with that?
1: Yeah, sure.
0: Great.
2: Spencer, I'm going to jump on real quick and just wrap this call up by giving you a couple last bits of information. While we've been talking to you and you've been sending the flowers off, I just wanted to inform you, your wife, Nadia, has been listening and just heard you send flowers to another woman.
3: Yep.
2: And he hung up the phone. Try to call him back.
3: Why? Why call him back? So you why? What's the point of calling him back? I mean, what am I going to do? I mean, he knows I'm here. I don't know what he's going to do now. Oh, he's texting me. Wait, I've got dots.
2: When you say, why call him back, why not hear exactly more about whoever this person is?
3: What do you mean, why not call him back? I'm gonna find out exactly who this person is.
2: Well, because here's the problem.
3: You guys need to find out. I'm so sick of this.
2: No, but here's the thing, though. I just want to let you know that the more time that you give him to think of something to say, it's not going to be that good. Has he sent you anything on text?
3: Yeah, it says, let's talk. So now that's all I have is let's talk. Let's talk.
2: What should she respond back to that?
4: She should just call him and pretend we ain't in there so we can just listen.
3: I've got more dots. He's still going.
0: Would you feel comfortable doing that? Calling him back and having us on the call?
3: Call him
0: no?
3: back. Fine. Call him back.
2: No.
0: Back. You have
2: to. No, you call him. You call him back.
3: Yeah.
2: And
3: yeah, I'll call him back.
2: Okay.
3: Yeah, sure.
2: So do you understand what you would have to do? You would have to call him on your phone, not like we just call them now. So you'd have to call him and then you'd have to merge our calls together. Do you know how to do that?
3: Yeah. Sure.
2: All right. Why don't you do that?
3: What do you mean?
2: Take your phone, dial it, go, you know, hit add call, and then...
3: He's not going to pick up right now. He's not. I just know him.
5: He said, let's talk.
0: Yeah, he was the one that said that.
2: Let's see what happens, okay?
3: Okay, go ahead. Let's do it.
2: All right. We'll stay here and...

0: Hello?
1: Hello? Yeah. Hello?
0: What is this?
1: What do you mean, what is this? I heard you. You gave flowers to someone else. Is that who you met in this like, bachelor, whatever the that was?
0: I don't know what you're talking about.
1: What are you talking about? Don't make shit up.
2: Did he hang up?
1: He hung up.
2: Well, you hang right here, and let's see what we can do if we talk to him ourselves, or if you just give him a little bit of time. But you heard what you heard, okay? Hold on one second.
3: Cheater, cheater, pumpkin eater. Mojo in the Morning's War of the Roses.
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5: It's Mojo in the Morning's Motor City Traffic.
6: Early commuters are dealing with an accident on the Jeffries westbound at Livernois. The three right lanes are blocked. Watch for traffic slowing as you get by on just the left side. Also, watch for the construction on I-75 north and southbound at 696. Your left lanes are blocked. I'm Heather Pasco with traffic.
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2: And Nadia hears her husband send roses to another woman. 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Welcome back to the Mojo in the Morning Show. It's good to have you guys here with us. War of the Roses. You can watch them on Instagram, Facebook, TikTok. Just search Mojo in the Morning. You get War of the Roses here on the show and on the iHeartRadio app. And then I give you guys opportunities, you know, to kind of go and give us an opinion. But I like this particular question. And Bianca, I'm going to give her full, you know, credit on this. She came up with this. Because she asked the question, if you were on a bachelor party, Mojo, would you, if you saw one of your friends cheating, would you text the wife? And I never even thought of that when we had done this War of the Roses and actually had called this guy up. Like, I instantly think to myself, it depends on the friendship level. Like, if it's somebody that I love both of these guys and I love their family situation, maybe. If I don't know, I ain't getting involved. You know, I don't think I'm getting involved. Mm-hmm. What would you guys do if you were on a bachelorette party for the ladies or for Kevin, the guys?
23: I would talk to my friend first.
24: Exactly. 1,000,000%. That would be my first time.
2: Yeah. So would you then, if their reaction wasn't great, like, would you talk to them saying,
23: I'd be like, bro, what are you doing? Like, what's going on with you? Why are you operating like this?
24: I'll be very honest.
23: Have a conversation.
24: I would do that, Kev. Yes, you're so right. I don't know if my next step would actually be saying something to the husband. I don't know. Like, it would have to depend on what the relationship is there. But if it's like one of my best friends, like I want to help her with whatever she's going through and make her do the right thing before I'm doing that.
2: Here's the interesting thing. Do you say something to your friend before he commits the act?
23: What do you mean?
2: Like, he's obviously in front of you. You see that he's cheating, or he's with this person. Do you step in and go, hey, dude, what's going on, man? You're married. Like, before you know that he's actually committing the act.
23: What you mean? Like they sitting there talking to each other?
0: Like pulling aside.
2: Yeah, you're in, I don't know where this bachelor party was. Yeah. Matter of fact, I have no clue. Lydia, maybe we ask Nadia about it, where they went on their bachelor party. But they're out. He's talking to this girl. They're getting a little too comfortable. Do you say something to him? Like, hey, buddy.
23: Oh, yeah,
2: got family
23: for sure.
2: At home.
23: Yeah, for sure. Especially when we in public, because you're making your family look bad.
2: Yeah.
23: Making your wife look bad. It's just a bad situation overall.
2: All right, let's bring the listeners in on this one. Riley, what's going on? It's Mojo in the Morning. Hi.
1: Hello. First time, long time.
2: Hey, welcome, Riley.
23: Riley on the phone.
2: What would you do, Riley?
1: I would tell them, because I know if I was in that situation and it would never happen, but if my husband was cheating on me, I would want somebody to tell me.
2: So what about if you saw one of your girlfriends on a bachelorette party doing something like this? Would you text away?
1: Yes. Okay. I would probably pull her off of that dude, and then I would definitely let her significant other know.
2: Okay.
23: Right there in a moment through a text message?
1: Well, either a text or a call. I know I've been cheated on before, and it's the most embarrassing thing.
2: Okay, there's experience
1: in this,
2: yeah.
1: And when you look at it after, and then all these people knew and didn't tell you.
2: Who were some of the people that knew?
1: It really just lowers your self-esteem. Huh?
2: Who were some of the people that knew that your guy was cheating?
1: All of his friends knew.
2: Oh, wow.
1: So you and, I would just hang out with them, and they all knew.
2: And they never would act the wiser? Like, there were none the wiser about it?
1: Nope.
23: Did they have a reason? Like, did you confront them and ask them why they didn't tell you?
1: No, just the relationship ended, and then it was over with. Yeah. There was no reason to reach out to him or anything.
2: Wow. Yeah. Well, you're in a good relationship now, though, right?
1: Yes. Happily married.
2: I love it.
24: Good for you.
2: You go, Riley. Thank you. Enrique, what would you do?
5: I would definitely have my friends back. I mean, I'd probably talk to him and be like, yo, you're not supposed to be doing that, but I would never tell his wife anything.
0: Whoa.
2: Hey, so you would actually have his back. Would you help cover it for him?
5: I mean, I wouldn't help cover it necessarily, but I definitely wouldn't rat him out.
2: But aren't you doing that by not saying anything?
5: Not necessarily. I mean, if nobody asked me anything, I don't really have to say anything.
2: Okay.
24: What would you do?
2: Because
24: I feel like you have a lot of friends, and you're friends with both the husband and the wife.
2: Well, it's kind of like what I was saying. If I was friends with them, I probably would have a hard time with it. I'd probably, what Kev said was the smartest, is you got to have a conversation with them first.
24: First things first.
2: Like, I wouldn't do the anonymous texting, which is what happened in this particular one. But I would probably have the conversation with them. And I've had this happen before, where I've seen this, where the person was, had the girl on the side. I think the biggest thing I would do is I would disassociate myself with them, and it would be hard because
23: really?
2: The wife. Yeah. Because I don't want, cause here's the deal. He cheats. Then Chelsea finds out that I'm with him and hanging out with him, and he's cheated in front of me. Mm. Now, guess who is also now being accused of doing the same exact thing.
23: But maybe your friend needs help, and the last thing he needs is for his best friend to leave him.
2: Well, I think that he needed help, and he got it from that girl. What I mean?
23: That was the wrong help.
2: Yeah. I don't know. I think I would probably, just pull back a little bit. So I would, although that would probably red flag,
23: That's the moment you lean in.
2: What's going on, Nikki?
10: Hey, how you doing, guys?
24: Good morning.
2: Good. What would you do?
10: Good morning. I would take pictures on the DL and send them.
0: anonymously, or you're just sending them flat out?
10: I'm just going to take them on the sly so no one sees me taking the pictures, and I'll send them.
2: You're like TMZ girl here, aren't you?
10: Yeah. The one thing in the entire world that I cannot abide is a liar. And cheaters are one of the worst kinds of liars.
2: Yeah. Well,
23: you sound like you've been cheated on.
10: Yeah, once or twice.
2: Okay. All right. Well, there you go. Riley and you both have experience with this one, and it hurts still, right?
10: Yeah, it hurts, and it makes you feel like, people think you're stupid or something. They do things behind your back and try to be all shady, and it's just disgusting.
2: Okay. All right. You got your reason. What's going on, Rachel? Hi.
11: Hi. I would 100% cover for my friend.
2: Really? Explain that.
11: Absolutely. I have done it before. Like, I will cover for, especially my best friend. I would do anything in the world for her. I would cover for her. We'll come up with an alibi together.
23: Damn. What if she was like, it wasn't a one-time thing. This was something that was happening over and over again.
11: Tell me what you need is what you want me to say. Like, I would tell her that. Like, what do you want me to say? Like, what are you going to say? What do you want me to say? What do you not want me to say? Like, I got you.
2: Wow. You're a friend.
11: What she's going through is what I'm going through. What I'm going through is what she's going through. Like, I'll tell it for her. No problem.
2: That would be interesting if you knew that they had a really crappy relationship. And I'm not saying that Nadia and Spencer do. But I'm wondering, would that also change the way that all of us are like, you know, we wouldn't get involved, whatever. But if you knew they had a crappy relationship and, like, say, for instance, that, you know, Nadia is a horrible person, which there's a lot of people on the phone lines here that are not liking Nadia's anger that was on that War of the Roses. Would you go, okay, you know what? The guy deserves better. You know what I mean? One of those type of things.
23: Yeah. No, obviously, I think there's a loyalty that you owe to your friend. But at a certain point, you have to be a good person. Like, you yourself have to be a good person. And where does your moral compass go? If you're just going to allow this to happen, repeat, you can't just, you're not a innocent bystander at that point.
2: Amanda, you did not like how Nadia spoke up for herself during the War of the Roses?
13: I wouldn't say that she was speaking up for herself. I think she was just being rude to you guys who she called for help, and then you were just trying to help her, and then she kind of like turned on you and was like, she said something like, oh, you just want to call him so you guys can find out who it is.
2: I think
13: it seems like she was getting mad at y'all just for doing your job.
2: I take that though.
13: She asked you to do.
2: I take that though from her as, you know, it's an emotional situation. She just heard her husband, you know, say what he said to another woman in a card and actually used her name. What's going on, Shira?
14: Hey. So I wouldn't necessarily just straight out and tell, but I did tell my friend who was cheating that she had 20 days to tell, or I was telling.
24: Ooh, put a little timeline on it.
14: She ended up telling. She did, because she knows, like, hey, if Shira's going to tell him that I am cheating. So she did end up telling, and they broke up, and, you know, she's better off, he's better off. But you take away people's choice. Like, okay, you're unhappy, you're upset with this person, you don't want to be with this person, so you cheat on them. Instead of just leaving, just go be happy with somebody else. You're taking away that person's choice and creating trauma and pain for no reason.
24: How did your relationship end up with your friend?
14: We're still friends.
2: Wow.
23: What was their response to you, though, when you gave them this ultimatum?
14: She was like, at first she thought I was playing, and I said, no, like, friend, I'm so serious. Like, you need to tell, because you've been cheated on for years. She was in a long relationship and got cheated on the entire time, so you know how that feels. Why would you go and do it to somebody that didn't do it to you? Like, that's not fair to that person. You know how it felt. Why would you go do it to somebody else? That's not cool. And I told her, go ahead and go pray on it. I'm going to pray on it. But right now, at that moment, I was like, you have 20 days.
23: I got to know. Did she wait till day 20?
14: No, she actually told on like day 5.
2: Oh, wow. Okay. All right. The Lord heard her prayer.
14: Yeah.
23: Act quickly.
14: Yeah, I'm like, give people their choices. Just leave.
2: Thank you for the call. You guys want to hear a picture story? This is actually interesting. Initial K, voice disguised. K, you there?
15: Yeah.
2: Tell your story.
15: Okay, so years ago, I got a Facebook message from someone that said my brother-in-law was cheating with his wife, and could I intervene and get him to stop, like, cheating? And so I was like, oh my gosh, is this real? I looked it up, and I realized that it was real. We confronted him, and he admitted it, because they sent me pictures from his wife's phone, and he was just like, please don't break up my family. Ask your brother-in-law to leave my wife alone. So we confronted him, and instead of making him say he cheated and break up their family, these are our closest family.
24: Oh,
15: our cousins, our kids were really close. And so we confronted him. We said, we know what you did, and we're not going to tell on you, but you better get help. You better get counseling. So we set him up with a pastor, and we never told on him, and he never did it again. He promised he would never do it again, and the family is still together. So,
2: but you're still living with this. You still know what happened, and they don't know, huh?
15: Yeah, they still don't know. This was about 7 years ago, eight years ago.
2: Oh, my God. Is it tough being around them? Like, do you ever pull them aside and go, I can get you still, bastard?
15: That's a little bit unspoken, but we just chose to hold his secret but hold him accountable, if that makes sense.
2: Okay.
15: It changed the relationship. Him and my husband were, like, best friends. And then my husband just lost a lot of respect for him. He still treats him cool, but they just don't hang out as much.
2: Does his wife wonder why they're not hanging out?
15: I'm sorry, what?
2: Does his, that guy, you know, the wife wonder why he's not hanging out with your husband anymore?
15: No, because we're family, we still get together and hang out as far as family goes, but they're just not as close as they were before.
2: Okay.
15: And we kept the family together, and I think that was the right choice.
2: All right. There you go. Worked. War of the Roses here on the Mojo in the Morning Show. If you suspect that you're being cheated on, text cheater to 95500. We will get you on the War of the Roses.
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9: We're starting the day with some pretty big problems on the area roads. Now, in the Jefferies westbound at Livernois, an earlier accident has turned into a hazmat situation, and the three right lanes remain blocked here, so you're slow getting by on just the left side. On I-275 northbound, there's an accident with emergency vehicles blocking all lanes and diverting traffic onto the entrance and exit ramps. Traffic here is starting to back up. I'm Heather Pasco with traffic.
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18: 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Yes! And with Snoop Dogg hosts.
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2: Mojo in the Morning show. Have you ever done this at a grocery store? You're pushing your cart around. You go get something off of a shelf. Then you put it in the cart and start pushing. And about three aisles away from where you were pushing that cart, you realize you just took somebody else's cart. Have you ever done that before?
24: Oh, yes.
2: I've done it numerous times, and it's crazy. Yesterday, I did something similar to that. So yesterday, I just went and played nine holes, wanted to just get out and do something. So went to go golf, got at the golf course, got into my cart, started driving away, only to hear a guy scream, hey, that's my cart.
24: Oh, a golf cart.
2: Yeah, golf cart. I grabbed the wrong golf cart. And it's funny, too, because as I'm driving, I hear the guy screaming. I'm turning around going, why is that guy so loud like now? That's not good etiquette. Turn around and I look and he's like waving at me. And then I look and I see that he's got like a furry creature on top of his driver or something like that. And I don't have a driver that's like that. And then he's got all of his keys and everything in the front of the golf cart. So long story short, this has happened to me before with shopping carts.
24: Yeah.
2: And I'm not lying to you. It took me, I don't know, I said three lanes or three aisles. It could have been one. I look inside the cart and I'm like, Metamucil? Like, why is there like Metamucil inside there? I want to bring this up because these stories crack me up. Have you ever like done this, one of these two, things, gotten into the wrong car, walked into the wrong apartment. Maybe you found yourself, you know, going into the wrong business. Like I do this in malls sometimes. Have you ever walked in the mall and you're like, okay, I'm going to go to, you know, H&M or whatever. I'm just throwing names out there. And next thing you know, you turn in and you're like, there's a bunch of candles in here. Why am I in a candle?
24: Yeah, our brains are just all over the place. Yeah. I've done it more so with like coming home from somewhere with somebody else's coat on. Or it happens all the time with UGG boots. And then I'm like, these are actually not mine. Like
3: they're being like Lucy's or something?
24: No, they're like somebody else's. Oh. And I took their, like that happens to me all the time. Where I get home, I'm like, this is not my coat. It's a black long puffy coat, but it's definitely, these are not my things in the pocket.
2: Do you remember?
24: Like that's happened to me so many times.
2: After the party that we had, Chelsea had for us at Layla, Megan's coat was driven home to Chicago by my sister, Mary Jo. And Megan got into the coat and realized that it was the same green coat. It literally was the exact same green coat.
9: That's so crazy. They
24: switched coats. Like that stuff happens.
9: How?
24: Very frequently. Because you're it looks like yours. Mm-hmm. You put it on. Late. You know, whatever. It's late.
3: You've done this too?
13: No.
24: Oh.
13: But I can see how it has
24: happened to me multiple times.
2: Kev, I've gone into that studio next door that's the 106.7.
3: Yeah, we don't even know anymore what studio it is. But.
2: I've gone in that studio and just walked in, and I'm like, oh boy, wrong studio.
3: Yeah.
2: And you're just kind of like one door shy.
3: I'm one of the grocery cart people, though. Like, I'll leave my cart in the aisle if I forgot something 2 aisles over, and I'll go get the thing and bring it back to my cart. I just feel like it's easier than have to, like, push my cart all the way back over to the milk. Like, I'll just go get it. But the only place I feel like I've walked into has been, like, the women's restroom. On accident or something.
13: Like, it was an accident?
3: Oh, absolutely. On my phone or something and just walking by and you pop in there and it's a lady like, oh, my bad. Sorry.
2: We've got some people that walked into the wrong homes. Let me go with Amy Jo. Are you there, Amy Jo?
14: Hey, Mojo.
2: What's going on?
14: So I do home care.
2: Yeah. Okay.
14: And I went to the wrong client's house today.
2: Oh, no.
3: Today.
2: So you mistook your days and you're supposed to on this day be at so-and-so's house. You ended up going to the other person's. Okay.
14: I'm supposed to be in Groseal and I went to Monroe.
2: Oh no.
24: Oh,
2: oh God.
24: I mean, you went to a totally different city.
2: How late will you be?
14: Yes, I did. Probably about 15 minutes. I kind of flew.
2: That's not bad.
3: Okay.
14: Can I do a shout out to my cousin Jack?
2: Hey Jack.
14: He said I'm on your show too much.
2: Oh no. Amy Jo, it's funny because I don't know Amy Jo. Have we always called you Amy Jo or just Amy before?
14: I think Lydia calls me Amy Jo.
2: Okay.
14: But yeah, you normally call me Amy.
2: Okay. Thanks, Amy Jo. This is a wild one.
3: Uh-oh.
2: Chuck took the wrong car home.
3: What?
13: That's happened to me.
2: You there, Chuck? Really?
13: Not took it home.
15: Yes, I am here.
2: Hold on, Chuck, before you tell your story, where were you, Anna?
13: No, just in parking lots, like going up to the wrong car and opening the door.
24: And then I always put my hands up like, I'm not trying to steal your car.
2: Chuck, tell your story.
15: I was at a shopping mall back, this is years and years ago, when thieves were just still opening doors. And I was at Christmas shopping at a mall. And I went out to my car, hit my car, I got it, opened the door, unlocked it, started it, drove it home, opened the trunk, and I said, where's my stuff at? And I drove back to the mall, and I was driving back to the mall, and there was a cop car, some lady standing out front. That's my car. And I drove up, and the guy says, you stole her car? I said, no. I said, I didn't think it was her car. I said, my key unlocked the door and started the ignition.
2: That's unbelievable because that's very important because nowadays you got key fobs that can get mixed up.
24: Now, were her keys, did she leave her keys in the car or how did that happen?
2: No. You had to start it.
15: No, they were back in the day.
24: This was actually
15: like 25 or 30.
24: Yeah. Manual ignition. Back. Okay. That's manual crazy.
15: Ignition. Yeah, keys ignition, key doors, key trunks, all that kind of stuff.
3: For some reason, I thought keys were like fingerprints. Like, they each had unique identifiers.
13: Me
3: you couldn't
13: too.
3: Just use one to open the other.
24: I thought that about the old-fashioned keys. That's why this story freaks me out. Or, like, not freaks me out because nobody really has those kind of keys anymore. But I have heard that the key fobs, there are only so many variations of a key fob for a car. So this could very easily happen.
13: Sorry. Did the police believe you?
2: I hung up with him. He's long gone. But Alyssa's on with us, and she had the same exact thing happen to her. Alyssa, you took the wrong car?
9: I had a Toyota, and I always look where I park. And I, like, park specifically in a spot where I think, okay, no one's going to hit me because I've been hit, like, 14 times in the parking lot, right? So I had parked in a specific spot. But when I came out, and when I remembered there was a van, like a big old van next to me. So when I came out, I went to my exact same car, exact same color and everything. And I'm talking on the phone, talking to my friend, getting the car. And I had been coughing. She's like, girl, get some water. And I reach her where I would usually have my water bottle, and it wasn't there. And then I was like, oh, man, I got some in the back seat. I look, it's a car seat in the back seat, two car seats.
2: Oh, my God.
9: I was like, I don't have kids. I was like, oh, my God. She's like, what happened? I was like, girl, I'm in somebody else's car. And I had bags with me.
3: Crazy.
9: I had, like, all kinds of bags. I was like a bag lady. I went everywhere in the mall. And she's like, girl, get out the car now. I was like, yeah. So, and she's like, where's your car? So then I was like, you know what? I think I went on the wrong side of the van. The van was still there. I was like, crap, I went on the wrong side. And I went on the other side, and there was my car.
24: Oh my God. I had started it, too.
9: Just like the other guy called and said, I had started mine as well.
2: You just didn't take off in it. That's interesting. Thank you for the call. Appreciate it. Hold on, Megan. What did your brother-in-law do?
17: My brother-in-law was at Coast Guard Festival in Grand Haven, Michigan, and his friend said, come stay at my house. It's the White House, the big flag out front. Went in that house, went to sleep on the sofa, and woke up to the police over him, arresting him for breaking and entering, and had to go to court, and they made him buy them a new couch as well.
2: Oh, my gosh.
3: A new couch?
2: Wait, it was the wrong house?
24: So obviously not the correct house.
17: Not the correct house, and they definitely took it to the extreme.
3: Right. They took advantage of that.
24: Yes. They made him buy a new house.
3: Crazy.
2: Hold on, Jennifer. This is a wild story. What happened, Jennifer?
18: So my brother-in-law, they lived down in Indianapolis, actually. My sister was pregnant and was getting examined, and he stepped out of the room for a quick minute. And when he went back in to come back, he went into the wrong room with another lady who was also being examined.
24: Oh my
18: and
24: God.
18: It was quite embarrassing.
2: Wait, he didn't see anything, did he?
18: I'm sure he did.
3: Oh, my stirrups.
24: I mean, your legs are just open.
2: Oh, my God.
18: You're wide open.
2: Yes. Oh, my God. That's crazy. It can happen anywhere. Hold on one second. Madison, what's up, Madison?
19: Hey, guys. My husband and I, a few years ago in college, went to a house party of our friends, and we walked into the wrong apartment, and they were baking cookies on the couch.
2: Oh.
19: And their dog wanted to actually murder us, and so we, like, had to run down the flight of stairs away from this dog. And like years later, we went to their wedding and they were like, well, we're so glad you guys didn't get eaten by a dog. Like, glad you're here.
2: Wait, so you made friends with the people that were the wrong people?
19: No. So the people we were supposed to go.
2: Oh, OK. I thought you were saying you went to the wedding of the dude on the couch.
19: Yeah, that would have been a different story.
2: Yeah, that is crazy. I still can't believe the Megan one. Hold on back. Megan, are you still there?
18: I sure am.
2: So wait, so he had to buy a brand new couch for them?
18: Yes, honestly, yes. They made him buy a brand new sofa because, they said he soiled it.
2: Oh, how did he, wait.
24: Distress of just looking at
2: how
24: it after
2: how did he soil
24: that?
2: It? He was just sleeping.
24: Well.
18: Right. I think they just took advantage of it, and
2: that's crazy, and a judge would actually make him have to buy a new couch because he slept in the wrong house. Hold on, Anna, you're... Grandpa Pops is on the phone with us right now. What's up, Pops?
21: Hey, good morning, Mojo and the Mojoettes.
2: Hey, what's up, Pops? What's happening?
21: Mojo, in the 1970s,
2: we
21: had a sales meeting at the Rooster Tail of a steel company, and we all had red Impalas with a big steel beam on the side. And after seven or eight drinks, I came out, and I said to the valet, that's it right over there. And he went and got my car. I took it. I'm driving down the lodge. I hit a side rail about 30 or 40 feet. Jeez. I got home about 1 in the morning. I could not get the keys in the door. I tried and tried. I had to get my wife up. She lets me in. She's mad at me. I come out in the morning. it's not my car.
2: Oh, no, God. You got all the way home.
3: And he sideswiped it.
21: I go to work that day. I didn't tell the guy. He came up and said, Jerry, you got my car. I said, yeah. He didn't notice the sideswipe for about 2 days. Then I had to fix it.
2: Wait, you were going to go without telling him about it?
21: I did not tell him.
2: Pops, man.
13: Drinking and driving is not good.
2: The 70s were crazy times.
21: Rooster Tail and Sinbad's all the time.
2: There you go. Wow. It's still around. Yeah. Isn't that crazy? Both that place is still around.
3: Man, a Quaalude.
2: Pops, take care of yourself. Hold on. Oh, my God.
24: What is a Quaalude?
3: I don't know.
24: Like, what's the equivalent in 2026 to a Quaalude?
2: Fentanyl.
3: Know what you say earlier?
2: Yeah.
3: The cape thing?
2: Hold on a second here. Sam.
24: No kratom.
2: This is a great story. Sam.
0: Hi.
2: Hi. What happened, Sam?
0: My boyfriend, last week we had a funeral. He had a funeral service, and we walked into the wrong funeral home.
3: Oh, man.
2: Yeah.
0: Merkel in Monroe, they have a north and a south. We went to the south, walked around, went up to the casket, and he looks at me and goes, that's not my aunt.
24: Oh, you actually went in the room.
0: Yeah.
24: How'd you miss the sign?
0: Well, it didn't. There wasn't anything. It just, there's a north and a south location, yeah. And his aunt was in the north location.
2: Before you noticed the person in the casket, didn't you look and say, who are these people?
24: Yeah, where are my cousins?
0: Well, I had not met them, like a whole bunch of them yet.
2: Okay.
0: So once we got to we asked one of the guys that worked there, he goes, oh, no, that'd be the north location. And we're okay. So then we went and we're like, all right, this looks more.
2: Well, sorry to hear about his aunt. Thank you for the call.
16: 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Here's what we have coming up.
2: All right. Coming back from a podcast last night, and it was so much fun. We will kick off the show in just a little bit here. We've got throwbacks. We got the Friday Remix Hungover Edition. And Secret Sound is worth $13,000 plus big announcement at 8 o'clock. Mm-hmm. Who is playing in the Channel 955 Jingle Ball? 8 o'clock before we play Throwback Throwdown with Mike, by the way, live in studio with us today in the Detroit studios. Shannon with the traffic update, and we'll get started. What's going on?
24: 6:06, starting off at a very chilly 47 degrees. We're going to see mostly clouds today, some sunshine here and there, a high of 60. It's going to be a gorgeous weekend, though. Sunshine, temps in the low 70s, no rain. We are starting off with a lot of accidents for some reason. Northbound 275 at Michigan Avenue. You've got an accident in the two right lanes. It's stop and go from E-Course Road. The left lane has reopened to traffic, but you're going to see lots of police and tow trucks on the scene there. Westbound 96, the Jeffries at Livernois. An accident blocking the three right lanes. It's stop and go from Joy Road at the moment. And you've got a right lane closure until further notice. 75 southbound and northbound at 696. That's your Channel 955 traffic on Mojo in the Morning.
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26: 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Zach did a great job bringing us on stage.
27: Zach kicked it off.
26: The MC extraordinaire. Welcome to the weekend, everybody. And it is Jingle Ball Announce Weekend. We are announcing our Jingle Ball December the 8th at Little Caesars Arena. We will have that for you coming up this morning. Make sure that you are listening. 8 o'clock. Just before the throwback throwdown, we've got $13,000 that we need to give away. Last night at the More Mojo podcast, one listener came up and said, I think it's, and it is, I'm not going to say
38: uh-oh.
26: It was.
38: Obviously, you were going to say it was very close.
26: No, it was very apparent that I gave them a reaction that I think they might have it.
27: It was a positive reaction.
26: I think they might have it. Uh-oh. So this morning on the show, we may get a winner. Who knows? We'll find out. If we don't get a winner today, we have a clue at the end of the show. And then we'll hopefully get a winner maybe Monday or next week.
27: All right.
26: Let's get this thing going. We were out late last night.
27: Oh, my God. I'm cooked.
26: I think we're in trouble today. Kev said this reminds him of when we come in and do the show the day after Jingle Ball.
27: Absolutely. Maybe even worse, though, to be honest with you.
39: No,
27: maybe more
39: worse.
27: Tired.
39: No, nothing's
27: really?
39: Worse than Jingle Ball.
26: Yeah, no,
39: I'm still having
26: a I think my legs hurt me more at Jingle Ball because we're running around the whole night. So.
39: I come to work the next day with my makeup on from Jingle Ball. I don't even take it off.
26: All right, let's get this thing going. Hey, come on.

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They better leave that shit alone. Hell.

0: Starbucks what is lady that? 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
1: I need 12 of these today because I'm so tired.

0: I didn't go to bed till late last night. 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We've got your mojo. Mojo in the morning show.
1: Let's give all of our energy in the first 5 minutes.
0: Are you sure she's standing up? I can't see her.

0: still fired up.
1: Guys, last night was fun.
0: It was very fun.
1: It was so fun.
2: Thank you to everybody that came out. Thank you to literally everybody that came out. There was not an empty place in Rockin' Brew.
1: Even downstairs. The standing room was packed.
0: Yeah, all in the back.
2: Do you know the guys at Rockin' Brew? By the way, shout out to the ownership of Rockin' Brew. Came up to me and they said, I just want you guys to know we've done some amazing things here. I mean, Gene Simmons owns the place, you know, that guy from Kiss.
3: With the tongue.
2: Yeah, with the tongue. And he said, if this reminded us of kicking off the Rockin' Brew. Like, it was such a cool thing. It was such an honor for them to say that. And downstairs, there were people, like, downstairs trying to listen to what we were doing upstairs.
0: It was a great night. Can we give a round of applause to Mariah?
1: Absolutely. Oh, our waitress. She was so sweet.
0: The beautiful
2: Smoke
0: Mariah.
2: Show.
0: Thank
1: she
0: you.
1: She was beautiful.
0: Thank you for just showing up. You know,
2: I'm not going to lie to you. I don't think girls that are beautiful usually are nice. I know that sounds crazy. Shannon, you're a very nice person and a beautiful person. So I'm not saying So I'm putting you in this same category here. Mariah was spectacularly gorgeous, but more friendly than she was even gorgeous.
0: Yeah, I should have got her number.
1: I love that she saw my champagne glass was, nearing the end, and she came with a wine glass filled with champagne.
0: Oh, that was champagne? I thought you switched at the end of the night.
1: No, it was the same.
2: I had a couple of things that I was going to bring up as a topic this morning. I'm afraid that I'm just going to be late with everything, so we may be late. Secret Sound may happen on the top of the hours instead of the bottom of the hours because we'll be that late. I got home from there, and when I got home from Rockin' Brew, I was contemplating I'm going to bed in my clothes. Like, I'm not even...
1: No.
2: I'm not even... I want to know if there are any listeners that wake up in the same clothes as they go to bed in, you know, that night before. Like, do you come back from a club that night and you're so tired? I was so tired yesterday because I golfed yesterday afternoon, which was probably a stupid idea.
0: Yeah.
2: I came home and I'm like, I'll take off my jean jacket, but I'm just going to sleep in my shirt and pants.
1: No. I was. That is so gross.
0: Exactly.
2: I'm sorry.
0: You cannot lay in the bed with the same clothes you've been out all day with.
4: Can I sit?
1: Especially
4: tired.
1: If you have been in a bar, A, and B, hugging and taking pictures with 200.

0: 150 people.
1: They're that's clean like, people.
2: That's like
0: no, but like we're all clean, quote unquote clean people, but yeah. we're not. We all have germies all over us. Yeah. You got to take off your
1: Lydia,
0: clothes.
1: Lydia, find me at least somebody that goes sometimes goes to bed after a bar night or after a night of fun and sleeps in their clothes.
0: I am sometimes I will admit I don't brush my teeth or wash my face. Okay. Like I'm so tired. I fall into bed. The one thing that I have to do is wash my hands no matter what. I don't care how tired
1: you
0: I am.
1: Wash it's your like hands weird... before you brush your teeth.
0: Yes. I have to wash my hands before I get just before I get into bed. Yeah, I feel like I have to be like clean.
1: Yeah. Okay.
0: So that's just a habit. That,
3: my room looks like breadcrumbs sometimes where you can just see like there's my shirt leading to my pants, leading to my socks. And then I'm in the bed face down.
1: we know where he is. Mike, you ever go to bed with the night's clothes from that fun time you had, or do you always change?
4: Absolutely, I have before. First thing I want to say, your guys' morning song takes me from 0 to 10 every time.
1: Oh, man, that's so nice of you, Mike. Thank you, buddy. Appreciate it.
4: But on the other side, no, so I have definitely done that before. I will say, though, that to Shannon's point, my wife absolutely despises it for the same reasons that she does. So she'll sit there and be like, you sat on this, you sat on that. Somebody could have done this, done that. And I'm just like, yeah, that's true. But. Yeah. I was really, really tired, and I didn't care about that till now. Sheets are washable, so.
1: So she looks at the germ factor. You know, I guess I don't look at that.
4: 100%.
1: Okay. All right. I never really thought about it. I mean, Shannon's talking about washing her hands and stuff. My hands were literally on a lot of stuff last night.
2: Everywhere.
1: I mean, it was crazy. What's up, David? Hi. What's going on? It's Mojo in the Morning.
5: Nothing much. Good morning, everybody.
1: Good morning. What's happening? You ever do this?
5: Yeah, well, it's not when I go out, but sometimes because I work a lot of hours because I work in an assembly plant.
1: Okay.
5: And there's times where I'll just be super exhausted as soon as I get home and I'll sit down on the couch and not even realize I'll pass out and I'll sleep the entire time in my work clothes on the couch.
1: Oh, my gosh. And those are in a plant. So this guy's working in a plant at that time.
3: Got all kind of stuff on you.
5: Yeah, and the wife gets mad all the time, but I'm like, you want to be a stay-at-home mom, this is what's going to happen.
3: It's the cost of doing business.
1: David,
5: exactly.
1: It's interesting. I think we all learned something during COVID, though. Like, remember during COVID, like, Chelsea used to make me shower before I could even walk in the house. Like, I had to go right to the shower when... We thought that in our groceries and all that stuff, maybe that's what I needed to do last night, probably shower after last night. Toya.
3: Good morning.
6: Hi.
0: Hi, Toya.
6: Good morning.
1: What's up,
6: Hello,
1: Toya?
6: Hello, everybody.
1: What's up, Toya? How you feeling?
6: I'm feeling good. I'm feeling good. I just wanted to say that I have definitely went to sleep in last night's clothes. But it's never done on purpose. Like, I might be just too wasted to get out of them.
3: Yeah. It's never a conscious decision.
6: It is what it is.
1: Yeah. I feel like the same thing, too.
7: I'm freaking drunk.
1: Yeah. It's just one of those.
6: Yeah. It's not a decision that I made. Like, okay, I'm keeping these on. Like, no.
1: Yeah.
3: Does the couch change for you, Shannon, as opposed to the bed with clothes?
0: Yes. Mm-hmm. There is something about the sanctuary of my bed and my sheets that I'm very protective of.
3: Yeah, great.
1: Chelsea actually is so protective of them, too, that if I do lay down in bed with something that, like my golf clothes, if I'm exhausted and I just, like, come back from golf or later, it's like... That ain't good.
3: Golf
1: air
3: is even
1: out.
3: Crazier, though, because you're outside.
0: You're sweating.
3: Yeah, you're on grass. Like, you're in the elements for real.
0: You know what's
1: fertilizer,
0: crazy?
1: Fertilizer, she always says.
0: As I say, I'm so protective of the sanctuary of my bed, yet I let my dog, who rolls in his
1: so true.
0: Pee and poop outside in my bed.
8: It's Mojo in the Mornings, back in the day.
9: Let's go!
8: Back in the day. What year did this stuff happen?
1: It was the year of Miss Teen South Carolina.
10: I believe that our education, like, such as... South Africa
1: Remember
10: and
1: this?
10: The Iraq, Alchemy. Everywhere like such as. And I believe that they should, our education over here in the U.S. should help the U.S. or should help South Africa and should help the Iraq and the Asian countries. So we will be able to build up our future for our children.
1: Yeah, there you go. I agree 100%. Knocked Up was the big movie.
11: You can get pink eye from farting in a pillow?
12: Totally.
11: Mm-hmm. That's awesome.
12: Yeah, but you gotta be bare-assed.
1: And Big song was Party Like a Rock Star. This is for tickets to go see Teddy Swims. Good luck. Secret Sounds next.
8: Prove what a big brain you have. Tell us when that stuff happened. 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
2: 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It's Mojo in the Morning's Motor City Traffic.
0: 6:30 and a very chilly 47 degrees at the moment. We're going to see clouds, a high of 68 today. A gorgeous weekend, sunshine, temps in the low to mid 70s. Out on the streets, you're good to go now. Northbound 275 at Michigan Avenue. All lanes are cleared and reopened to traffic. However, westbound 96, the Jeffries at Livernois. You've still got an accident blocking the three right lanes. Emergency crews are on the scene, but it is backed up all the way to Joy Road. And just a heads up, you still have lane closure 75 southbound and northbound at 696. That's your Channel 955 traffic on Mojo in the Morning.
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5: Kicking off the weekend with some clouds and a high temp of 68. It is going to be gorgeous tomorrow and Sunday, sunshine and temps in the mid-70s.
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23: We gonna take you back in the
21: day. It's Mojo in the Morning's Back in the Day. Tell us when this stuff happened.
17: All right, all happened in the same year. Do you remember Miss South Carolina or Miss Teen, I think, South Carolina?
24: Our education over here in the U.S. should help the U.S. or should help South Africa and should help the Iraq and the Asian countries. So we will be able to build up our future for our children.
17: Yeah, that's
25: excellent.
17: Thank
25: you very much.
17: Knocked Up was the big movie.
26: But you can get pink eye from farting in a pillow?
27: Totally.
26: Mm-hmm. That's awesome.
27: Yeah, but you gotta be bare-assed.
17: That sounds like a conversation between Zach and Kevin right there. And the big song. Party Like a Rockstar. Caitlin, you got the answer. What gave it away?
28: The Miss Teen South Carolina pageant. I remember being in sixth grade and driving my teacher crazy. We would all answer the questions with
17: and such, yeah.
28: Like the African That's countries awesome. And the such as.
17: Yeah. What year was that?
28: 2007.
17: It was. Yes. Yeah. Teddy Swims. You're going to go see Teddy Swims. Congratulations to you.
28: All right. Thank you so much.
17: Thank you. I appreciate you. Have a great weekend. Make it the best. It's going to be beautiful weather.
28: I will. You too.
17: We are giving you Secret Sound. And matter of fact, Secret Sound, I can tell that it's going on right now because the phones have been just blasting this morning. Lydia, it's going to be a day. Until we get a winner in Secret Sound, you're going to have to do a lot of phone screening.
20: Everybody say woo.
17: Oh, you know what? You love it.
26: Everybody say woo.
17: What is this secret sound for $13,000? 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
17: We'll look for the 95th caller for Secret Sound for $13,000. Shannon's going to do the very first Dirty of the Morning.
5: Dirty. Good morning. Well, a little update after being booted from Ed Sheeran's tour. And I've got news on that in next hour's Dirty, by the way. But following his Free Palestine remarks on stage, Macklemore announced he is starting his own tour called the Free Palestine Tour. Three shows are scheduled so far for next month. One in Dublin, one in Paris, one the day before Halloween in London. So these are big, big shows. And in his post about these shows on social media, it kind of seemed like Macklemore was taking a direct shot at Ed Sheeran. And I say that because here's what he wrote. It's 2026. Being apolitical during a genocide doesn't work anymore. People are asking artists to show up, educate themselves, and be in community, to use the stage for more than entertainment, to push back when the call for a free Palestine is met with attempts to silence it. By the way, all of the proceeds from the tickets are going to go to humanitarian aid for the people of Palestine.
17: So he's not making a dime off of the thing?
5: Correct.
17: Wow. He's smart. I think he's smart doing this. It's, you know, take it and, you know, make sure that you, you know, hold up to the cause that you're fighting for. I think he's smarter for doing it in the countries that he's doing it because they are very supportive right now. So yeah.
8: I would love to know, like on the flyer it says Macklemore and Friends.
17: Yeah.
8: So
17: yeah,
8: I wonder what are the artists that are coming out and putting their money where their mouth is.
5: I mean, Phineas would be interesting because he was another opener Ed Sheeran, but we'll see.
17: I wonder if Macklemore would, if he did Free Palestine Tour in the States, would have a hard time finding venues to have him do it.
8: Interesting.
5: Yeah, I don't know.
17: Because of the Robert Kraft and all the other owners, of these stadiums.
5: Cardi B, it looks like she has a new man. I do not know how to pronounce this man's name. I'm just going to be really honest with you. German-Nigerian soccer star Maduka Okoye. Do you know who this is? Supposedly, he's really, really good. But they've been spotted together a couple of times. They were just spotted this week hanging out during Milan Fashion Week in Italy. Rewind back to July. Mm-hmm. They sat next to each other at one of the fashion shows, the Jean Paul Gaultier couture show in Paris. So several occasions together looking cozy. They share the same stylist. I'm thinking that's how they maybe hooked up and met, but
17: very good friends of the show. I'm not going to say their name because I don't know if they'll be upset if I do. Saw Cardi at Jingle Ball. And they know Stefan Diggs because they see Stefan Diggs down in Florida all the time. When they go down to Florida, you know, for vacations and things.
5: Yeah.
17: And they said to Cardi, hey, you know, we actually know Stefan. And Cardi, I guess, was not, like, excited about it. So
5: I mean, not like she's getting rid of him.
17: Yeah.
5: She has to be a co-parent for ever.
17: They're together forever, right? So, yeah.
0: You are the father.
1: That's a fact. All this, when they turn 18, I don't have to talk to you anymore. That's a lie. You are co-parents.
5: There are
1: life.
5: Weddings. There are grandkids. Yes. There's life.
1: Yeah.
5: You are stuck with me forever.
1: Get used to it.
17: Who are you sending that to?
1: Stefan Diggs.
5: Happy Friday, y'all. When Detroit hosts the NCAA Men's Final Four Basketball Championship next year, I mean, it is going to be huge. And Tom Izzo was at COSM in Detroit yesterday speaking about this incredible opportunity for our city. No, with our buddy Brad Galley, actually, from the Brad Galley Show.
2: You know what? It takes a village to raise a child. It takes a village to get this thing going. And I think all of us, Michigan State, Michigan, University of Detroit, Oakland, all of you, we all need to step up because this is our chance. This is prom night. You know, is our chance to impress.
17: It's gonna be so much fun.
5: I love that he said impress the world.
2: Shown around the world.
5: And very personal for him.
17: Yeah.
5: Because Coach Izzo led the Spartans to the national championship game in Detroit in 2009. They ultimately lost to North Carolina, but still 18 years later, he wants to show off the city.
17: It's going to be so cool. You think of that, like, Super Bowl or the NFL draft, you know, those are big. Mm-hmm. NCAA Final Four, you're bringing four schools and their fans to town.
1: Yeah.
17: They're going to fill up every single hotel in town. It's going to be amazing. I know every bar is going to be nuts.
5: So fun. And lastly, what is going on with Starbucks? Just heard that it plans to close 250 stores.
17: Seven Brew.
5: I know, in the next couple of months. I don't know which locations are going to shut down specifically, but why these particular locations? I'm hearing that Starbucks said these ones either aren't delivering acceptable financial results or they're just not providing the kind of experience that Starbucks wants. So just be aware, it might be your fave location. Last year, for reference, by the way, they closed 627 stores. That's a lot.
1: Things are changing.
17: I do find it interesting, though, and this is the thing that's wild, is that you could have a Starbucks on one corner and then a Starbucks on the other corner. Mm-hmm. Like, I go to...
5: And honestly, they're both busy.
17: Yeah, it's crazy.
5: Miss anything from today's show or this week, you can catch up on the podcast for free on the iHeartRadio app.
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3: 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It's Mojo in the Morning's Dirty on the 30.
17: Last night was so much fun. Our More Mojo podcast. We're going to discuss that up more and hopefully get some of our Mojo in the Morning listeners that were there to call in because I think you all slept in. That was crazy crowd. We said, hey, please wake up early with us. You guys did not abide. You guys pulled a Jimmy. What's going on in traffic?
5: 46 degrees right now. Partly cloudy today and a high of 68. We still have this accident blocking the three right lanes. Westbound 96 at Livernois. You are going to see emergency crews on the scene there, but it's stop and go from Joy Road. You are looking at a significant delay there. You've got a right lane closure, 75 southbound between Southfield and Northline until 9 o'clock this morning. And a heads up, southbound 75 between Springwells and Fort Street, closing all lanes from 9 o'clock this evening through Monday morning. That's your Channel 955 traffic on Mojo in the Morning.
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1: You know so, what?
14: What?
17: I love it.
1: So you said somebody came up to you last night.
17: Yes.
1: And they gave a guess.
17: And that's all
5: and
17: I will say.
5: Because
17: I was
5: no, and then he literally goes, it was a good.
17: Mm-hmm. Yeah.
5: It was a guess.
17: Mm-hmm. It was a guess. And it was very nice to hear from that person.
1: I hope they get through today.
17: All right, here we go. Well, hold on. Maybe this is her. Is Amber from Croswell, were you with us last night at our...
15: I was not.
17: Oh, you missed out on so much fun.
15: No.
17: I wish you were there.
15: First time, long time.
17: Hey, Amber on the phone.
15: Yay.
17: We love you, Amber. Thank you. It was fun last night.
15: We love you, too.
17: Doing those first time long times for listeners when we were out there was fun. All right, here we go. Amber from Croswell, which, by the way, is near Port Huron. What would you do with that money if you win this thing?
15: It's the same as everyone else, probably. Just pay some bills and go on a nice vacation.
17: You know what? Hey, that sounds good.
15: In the middle of winter.
17: You know what? Save it right for the worst time ever, which is usually in between February, March, and April. I know it sounds crazy, but we always have winter going into April. All right. For $13,000, what is Mojo's secret sound?
15: Okay. Well, I had to change my guess up a little bit because mine was already taken, and I really didn't have a backup. So I don't think this is it, but I have a really loud clock in my house, and when it ticks from one to the other, it sounds like that. A little less poppy, so I'm not confident, but I will say a clock ticking.
17: You think it's a clock ticking?
15: Yes.
17: Lydia?
16: Well, Amber, that's not a terrible guess. It's just not the right one.
15: Okay. Thank you guys so much.
17: What was her guess that was already taken?
16: The breaker.
15: A breaker. And I didn't hear it. I've been listening.
19: That was a worse guess.
15: Yeah, it sounds just like it.
17: Honestly, that circuit breaker one got me. It's not close, but it did. It got me.
5: You can hear it.
17: Yeah. And I think that's the thing.
15: Like, I actually pushed a breaker and I was like, oh, that's it. That's
17: really?
15: The sound.
17: Did you turn it back on?
15: Yes. I did.
17: Yeah.
1: Have confidence in your guess.
17: Well, she called, and I think that Lydia must have said.
15: I know, that wasn't my guess, though. So.
17: Yeah. Have a couple guesses ready. We've been doing this now for 2.5 weeks. It's going to be next week, 3 weeks.
1: Crazy.
17: The same sound.
15: I know. It's driving me nuts.
17: You know what?
15: All right,
17: you think it's driving you nuts?
15: Yes.
17: Lydia is ripping her hair out of her head right now.
16: It's Friday.
15: I bet she is.
16: Okay, maybe we'll get
15: Somebody's going to get it.
17: Well, we're going to get three more guesses, hopefully. We might get one of those right guesses for $13,000. Coming up.
21: It's Mojo in the Mornings, 5 at 6:55. 5 at 6:55, yo, 5 at 6:55, yo, now.
17: All right, time now for the 5 at 6:55. Danielle's back for 8. We're getting close to double digits. That would be next week, Danielle.
0: I'm super excited, and I hope it's going to happen. I'm doing my research on the dirties before each show, so hopefully it'll work for me.
17: I enjoy getting to talk to you every morning. Let's see who we have here today as your challenger. From Marine City, he's a landscaper on his way to work. You're only going to do a half day today, it says up here. Jeff, what's up, Jeff?
3: What's going on, guys? Good morning. Yep, half day for me today.
17: What are you going to do the other half of the day?
3: I'm going to go home and take a nap.
17: Oh, I love that. That does sound like a wonderful plan. I have golf today. I'm golfing.
1: Back to back?
17: Yeah, I'm golfing with Grant Hafner.
1: Okay, shout out Grant.
16: Oh, yeah, fine.
17: He invited me to golf at a very nice place I've never been before. I've been wanting to go, and he got me invited to go to Franklin Hills Country Club.
1: Franklin Hills Country Club.
17: I have a friend that belongs there, but he will never take me there. So,
1: do you golf with your pinkies up?
17: Yes, Franklin Hills Country Club.
5: You drink champagne on the golf course. What is champagne?
17: Sorry. We are slap happy from last night. Danielle, you're going into a soundproof area. Say goodbye.
0: Bye. Good luck.
17: Aw, sweet. Here we go. 5 questions. Whoever gets the most right wins. Tie always goes to the champion. We're announcing our 2026 Channel 955 Detroit Jingle Ball later this morning. Make sure you're listening at 8 o'clock. This Just a Dream singer was one of last year's Jingle Ball headliners. Who is he?
3: Oh.
1: 3 seconds.
3: Three. I'm going to have to pass on
17: that one. Aw. Just a Dream.
1: You're done.
17: All right.
3: I can hear the song.
17: Question number 2. Taylor Swift dropped The Life of a Showgirl, the encore, today with 4 brand new songs. One of the songs shares its name with the Ohio city that Travis calls his hometown. What city is that?
1: 3 seconds.
3: Cleveland.
17: Question number 3. The Lions are taking on the Jets this weekend at Ford Field. What is the name of the venue the Lions played in before Ford Field?
3: The Silver Dome.
17: Question number 4. It's T.I.'s birthday today. What female music superstar sings the song Live Your Life with him? And if you want, I'll sing that. Live your life.
3: That's Rihanna.
17: And question number 5. Avengers Endgame Encore hits theaters this weekend. What superhero does Robert Downey Jr. play in the movie?
3: Iron Man.
17: Let's bring the champ back from a soundproof area.
5: You did great, Jeff. 4 out of 5.
17: Wow.
5: And you're going to kick yourself for that first question.
17: I can't believe it.
3: I know I am.
17: He missed this
5: Don't
17: first
5: say
17: question.
5: It out loud.
17: So let's see if you get it now, Danielle. Question number 1. We're announcing the 2026 Jingle Ball later this morning. Make sure you're listening at 8 o'clock. Here's the question. This Just a Dream singer was one of last year's Jingle Ball headliners. Who is he?
1: 3 seconds. 3, 2.
0: I have no idea.
1: 1.
17: Just a Dream, Nelly.
5: 0-0.
17: Yeah. I wonder if you did Hot in Hair, if that would have been.
1: That's so easy.
0: I would have known that.
3: Yeah, for sure.
17: All right, you cannot miss any more of these questions. If you do, we have a new champion in Jeff. Question number 2. Okay. Taylor Swift dropped The Life of a Showgirl, the encore, today with 4 brand new songs. We'll play one of them. We're going to play Patient Zero in just a second. One of those songs shares its name with the Ohio city that Travis calls his hometown. What city is that?
1: 3 seconds. Three, two, one.
4: Oh, no.
0: Oh, my gosh.
1: Oh,
17: wow. What? Name a city from Ohio. Madison. Do you know any cities from Ohio, Danielle?
0: Madison.
17: No. Madison.
0: No, no. I don't even know if there is one.
17: What about Cleveland or Toledo or Columbus?
0: Cleveland.
17: It's Cleveland.
0: God, total blank.
17: Yes. We got a new champion. Danielle has been upset by Jeff.
1: Yes.
17: Oh, my God, Danielle, you're not with us next week. You're not going to doubles.
0: Aww. I had so much fun with you guys. This has been awesome.
1: Yeah,
17: you're
1: great.
17: We loved you, Danielle. You're awesome. Please just call us and say hi to us or comment on topics.
0: I will.
17: Okay? We missed you already. Danielle, have a great weekend. Big Boy is the sponsor. We'll set you up with that gift card. Jeff, Monday morning, are you cool coming back with us?
6: Yes, sir.
1: Let's go, Jeff.
17: Enjoy your half day. Get some sleep because Monday will be here before we know it. Have a great weekend, guys.
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0: Taylor Swift with Mojo in the Morning.
1: Oh, hold on.
2: Oh, Taylor.
1: Hello, Taylor. Got cut off there. Sorry. That is Taylor Swift on Mojo in the Morning.
3: I like it. It's catchy.
1: Yeah. It is good.
2: Yeah. I like the chorus.
1: Cleveland is interesting because, and we'll hear that after the throwback throwdown this morning.
3: I like that one, too. Mm.
1: Cleveland is kind of... What?
2: That's us.
1: Sorry. Oh, that's coming on my phone. Hold on a second.
3: I was like, wait.
2: That's random.
1: I'm like,
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1: That is the iHeartRadio app. That's Facebook Live. Facebook Live. You can watch us on there, YouTube, Twitch, Instagram. Cleveland is kind of a little, kind of corny a little bit. But
2: really?
3: Those are the songs I like.
1: It reminds me, you know what it reminds me of? It reminds me of, remember when Justin Timberlake did that song for
3: Can't Stop the Feeling?
2: Oh, really?
3: Yeah.
1: What movie was that for again? It was Trolls. Yeah. It kind of reminds me of that feel to it. So
2: Shannon won a throwback throwdown off that song too earlier this year.
1: Well, and will she win this morning? We will find out coming up this morning on Mojo in the Morning.
3: Today.
2: I hope not. You won last week. Thanks to Zach picking that weird ass song. I was so mad at Zach.
1: That was a very popular song.
2: It was. I was just mad at Zach.
1: Yeah. All right, Mojo in the Morning show. We're coming back from being out last night. We were out at our More Mojo podcast live. Thank you to everybody that showed up. There was not a space to be had at Rock and Brew. You guys were so incredible. Everybody was so kind.
3: Seriously.
1: People had great questions. Mm-hmm. We got into some good, deep stuff.
3: Really deep stuff.
1: Yeah. You'll hear the podcast. Zach has... sleep, okay? I said to the listeners, I go, hey, we're gonna put the podcast up for you if you're not there. Well, we did not put it up last night. And let me go to what time did you put it up at?
2: Has to sleep.
1: Okay. So there was somebody that put a post on Facebook. Hold on, where is that at?
2: Zach has to sleep.
1: On the Mojo in the Morning Facebook, a guy, okay, here he goes. You said that the podcast was going to be up there, and he shows a screenshot picture of it not being there. Well, this was before, obviously, 11:30, before Zach had it up. So,
2: yeah,
1: let's be nice.
2: I feel like we didn't leave. Well, I didn't leave, I don't think, until like 10:30, maybe. I was there a long time.
3: Oh, I left at like 9:30.
1: Yeah. I stayed till my group of people were done with me. Kevin, though, had a huge amount of people still with them.
2: It was so many incredible people to meet, so many pictures to take. It was a nice group of people.
3: Some listeners that I haven't seen in a long time. Michelle, I haven't seen in forever. Just, it was awesome.
2: We got so many attractive women, too, that listened to the show. I had no idea until last night.
1: There were some beautiful moms with daughters.
2: Yes, absolutely.
1: Like I couldn't believe that. Like, that was wild how many people, like, we had moms with daughters. We had a mom with a son that I got a chance to meet. They were really nice.
2: She was one of the B's and C's contestants.
1: Yes. Yeah. And he said he did not want his mom to get the boob job, you know. And she goes, yeah, I'm the one with the really horrible husband. And he goes, that was my dad. Or that is my dad. There was also another mom with her son that were there. And you guys know who you are because you came up to me as one of the last people that I got a chance to talk to at the end of the night. You guys were both so very, very patient, waiting, you know, for others to get pictures. And they were just such nice people. Yeah. It was really nice. It was a good event. It was nice to see our entire sales staff out there.
2: Yeah.
1: We had tons of clients that showed up.
2: Did you see Kim's face when you talked about the iHeart Festival?
3: She
2: put her hand over her head and melted in her seat.
1: Was that the one hilarious. Where I said, because I'll be working at Odyssey.
2: She was like, oh, my God.
1: Because I didn't go to the Jingle Ball. All right. It's Mojo in the Morning show. Shannon. So it's funny. I was talking to Shannon on the way home, trying to ask her a couple of questions to make sure that I didn't say anything inappropriate, because I'm not going to lie to you guys.
3: You had a drinky.
1: I thought I had two drinks. Shannon told me you only had a drink and a half, which was interesting because I thought I drank both of them. Mm-hmm. But I get drunk off of one thing right now. And this weight loss shot kind of gets me in. But I got a chance to hear Shannon walk into her house and greet her kids. And Lucy is a funny, funny person.
3: Well, so I'm on speakerphone with Mojo, and I walk upstairs. The kids were both in my bed watching TV, which they tend to do at the end of the night. And when I got home, I was so excited to see them because I feel like we all had such a busy day yesterday, and I hadn't really spent much time with them. And so I walked into my room. I've got my phone in my hand with Mojo on speakerphone, and I'm like, you guys, Lucy Boogie. I was like, hi, you guys. And I can hear Mojo being like, rah, rah. And Lucy just absolutely roasted me about it. And Lucy's like, Mojo, doesn't my mom talk to us like we're the dogs?
1: By the way, your imitation of Lucy, she is definitely more adult than that. She's like, Mojo, don't you think my mom talks to us like she was like, even
3: she
1: your...
3: was like, stop talking to me like we're the dogs.
1: Even it was so funny.
2: It do sound like that though when you said it.
3: I get so excited when I see them after a day of not spending time with them. And so
1: I witnessed a guy and his girl, and the girl was talking to him like he was a dog. Ooh.
2: Right. You the one over
3: what
2: there growling.
3: That
1: was my egg bite that's coming up right now because I ate it so fast. Hold on. Sorry.
2: There we go.
1: Yeah. Ew. So I witnessed a guy with his girl, and she's like, oh, my baby, baby. I'm going, oh, my God.
3: Look, I do not do baby talk. That is an absolute no in my relationship. Do I talk to my kids like they're still three and puppies? Yes, I do.
1: You don't do baby talk, but you do puppy talk or doggy talk.
3: Yeah.
1: Are there listeners that do this, that they talk to?
3: When I hear people baby talking in their relationship, I cannot handle
2: that. Like, give
3: me
2: an example. Like, what do you mean?
1: The difference between baby talking and doggy talking is, come here, good boy, good boy. Like stuff like
3: or
1: that.
3: Or just the high pitch. Because I feel like pet owners change their voices when they see their dogs and they're excited to see them.
1: Yeah. Give an example.
3: Hi, Bobo.
2: It's like you talk to a baby, kind of like the same way.
3: No, but I knew a girl in high school and her and her boyfriend, that's all they would do is baby talk to each other. And was, I love you so much. Oh, I love you so much.
2: That sounds crazy.
3: Please do not.
2: That sounds crazy.
1: You're telling me that she is fine as hell and she starts talking to you that way, you're not going to be more excited about that?
2: I mean, maybe once, but after a while, it's going to get pretty old.
1: Where you're going to hate it is when your guys hear it. You know what I mean? Like, you don't want to.
2: Not in front of the homies.
1: Shut the hell up right now. It's like your dog's barking when you're on the phone. Lucy was
3: By the way, I hate having you on speakerphone. I've learned my lesson time and time again with this, and I still do it because you're like, oh, Lucy, does your mom give you an allowance? You deserve an allowance each week. And then
2: she demands.
3: She's like, yeah, you're right.
1: Well, you had her doing work for you. Like, you know what I mean? Like, you have Lucy.
3: I wanted her to make sure that Smith did his homework.
1: Yeah. And,
2: no, that's big sister responsibilities. I agree. That doesn't mean that she should get paid for it.
3: That is helping the household run smoothly.
1: Here's a question. Lucy one day is going to be babysitting Smith. Like, you're not going to need a babysitter anymore in a couple years, right?
3: Yes.
1: So in one day, she's going to be babysitting Smith. Do you pay your child for watching their sibling? I think it's only fair that a child who you would normally hire a babysitter for gets paid or the kid.
3: I simply asked her to make sure the dogs are fed and okay, and make sure Smith does his math homework. Mm-hmm. Okay? Like, that's on you because I feel like he might listen to her. And he did. I came home, dogs were fed, and Smith had his homework done.
1: Lydia,
3: I was very impressed.
1: Lydia, do me a favor. 844 Mojo Live. I want to hear what listeners think of this one. Parents who have kids, if your child watches their brother or sister, do you pay them like you would have paid a babysitter that you hire? I think you should. I remember when Joe would watch Jacob, and Joe would actually say, this is my first time babysitting. I hope I get paid. You know, we had a girl that lived down the street that one time could not come. So Joe had to do it. And Joe watched and we came home. And at the time, I didn't understand why we're paying him because, to be honest with you, there was a lot of bills at that time. It was crazy. Mm-hmm. But we paid him. And then, you know what? It ends up, it gives him incentive to do a good job.
2: Was he really watching him, though? Like, be honest.
1: Or was he playing video games?
2: Come
1: and
2: on,
1: kinda
2: it's
1: go,
2: his brother.
1: Right.
2: If I had two children, there is no way I'm paying the eldest to watch the youngest. It's never going to happen.
1: It's never happening?
2: I had to do it with my sister. I never got paid.
3: Same. Yeah.
1: Hold on, Jen. Jen, do you think that if Lucy's babysitting Smith, she should get paid?
4: I just want to say that, like, my mom's a boomer, and she would laugh so hard at this. I watched my siblings as an older sibling every single day after school. Every single day. I watched them on the weekends. I was in charge. Do you think I got a dime?
3: No.
4: Absolutely not.
1: Well, it's because your mom was a boomer, like you said. Boomers are bad.
4: Yeah, my 14-year-old watches my daughter. She's 9. Sometimes. Occasionally for like an hour, 2 hours tops.
1: And?
4: Very rarely. And I don't pay them.
1: Oh, okay. Well, guess who's going to get paid?
2: Exactly.
1: Lucy, because I told her, get paid. I said, you know what? We got the UAW as your...
2: she got a bed to lay in.
1: We're putting her... We're going to have Lucy in a union, the babysitter's union.
3: All those jelly cats, stuffed animals that I heard. That's her payment. Yeah.
1: Lucy and Pam are going to be protesting. Is Pam still your kid's babysitter?
3: No, but I love Pam. And Pam's about to have a baby of her own.
1: Oh, that's awesome.
2: Now, if Lucy babysits Pam's baby, she may be paid.
3: Pam will pay her.
2: There we go.
1: What's up, Ashley?
5: Hey, no, I was just going to say, I have 4 kids. I have a 14-year-old, and she watches my littles all the time, but I don't pay her because I basically buy her whatever she wants.
3: That's exactly right. That's so my argument.
1: I love that attitude. I don't pay her because I buy her whatever she wants, but don't you think it's nice for her to be able to control finances, you know, and have, like, money?
5: I mean, yes and no, because, I mean, what is she going to do with it? I put money in the savings account for her, you know what I'm saying? She gets cash from her grandparents, she saves it. She's a good kid, and that's why I buy her whatever she wants, you know what I'm saying? Like, if she's like, oh, I want a pair of Uggs or I want this new purse, I get it, because she doesn't abuse it either, you know what I mean?
3: Yeah, yep.
1: Thank you for the call. Stephanie, what's going on?
6: Hey, I just wanted to... talk about the paying the babysitter or paying your kid. We do pay our 14-year-old daughter to watch our 10-year-old son, but only when we are like going out to dinner with friends or that kind of stuff. If it's stuff where I have an errand and she just has to keep an eye on him, that's more like Shannon says, you're just helping the household out. Yeah. But when
3: it's like there's some protests.
1: Wait, who's in the car there?
6: That's my son.
7: I'm the 10-year-old son.
1: You're the 10-year-old son. Do you think your sister should get paid?
7: Yeah.
1: Yeah, a lot. How much? How much you think?

0: the kid.
1: Yeah. That argument, I'm for. I do agree with you there, and that makes me think I should throw her some bucks.
0: We didn't ask. My mom had plans to do. She wanted to go out have dinner. You know, my dad do whatever she wants to do. So she'd be like, hey, I'll pay you $25. Can you watch your sibling? I know you had something to do. Just when I get back home, you go do whatever you want to go do, and I'll pay you for it.
2: Yeah. These kids, you got too much say-so in your house. It wasn't no I didn't ask to do. I was told what to do, and I had to keep my mouth shut and do what I was told. It wasn't no I didn't ask.
3: Or they told you to pull stick off the tree.
2: Yes, I had to go get a switch. I wasn't asked to keep the lights on. I wasn't asked for dinner.
0: Trust me, Tamika kept it strict in the house, but we definitely did what we had to do.
3: I love it. By the way, how would you pay Lucy? She doesn't have
1: She has Apple Cash on her phone, and that's all she wants. She does not want cash anymore. She wants Apple Cash.
3: So she can buy things off of her Apple Pay.
1: Yeah.
3: Okay. Hold on a second here. Anaya is on the phone with Amara. What's going on? Anaya's mom, Amara's child?
4: Hi, how are you? It's Ayana.
3: Good morning. I missed the Y. My vision's bad. Okay, so wait, hold on a second. Ayana, your daughter is 11. Do you have other kids?
4: I don't. We have a lot of younger cousins in our family, though, but she had wanted to make a comment, and I said, well, let's try to get through.
3: Okay.
4: So here she is right
3: now. Go ahead, Amara. What did you want to say, Amara?
5: I wanted to say that I don't think you should pay your child to watch your younger child because y'all live together and y'all are family, and I don't think you should get paid.
3: Are you reading this off of a card that your mom is making you read it?
1: It's and is she paying you to say that?
3: Is she paying you?
2: Blink twice if you need help.
3: I love you, Amaya.
4: Tell her why.
3: Amara, you're the cutest. Where do you go to school?
5: I go to school at Adams
4: in Westland.
3: Oh, what a sweetheart, right, man. You give mom a kiss when you get out of that car today, okay?
5: Okay.
3: All right, take care of yourself.
4: Thank you.
3: Man, what a
2: She's
3: good...
2: speaking facts, though.
3: I know.
2: Y'all live together. She helping the house. I like the way Amara's thinking.
3: Amara's got her stuff together.
2: Yes.
3: Would you like to babysit Smith?
6: Shannon's Dirty on the 30. In minutes, on Mojo in the Morning. Guaranteed human. Chill 955. It's Mojo in the Morning's Motor City Traffic.
3: Shannon, Secret Sound is coming up here next. What's going on in traffic?
1: 723, 44 degrees right now. Mostly cloudy, a high of 68 today. It is going to be a gorgeous weekend, though. Sunshine temps in the mid-70s out on the streets right now. Looks like we're in good shape. So that accident that had westbound 96th of Jeffries at Livernois all but closed, that has been cleared. So you are good to go there. A little bit of slow traffic eastbound 96 between 275 and Newburgh. Also, 94 eastbound between 96 and Trumbull Street. And a little bit of slow traffic westbound 696 between 75 and Northwestern Highway. That's your Channel 955 traffic on Mojo in the Morning.
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16: 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You know the sound.
18: It already has.
16: You swear you've heard it. 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It could mean thousands in cash. Know the sound? 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
18: All right, yeah, deep voice guy. Drive you nuts. It's driving us nuts. Your chance to win $13,000. What is Mojo's secret sound?
19: Please, somebody guess it.
20: I just knew it was going to be this week.
18: Can I show you?
20: What?
18: Just you.
20: The sound?
18: I will show you.
19: Okay, because it's actually driving me crazy.
20: Do you really want to know, Shannon?
18: Do you want to know, Kevin?
20: In this, I don't want to know in this way.
18: So I'm going to have Shannon. You want to come over here for 1 second?
19: Thank you.
18: And I will show you.
20: Over here? Oh, you're going to show her the video.
18: I'm going to show the video of it.
20: Make sure that the cameras aren't looking.
18: Nobody can. You can't see me right here, right? Nobody can see me on this thing right here?
20: Shouldn't be able to.
18: Do you think somebody's gonna get that? Hold on.
19: Absolutely. That's so hard.
18: That is the hardest.
20: Do you get it though? Like, is it obvious?
19: That is so hard.
20: So it's not obvious.
19: No.
18: It's not obvious.
19: No. Mm. Holy crap.
20: Does it sound like
19: Lydia.
20: It though? Does it sound like it?
19: Yeah.
18: Lydia came up with this. You can see her beautifully manicured nails.
19: That's hard.
18: Uh-oh. So now that you know what it is, it's going to be a tough one, isn't it?
19: Yeah.
18: I may have to do a clue.
21: Shannon, do you think he needs to do a hint based off of it?
19: Maybe.
18: Yeah. So here's what I'm going to say. It's so good, it's great. Because this has been going on for 2.5 weeks, going to be 3 weeks next week. We've got 3 more guesses. We'll grab it next. And then if we don't get it, and Shannon doesn't think we're going to, and I don't either.
20: I can't believe you looked.
19: Why?
18: I thought you were.
19: It was going through my brain when I lay down in my bed at night. That's a problem.
18: 844 Mojo Live. 95th caller gets to guess.
1: Mojo in the Morning's Dirty on the 30.
18: All right, Shannon with the Dirty. What's up, Shannon?
19: So, what am I starting with? I was on the 830 Dirty. Ed Sheeran, gonna have to pull the plug on his two shows at Robert Kraft's Gillette Stadium after all, following all of this controversy.
18: He's canceling them?
19: After Macklemore's firing. Yes, but it actually has nothing to do with the Macklemore situation. Talk about a coincidence and bad timing. Mother Nature is actually to blame. So, he was supposed to perform, tonight and tomorrow night in Massachusetts, but sources involved in production.
18: Oh, they have that huge storm, the nor'easter,
19: which sounds so old-fashioned to say, but this massive, massive storm is about to hit New England. And so I know they partially assembled Ed's stage yesterday morning. However, by last night, the crew was told to pause construction because the higher-ups were going to make a decision, and they made a decision of, like, it's a no-go. It's too dangerous.
18: Ed has got to be thanking his lucky stars.
20: Why you say that?
18: Because he came out, did the one show. Mm-hmm. This show would have been even, or these shows would have been an even bigger bit of controversy, mm-hmm. because it was Robert Kraft, the owner of the Gillette Stadium.
19: That's what I'm saying. The coincidence, so, the irony is,
18: well,
19: apparent.
18: Mother Nature.
20: Everything happens for a reason, man.
18: Yeah.
19: Dolly Parton's sisters, Stella and Frida, are speaking up on social media after Dolly's head of security and nephew, Brian Seaver, was fired. And there's this story that he's a bad guy. He's a threatening guy. Some restraining orders against him were pulled. Well, the sisters are basically trying to save face and say, look, all families have struggles. All families have drama. This is just a little bump in the road for ours. Frida specifically, in a message that she posted to Facebook last night, said, I'll say this and this only. No one among the Parton Owens family is fighting over Dolly's estate. We all love Brian just as we all love each other. I love you all. By the way, speaking of Dolly Parton, today is officially 9-to-5 day in honor of Dolly.
18: Isn't that wild?
19: Yeah.
18: September 25th. Mm-hmm. There you are.
2: Today is September 25th, or 9-to-5 day, a day in which cities across the country will be honoring the late Dolly Parton.
22: She's an American treasure.
2: From the Golden Gate to the Empire State, fans bedecked in sequins are paying tribute to the Queen of Country.
23: Yeah, she's my book lady.
2: In Chicago, bus services will be adorned with special destination signs, and pop-up lending libraries will open to honor Dolly's Imagination Library for kids. In Connecticut, adoring fans are scrambling through corn mazes grown in Dolly's image. In California, the Santa Monica Pier's Pacific Wheel will be lit up in pink.
24: It's just about recognizing someone's kindness and joy. That, to me, is the most amazing thing about it.
2: But it's Parton's home state of Tennessee that's pulling out all the stops with dozens of events. Bars in Nashville will join together to play 9-to-5 at 5 p.m. Garth Brooks and Trisha Yearwood are opting to give like Dolly, pledging all of their restaurant's proceeds today to the Nashville Public Library. And fans are flocking to Pigeon Forge, home of Dollywood, where the annual fall festival is in full swing. And now, news about Dolly's final recording, a duet with U2's Bono that will be featured on the band's upcoming album.
18: Bono,
2: the duet is
18: Dolly.
2: Called Torn. Crazy. It was recorded 2 months before her death. Bono tells Rolling Stone, even after Dolly was sick, she got out of her bed to sing this song. Wow. And you can hear that.
19: Wow. 9-to-5 day. And lastly, this has the internet so divided. It has TikTok specifically so divided.
18: Secret sound?
19: No.
18: Okay.
19: That probably has the internet so divided as well. So it's all about iced coffees and iced lattes.
18: Oh.
19: And if you are a lover of either one of those, there is a certain very famous Fortune 500 job recruiter who says, do not, and I repeat, do not show up to a job interview with an iced latte in your hand.
25: My Gen Z candidates are showing up to their interviews with iced coffee, iced latte in hand. And here's how I perceive that as a recruiter with 16 years of experience that deals with mostly Fortune 500 super buttoned up corporations. When you show up with an iced coffee or an iced latte, that this interview is just like a stop on your list of errands for the day. In this 30 to 45 minutes that you have to interview, this is important. Don't show up with iced coffee or the iced latte.
19: I've never thought about this, but watching the video, yeah. I agree with her.
3: Really?
19: I do.
18: Well, let me ask you, if you don't agree with that thing, would you just walk in with a bag of McDonald's and sit down with a McDonald's Coke or something?
3: That's different. That's different.
18: I don't know. I think that there's a level of, why are you bringing a beverage with you to a job interview?
19: I don't think you should bring anything. Like, no food, no beverage with you.
3: I get it, but if I have an amazing candidate, is that going to be the reason I don't hire them? Because they showed up with a drink?
19: It's bias right off the bat.
3: Which I think
19: that
3: is terrible.
19: That you're not serious.
18: I think that the job interviews that people go to, you bring like your resume still, maybe, I don't know, or you walk in with yourself, bring yourself.
3: But nobody comes to a job interview as themselves. We're all the best versions of ourselves. Yeah. So come on, sure. think about it.
18: So for you think sure. that they can't be themselves without their iced coffee?
3: No, I just mean, if you come to the job interview with no iced coffee and then the day you get hired, you have an iced coffee, like that's who you really are.
19: But just I do think when coffee. You're meeting somebody for the first time, it is those subtle things. Maybe it's something you're wearing. Mm-hmm. Maybe it's something in your hand, like an iced latte, that there is like a bias, a judginess that could potentially develop in your interviewer.
18: I'm going to give you something bigger than the iced coffee. If you're going on a job interview, don't have your phone out. Like the idea that you have your phone out is a bad idea, because bosses will look at that, and especially if you have your phone and you put it on the desk, even if you flip it upside down, you look like you're not as engaged and you look like the phone's that big.
19: Yeah.
3: That should be the most important thing, is what's in front of you.
19: Hey, if you missed something from today or this week, you can always catch up on the podcasts on the free iHeartRadio app.
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18: It is time for Mojo's Secret Sound from DFCU Financial, the Cash Back Credit Union. And on the phone with us right now is, get ready for Kev to say it, Tiffany.
6: Yeah.
3: It only happens with Stephanie. What are you talking about?
18: I thought it was Tiffany. Oh, no, it's Stephanie. You knew exactly what I was thinking. I'm sorry. Tiffany, we had our podcast live last night, and I'm not lying to you when I say this to you. I may swear this morning on the air. Yeah. I swore so much last night.
19: That after giving us all a very specific pep talk of please do not go on a swearing spree just because this is a live podcast.
18: I think I might have been drugged. I don't know. Tiffany, are you ready to win some money? Are you ready to win $13,000?
6: I am ready.
18: Let's do it. Here we go. I'm ready to party.
19: Ready to party.
18: Man, we are going to party hard with $13,000. Tiffany, from the southwest side of Detroit, what is Mojo's secret sound?
6: Okay, I think it's opening up a suitcase.
19: Mm. Ooh, good guess. I hear that.
18: Lydia, is it opening up a suitcase?
21: I love this guess. Probably one of my favorites, Mojo. But Tiffany... well, no, Tiffany, you didn't win. I'm sorry.
18: So I just showed Shannon what it is just a second ago. Now that you know what it is, do you think the guesses sound just as exciting? Because there are moments where I'm like, why didn't we do that as the sound?
19: I know.
18: You know what I mean?
19: I'm kind of mad at myself that now I know what it is.
18: See? Really?
19: But it was driving me absolutely wild. That was a very good guess, though.
18: Question. Does this remind you of when you would find out what your Christmas gifts were before you opened them?
19: I never did, because I love surprises, but it does remind me about when I figured out who won The Bachelor and Bachelorette every season before the show even debuted.
18: That's crazy that you would say that you've never done that before.
19: I never peeked at a gift or tried to figure out a gift.
6: Yeah. I did.
18: Oh, yeah. Hey, by the way, this is interesting, but Tiffany, what would you have bought as your first purchase with $13,000? I just read this.
6: I would have did bills. I would have probably, I have a daughter. I would have did things for her.
18: Yeah.
6: What
7: What? I'm just still stuck on the suitcase. I'm trying to still figure out.
18: It says up here on the call screen board, it says that you would have also gotten a new bed. Is that, am I understanding?
19: Ooh, why do you need a new bed?
7: Oh, yeah. Yes. Yes. I would have.
8: What you been doing in the old?
7: That's exactly what it is, Kevin. The old one.
18: Actually, who you been doing in the old one? That's Love you, Tiffany.
7: That's another empty space.
18: Aww. Okay. We can't help you there, but thank you so much for calling in and playing. You got another chance. Actually, two more chances, okay?
7: Thank you.
18: All right. We're going to talk about the podcast right now, but first, did you know that we're free? Like, the show is free?
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18: So we did this live podcast at Rockin' Brew. Thank you to those guys in Royal Oak last night. It was amazing. Mm-hmm. The format was awesome. We took questions from the audience. We had so many people there. I don't even know how many that room holds, but it was a lot.
19: It was packed.
18: Yes. It was amazing. Everybody was so kind. So it was an interesting time, and I wanted to kind of talk a little bit about some of the stuff that happened there while we have time before we get into Throwback Throwdown and stuff. Kevin said that he felt peer pressure.
8: Yeah.
18: Like he's never felt peer pressure before.
8: No, especially not as an adult. Peer pressure is something you experience when you're a young adult. You know what I mean? You may experience it in elementary school, middle, high school, but last night y'all was on one. And again, like we've done the entire morning, shout out to everybody that came out last night. I love meeting listeners. I love spending time with them and getting to hear their stories and how we've affected them. And we had some incredible listeners stand up throughout the show and ask questions. And one listener stood up and asked, did we have anyone that we've worked with who we didn't like? And a hush kind of felt over
19: the
8: crowd.
19: Well, they asked that specifically to you.
8: I don't think that was to me.
19: I think she did say Kev. No?
18: Nah. Yeah, I thought she did too.
8: I know somebody asked me a question. I don't know if that one was, because I think you may have answered first. You know what I mean? Because you said, I don't know what you said, but then of course I feel like I gotta say it, but I wanted to give a message around it, not necessarily say who the person was.
18: Yeah.
8: And the peer pressure came out. All y'all looking at me like, say the name.
18: And you ended up.
8: I had to say
18: and people name. Got to listen to the podcast to hear it, because it was a very interesting answer that you gave.
8: I didn't want to say the name.
18: So does that ever come up upon you, like where you get people that will do that and you feel peer pressure? Can you feel peer pressure from one person, or is it usually peers, many people?
8: I think it could be one person.
19: Oh, for sure it could be one person.
18: Really?
19: Yeah.
18: Because I feel like one person can't give me peer pressure. One person can just ask me a question. Where the peer pressure comes is multiple people.
19: No, it depends on who it is.
8: Yeah.
19: If you need or want me to do something, I feel very pressured.
18: Really?
19: Yeah,
18: but it just depends. That's peer pressure?
19: I think so.
18: Really?
19: Yeah, it just depends on who it is.
18: Mm-hmm. See, I think that it's, you know, that's kind of a different thing, because it's about, you know, like work or whatever the deal is.
19: But
18: peer pressure to me is, this is what peer pressure is. Peer pressure is Marist High School.
8: Uh-oh.
18: Tommy sitting at a cafeteria table and Giacomo Caliendo.
8: What?
18: And Dave Kunkka.
8: Giacomo Caliendo?
19: Giacomo. Jack, yeah.
18: And I'm trying to think of all the people that were there. Hey, go up. Go up there.
8: What did they tell you to do?
18: They had me go up and they had like a pizza spinning thing where like the pizza was there. And he said, spin the pizza with your mouth open, because if the pizza will fly out and hit you the mouth.
8: Oh my God.
18: And so I did the thing and I ended up getting a detention. It was one of my first detentions I ever got in school.
8: Did the pizza really fly in your mouth?
18: It was. You spun it and like slices would come right out at you.
8: Oh, that's fire.
18: And I caught it right in my mouth.
19: No.
18: Like a dog.
19: Catching
18: a bone, like when you're throwing it to them, or a toy, one of their chewy toys.
8: But long story short, that
18: was peer pressure, because it started with, I think, Dave Kunkka, and then it moved from Dave Kunkka to like Fiverr. Come on, don't you think he should do this thing? Come on.
8: Yeah.
18: Like it was like, that would be like, this is before even viral moments, but that would have been a viral moment.
19: Mm-hmm.
18: But that's peer pressure. But go back to what you did last night. Last night was so real. You were so real. You and Anna talked so real about your relationship as a teammates,
8: as friends,
18: as teammates. Listeners told us what they thought of you and Anna together, which was so real,
19: very honest, and very. They do not want there to be any sort of showmance.
18: It was
19: was the unanimous consensus.
8: Michelle came up to me afterwards, though.
18: Yeah,
8: and she echoed those same sentiments. Said if it's not real, absolutely do not go down that lane. But if it is something that I feel in my heart that could be real, she said, forget all of y'all and pursue it.
18: Well, Michelle, I don't know if you go to Michelle for relationship advice. Right?
8: I don't feel either way about Anna's my friend.
19: Right.
18: So can I also tell you what was wild?
8: But I agree with Michelle,
18: When we had listeners tell us that we helped them through things, that daughter who talked about her mom dying of ovarian cancer was amazing. Thank you for that.
8: DJ from Grand Rapids.
18: DJ was great from Grand Rapids. There was one weird guy that was there. I won't talk about that until later in the show, but there was a weird dude that was there.
21: He called me ugly to my face.
8: Ooh, what?
19: Don't say his name. Yeah.
18: That weird guy.
21: I don't even know his name. That's the worst part.
8: Who was in the front?
19: Yeah.
8: That's crazy. Okay. I can't say his name.
19: Don't.
18: No. And you, by the way, you are beautiful.
8: That's crazy.
18: I love the moment.
8: When did he say that?
18: I love the moment that's up on
21: he
18: our
21: came
18: story.
21: He came up to me and he said, I just want to let you know you definitely have a face for radio. And I said, get the F out of here, please.
18: Yeah.
8: That's crazy.
18: Did you really?
19: Yeah. He got removed.
8: He might have been
19: for
8: drunk.
19: Several things.
8: That's crazy.
18: Can I tell you, Lydia, one of my favorite moments too with you last night was when I talked about you coming on as the producer of the show and to hear your. You know, feelings about being the producer of the show and how much you love working here and stuff was incredible. I love that Bianca captured that. There was one moment that I did delete off of our Instagram because
21: I noticed that.
8: What was it?
18: I deleted me talking about Jacob and him being upset because just because of I don't want, like, I already upset him once with a comment as a kid, and I didn't want him then to see it all over social media and go, wow, I got so upset as a child about this. Now he made this a social media post.
8: I got to relive it.
18: So, what's up, Amber? How you doing?
0: Happy Friday.
8: Oh,
0: happy
8: Friday.
0: So I was there last night. I was the curly haired girl that bought everyone lemon drop shots.
19: Oh, my God. We're talking about you this morning. I did not succumb to your peer pressure, did I?
0: No, but we got a good picture.
19: We did get a cute picture.
18: That was not even the nicest thing you could have done. You knew I was stumbling my way out of there, and you come up with that one of those. What was that? Is that a lemon drop shot?
0: It was a lemon drop shot, but I have an important question.
18: Okay, what's up, Amber?
0: Did Kev and Toya exchange numbers? Because I was sitting with her, and she is beautiful and wonderful.
8: We did not exchange numbers, but I am going to see Toya again on the 5th of October.
18: Whoa.
0: Oh,
8: yeah, shout out to Toya.
18: What is up on the 5th of October?
8: Pistons preseason game.
18: So she's going to the game?
8: Yeah.
18: She's okay.
8: Toya coming to the game. We can see each other there.
18: That you made it sound even better there.
8: shout out to Toya.
18: Hold on. Is this the Toya from last night?
0: Hey,
18: there she is. Amber is on with us right now from last night too. Amber and Toya.
0: I was sitting next to Amber. She is amazing.
18: Yeah,
8: see, that's cool, y'all.
0: I love you.
18: That's you guys. Did you guys have fun? Like on a scale of things that you could have done on a Thursday night. What are your thoughts?
0: 10. Oh, loved every minute of it.
10: Yeah, I would give it a 9 out of 10. The only reason it wasn't 10 out of 10 is because it got a little cramped.
18: There was a lot. But you know what, though? We wanted to make sure that everybody had an opportunity. We raised a bunch of money. Thank you to Rock and Brew. They gave us proceeds off of the drinks, and you guys drank. Thank you to Rock and Brew for our Breaking and Entering Christmas Wish donation. Those guys were amazing. But Toya, Amber asked that question about you and Kev. You didn't go home and have a naughty dream about him, did you?
10: I didn't. But listen, I felt like y'all would have thought Kevin was like Denzel or something. I was so I was blushing. If I was any more light skinned, I would be red. Good thing I'm Catholic. I was blushing so bad, but Kevin was so nice. Shannon, it was so good to see you. You were so, everybody, Mojo, look, y'all, I legit love y'all. And it's so good to see Mike. I told Mike, I said, low key, I kind of miss you on the show. Not that I want anybody else to go away.
18: No,
10: but
18: I
10: love when he pops in. Like, I wish he could do that more. But the show was amazing. Y'all were amazing. Rock and Brew, their staff, bro, their bartenders, their waitresses, they were amazing, amazing. Yeah. But the highlight, yeah. I'm sorry, the highlight was Kevin. It was so good to meet you.
8: It was great to meet you, too, Toya.
19: Yeah, her voice goes higher.
8: Yeah, no, that was good. Toya was my favorite person last night, for sure.
18: And Amber was mine, just because you're on the phone.
8: I thought Amber was a waitress at first. I'm like, who has this tray of 17 lemon drops?
18: Love you guys.
10: Love you.
18: Take care.
8: Have a blessed weekend.
18: Bye-bye. Hold on a second. Elena. Is it Elena on the phone with us right now?
11: It's Elena. Wait, was that Toya?
19: Yes.
18: Yeah, that was.
11: I was standing right next to her, and I was starstruck, and I just wanted to tell her that I love her. So when she hears this, please, you guys bring everybody together. It was great.
18: I love
11: it. Anyways, I texted, that's not peer pressure. I think that's just Mojo manipulation.
19: Okay, I love this.
8: It'd be a lot of
19: I love
8: right
19: this
8: now.
19: Name.
18: Am I?
11: Listen, Mojo, come on. You know what people want to hear. You know the raunchy stuff that people want to say. And also, low-key, everybody kind of knew what Kevin said. At least I did. So it's okay. Just admit it. Just tell us.
18: Well, tell me.
11: I'm going to get mad.
18: With Kevin's answer and some of the other answers that we had, you learned something about the show, didn't you?
11: Oh, for sure. Like, yeah. Listen, please. You guys raised me. Like, I have been listening to you since I was born. And so it's great. Sorry, but it's great, like, knowing, get to see the behind the scenes and, like, kind of confirming things you've always thought about the show. Mm-hmm. So,
18: yeah.
19: Ooh, like what? Now I'm interested to hear, like, what things?
11: I'm just speculating, but listen, everybody was saying no to Anna and Kevin, respectfully, because you guys are older and, like, but romance is kind of dead now. Like, let them have some fun. Who cares? It's not going to affect the show. Everything will be fine.
8: Interesting perspective.
18: It's funny.
8: You know, he want to hang up on you, nah.
18: No. To be honest with you, I just don't want anybody to get hurt. And I do believe that somebody, one of you, will be hurt out of this.
8: Who?
18: Not you. Hold on. Noble, what's going on, Noble?
8: Oh, no.
18: Noble's on with us. We were talking about peer pressure, because you can listen to the podcast from last night at Rock and Brew, and Kev said he was peer pressured. What do you want to say about peer pressure?
12: Yeah, peer pressure. Can you hear me?
18: Yeah. I gotcha.
12: Okay. Yeah, it depends on the person. Like, if it's somebody that's dear to you or important to you and you don't feel like you want to let them down, that peer pressure, depending on how pressured the person is putting on you, you'll be feeling pressured to do it anyway or please them at some point, depending on who you are.
18: So, Kev, with that answer, who was the person that was you were? Was it the listener?
8: One thing he just said that made me think is, like, when you succumb to peer pressure, are you doing it more for that person or for yourself?
18: Yeah.
8: And I think answering that was more so for y'all than it was for me.
18: Okay.
8: It was the fact, it was like, I think you were the one, you first, like, I looked at your face and you were like, say it. Then I looked at Shannon, she was like, say it. Then I don't know if Mike said say it, but he was looking at me. Then the whole crowd said say it. At that point, I'm like, all right, whatever.
18: I'll be honest with you. I love podcasts because they're real and they're honest, you know? And I think that's
19: your answer actually threw me for a loop. I didn't think you were going to say what you said. Mm. Yeah. So, you have to go back and listen to hear it. But
18: Michelle from last night. Michelle, I got to take you, and then I got to get to our big announcement for Jingle Ball. What's going on, Michelle?
13: Good morning.
18: How you doing?
13: Just wanted to say that last night was, I think, the best podcast because it was so up close and personal. And it just felt more intimate. Yeah. But my husband was watching out for you guys last night with that weird guy, so he said, I might have to grab him by the neck. But no.
18: Listen, when we talk about weird guys, so Lydia, what was it, 300 people that were there last
21: just
18: night?
21: Just about, close to, yeah.
18: So with 300 people, if there was one that might have been a little kind of goofy, I mean, or in kind of whatever, We got lucky.
19: Yeah, we did.
18: Oh, we got really lucky.
1: Yeah.
18: That was a crowd.
1: You guys are amazing.
18: That was a crowd that would do anything for us, and I truly believe it. And this is one of the reasons why I always say this to everybody. The reason why this show has great ratings is because of that crowd, because that crowd will do whatever they can to help us, including stream the show, download our podcast, listen on the radio. You know, we get rated off of that stuff. The other thing they'll do, they'll support the clients that advertise. And Sari knows this. She's one of our great account. Oh, I'm sorry. She's the voice of God at our Jingle Ball. We're going to talk about that in a second. But when you have an advertiser that comes and spends money, and they have, this is their hard-earned money to bring in more money to them, and it works for them because of it. Our listeners go. They go to things. Like when I did that Middle Eats, you know, event with Alicia a couple weeks ago, and I used that as my example. Those guys that own Middle Eats were blown away at how many people showed up and also how great our listeners were.
14: Yeah, but it's so engaging. And, you know, they just love the being able to actually meet you.
18: Yeah, well, I love meeting them. And I'm going to be out tomorrow down in, actually, all three of us are. We'll do a real quick plug. I'm out early in the morning in Toledo, ProMedica's Flower Hospital. We're going to do yoga. I'll be there from 10 till noon. Shannon, where are you at?
19: I'm going to be at Vibe Credit Union Showplace in Novi for the International Women's Show. 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
18: Wow. All right. We're all out. 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
26: 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You ready?
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29: Here we go, go, go. Here we go, go, go.
30: Let's go.
18: Hey, it is time to announce our Jingle Ball, and then we're going to play throwback.
30: Let's go.
18: So in studio with us this morning is Sari, who is the voice of Jingle Ball. She is who you hear when you go to Little Caesars Arena. How excited are you to be doing that?
30: Oh my gosh, year two. I am just thrilled. I can't wait to hear the lineup. Yeah.
18: Tony Trovato loves that you, and I know you're now doing sales and stuff. By the way, you want to advertise? This is
30: please call me. Anybody. But business.
18: how many years in broadcasting of you on the mic?
30: Oh gosh, 30.
18: 30 years.
30: 30 years, yeah, before I switched.
18: In Detroit, Chicago, Dallas.
30: Yep. Uh-huh.
18: Just name a few.
30: Yeah,
18: those are big markets. Those are great markets. Are you ready to see who you're going to be announcing?
30: Yes, because I need the name pronunciations, right?
18: Well, let me do this. I'm going to first say our Jingle Ball sponsors. Jingle Ball sponsors for the people that are going to be helping us out. Smart Bus.
15: Yeah, smart.
18: 313 Urban Chips. 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
19: I'm so excited they're on board.
18: Those are all the sponsors for the Jingle Ball in Detroit. This is the 2026 Jingle Ball in Detroit. It is happening on Tuesday, December the 8th at Little Caesars Arena, and it is starring Alex Warren.
31: Look at you, you're taking me out.

0: I'm going to do the cliche. It ain't going to be an ordinary night. I'm telling you, it is going to be so much fun.
1: It's going to be so loud when he performs the song.
0: So
1: everybody's singing.
0: Everybody's singing. It's going to be a religious experience.
1: Yeah.
0: Alex Warren. And by the way, Alex Warren did a couple of Jingle Balls last year, and everybody said was the best at their Jingle Balls. All right, now we got to get to some fun. Guess who else is going to be there at Jingle Ball?
1: Talk to me.
0: Somebody that is the reason why Detroit's Channel 955 is Channel 955. Ludacris is going to be there.

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1: I cannot wait.
0: Comes a band that has more hit songs than probably anybody in the history of this radio station. One Republic is going to be

0: and I just watched them do this at the Lions game in Buffalo.
1: They got this song too.
0: They were there, yeah. All right, let me blast through a couple more of these artists that are going to be there. So Alex Warren, One Republic, Ludacris,

0: so funny because I haven't, like, seen Tove Lo in a while. Tove Lo has been at a couple of festivals and stuff like that. And I'm looking at all these songs going, I get to see these again.
1: Oh, yeah.

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1: Banger.
2: Hey.
0: Now, we just can't have Ludacris go up on stage and make everybody get all hype. How

0: dirty to me.
1: Oh!
2: I love this song, too.
0: All right. Along with Alex Warren, One Republic, Ludacris, Tove Lo, Jason Derulo, Bella Kay is going to be there. Freya Sky's coming back this year. Freya was with us last year, and she did a couple songs. She's going to do her set. The Beaches are going to be there, and JYT. This is all at the Channel 955 Jingle Ball. Oh, yeah. Presented by Capital One, happening December the 8th at Little Caesars Arena. Capital One presale happens Tuesday through Thursday. 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And here's what I'm going to do. Don't get mad at me, Tony Trovato. I've got Sari in here with us right now from sales. She will call you a mother effer on that microphone as the voice of God. I'm going to give everybody who plays the jingle or the throwback throwdown today a pair of tickets
3: Let's
0: to go to Jingle Ball.
2: Oh, my God, I love it.
3: Let's go.
0: All right.
3: Everybody's a winner.
0: So who is playing in our show? You heard it. Alex Warren, One Republic, Ludacris, Tove Lo, Jason Derulo, Bella Sky, Freya Sky, Bella Kay, The Beaches, and JYT. Tickets on sale coming up here next week, and we got a ton of these tickets. So, you know what? I'm going to do some throwbacks now. Who do you think is going to win Throwback Throwdown? Your choices today. Shannon, Kevin, Mike, Anna's on a...

0: And everybody that participates, you guys are going to have the time of your life at Jingle Ball on December the 8th.
1: Attention.
2: 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Coming up in minutes.
0: Let me hear that big, beautiful voice of yours, Sari, saying, it's the weekend, bitches, please. Can you?
3: It's

going to be happening before we know it. December the 8th. You heard Luda, OneRepublic, Alex Warren, told

you're going to be at Little Caesars Arena with all of us from the Mojo in the Morning show on a spinning stage. So nobody waits between acts. It just keeps going. And you could be there. Pre-sale next week.

0: What you say? That you only meant well.
1: Can I be the person saying Jason Derulo? I just want to say that.

0: there was a dirtier version of that song, and they had to do In My Head. So
1: what was the dirty version?
0: I'll tell you off the air. There he is. He'll be at Jingle Ball. We're going to be playing Throwback Throwdown. Everybody who plays gets Jingle Ball tickets.

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1: What up, Jared?
0: Also, Mrs. Michael's Plumbing, Electrical, and HVAC, and Azo Law, who are all sponsors of our Jingle Ball Capital One pre-sales next week. You can get all the information right now all over our social media. We've been like blasting that out.
2: Jingle Ball. I'm so excited, December 8th.
0: So I know, Shannon, you don't read the text messages, but I want you to know they're all positive. Between last night's podcast and now this announce of the Jingle Ball, here are some of them. Jingle Ball gets better and better every single year. I got to go. Another one here. I swear Jingle Ball gets better every year. Thank you. That one's Bree. I got her name on that one. Another one here. Oh, my God. This Jingle Ball lineup is badass. A couple here. I'm driving my kids to school right now, and all of the kids in the car want to go to Jingle Ball. December 8th.
3: Bring them.
0: It makes me excited. Let's sell this damn thing out. Last year.
4: And is my birthday the day after? This is the best birthday present. This is better than my birthday present last year.
0: We threw this for your birthday.
4: Mm-hmm. It's better than the birthday thing.
0: Every year we do. We threw this. We said Bianca's birthday is coming up, and we're throwing up a Jingle Ball.
4: A birthday banger at Jingle Ball. You better be there.
0: And your parents better be there. They looked great last
3: night. Yes, they are.
0: It was nice to see them. I'm very excited, you guys.
3: Shout out to Jocelyn, baby.
0: I'm very excited.
5: It's Mojo in the Morning's Throwback Throwdown.
0: Look who is in studio with us.
6: Yeah. Yeah.
3: You guys give me
6: you
3: the shortest
6: look like
3: mic.
6: Anna.
7: you can pop it up a little bit.
0: You like to stand. See, this is a sitting studio mic.
8: I thought you set this up for me to stand, and that's why it was so low. That's why it's just low like that.
0: I love having you here. I love that you came out last night to our big podcast thing. Listeners loved it. You missed the last hour because Mike was on B93. And, oh, you got it? I got two beds running? No? Okay, good. No, that's good. Mike, people were excited to see you. Like, they called out the fact that it was so nice to see you and people miss you on the show.
8: It was great to see you.
0: Would you like to come back?
8: For the right price.
0: Now he's a big morning guy.
8: It was great to see everybody. It was great. It was a lot of fun to see you guys too. It's always like great to come in town and do this. It's even cooler that I can do the show now. Like the technology, you can do the show from here. Yeah. Like there's so many things to do when it works.
1: Shout out Jimmy. Is he here yet?
8: I talked to him just a second ago, but I was very apologetic.
0: Yeah.
8: He was very cool.
0: Turned about a little late. He overslept, I think.
8: Yeah, not a big deal.
6: Happens all
0: the time. All right, here we go. This is a chance to win $500 from Imagine. Everybody's getting Jingle Ball tickets
1: today.
0: Come on,
1: man.
0: Everybody's getting them. They're all getting them.
1: Let's go.
0: First pick in the draft goes to Jamie from Algonac. Your choices are Shannon, Kev, Mike, and Lydia is filling in for Anna, who is off today. Who do you choose, Jamie?
9: I'm going with Kevin.
3: Okay, Jamie from Algonac. Guess who's back?
0: Algonac. Kelly from Toledo. I'll be there tomorrow morning hanging out at the Flower Hospital for ProMedica Health. Come see me. Who are you choosing?
10: I am going to pick the tiniest, cutest little thing, Shannon.
0: Mike? Oh, no.
1: That is crazy.
6: Love my Toledo girlies.
0: That's awesome.
6: Hi, Kelly.
0: That's sweet. Lydia gets Eric, I'm told. So, Eric, are you there, Eric?
11: Good morning, guys.
0: Am I right in saying that you want Lydia?
11: Lydia, let's go.
0: What makes you choose Lydia?
11: Because she's like the ultimate sixth man. She comes in and fills in and wins every time.
8: I was talking to your mom last night, and she's like, so do you think you got this week? I said, no, Lydia's playing.
4: Mike, I actually have money on you winning.
8: Really?
0: You know why Mike is so good when he's here with us is because he doesn't have I think there's a little bit of a delay, probably.
8: Uh-huh. There, yeah. Yeah.
0: And he doesn't complain at all about it.
8: Hold on, but I am going to complain for a second. Are we sure that scoreboard is accurate? Because that looks very off. I feel like I got a lot more wins there.
6: It's pretty accurate.
8: Yeah.
0: Hold on. Mike's playing with Spencer.
1: Spencer.
8: All right.
12: Let's go, Mike.
0: Come on. Bring home a win. Do it for Spencer. $500. Hey, real quick, Jamie, Kelly, Eric, and Spencer, you all get Jingle Ball tickets. Congratulations.
10: Yay.
12: Thank you.
0: All right, so
10: thank you so much.
0: The $500 is going to make it even more fun to

0: get a nice outfit for Jingle Ball. Here we go. First to three, your name is your buzzer, title and artist of the songs. First song in the Mojo in the Morning Throwback Throwdown on this Jingle Ball announcement day. The song is... What? Oh, wrong
1: What's
0: one.
1: Happening?
0: Yeah. I was almost going to push the wrong button. Song is...
2: Kevin.
3: Mike.
2: Kevin.
0: Who? Kevin?
3: Yes.
0: Kevin.
4: It's me. Get back. Luda.
0: Yeah.

0: Black came
1: on the board. Thank you, by the way, to Zach that is running controls. I appreciate it. And love catching my almost air. And then Bianca is with us. Score update, Bianca.
2: We have Kevin on the board. That's all easy. Right.
1: Thank you to Bianca. We also, it's nice to see Lydia here as a contestant, too.
2: Yay.
1: Next song in the Mojo in the Morning Throwback Throwdown. Song is?
3: Mike. It is Pitbull. Time. Something. Time.
4: Lydia called her name.
1: Lydia.
2: Pitbull, Don't Stop the Party.
1: Don't Stop the Party, yes.
5: Lydia's got to speak louder.

0: Lydia is a little quiet over there. Let me hear Lydia out of you.
1: Get out the way. Get out the way.
2: There you go.
3: You better talk like you're yelling at secret sound callers.
0: All right.
3: Secret sound.
0: Score update from Bianca.
3: All right. We got Lydia and Kevin both on the board with one. Okay. That's it.
0: That's good. Give her the mic back right to her mouth.
3: There
0: All right.
3: go.
0: The next song in the Mojo in the Morning throwback, throwdown. Shannon, Mike, you want to get on the board?
4: I do.
0: Yeah. Then answer this song.
4: Shannon.
0: Shannon.
4: Kelly Clarkson, A Moment Like That.

0: Do you think people got married to this song?
1: Oh, yeah.
2: Oh,
1: yeah.
2: No.
1: Yeah.
2: Oh,
3: that's a good one.
2: It's a popular one.
3: All right. What we got here?
1: All right, we got a little three-way. Lydia, Kevin, and Shannon all on the board with one. Mike is at zero. I guess it didn't make a difference if he was here in Grand Rapids.
4: For that. I was waiting for that.
1: Yep. It doesn't make a difference.
3: Mike, come on. Let's go. You drove all the way. You drove 2 hours and 20 minutes.
2: Oh, she's making you feel bad.
4: I know.
3: Don't get shut out.
4: I know. Don't get shut out. Okay. I just want one then.
3: Just don't. No, win this thing. Come on. Let's go. Next song in the Mojo in the Morning, Throwback Throwdown, title and artist. The song is...
1: Lydia. That's Lil Nas X.
3: 3 seconds.
1: Oh, Someone to Want Me?
4: Mike, Lil Nas X, Montego.
3: Buzz.

0: What did I say? Montego? That's a song, right?
1: Yeah, all right, all right. Kevin, yeah, you know what?
2: Kevin, someone to need me.
1: Oh, did you hear the last words that he said in that one?
3: That's what I really want.
1: That's what I want.
3: Oh, we all
1: that's what I want.
3: That was a hard one.
1: All right, let's go to the score update because nobody got that one. You heard the hook. Score update again.
4: We already got it.
1: Next song. Rapid fire. We're going rapid fire commercial free radio here right now. Song is.
3: Lydia?
1: Shannon, I believe, wasn't it?
2: Oh, no.
1: I think
2: no.
1: It was Shannon. Before Lydia, yeah.
3: Nico and Vince, Am I Wrong?

0: That's not a wrong. Banger. Yeah, that's
1: Bianca, banger. Score update.
2: Yo, yo. All right, we got our girl. I'm like so sleep deprived. We got Shannon in the lead with two right now. Lydia and Kevin tied with one. And Mike is straggling at zero.
3: It's been a straggle since this morning.
1: Mike, come on over here.
2: I know. Can
4: you
1: go over here real quick?
4: You show me the songs?
1: Just walk over for one second. I'll make sure I hide the songs. I never get to do this with Mike. I want to squeeze you, but first,
5: what?
1: Will you hit that button right there, number 36? Hit that button, 36.
6: Zero.
5: No.
7: Oh, no.
5: That's crazy.
8: I thought you were going to give him a hint or something.
5: I thought he was going to, like, pump you up.
2: I know, Dan maybe Campbell's
5: let's go.
2: Yeah.
5: Let's go.
3: That's what I thought it was. Or the song, and I would have to rush back over. Or wow, I did not even see it coming.
5: He gave you the gun. Oh,
1: I love you like I have never loved a man in my life. Next song in the Mojo in the Morning Throwback. Shannon, you want to win it?
8: I do. No. For Kelly.
1: The song is...

0: Lydia.
1: Lydia.
0: Nicki Minaj, Body.
1: Who? No. Another year, another Vince
2: Lombardi. Shannon.
1: Shannon.
2: Nicki Minaj, Don't Stop the Beat.
1: No. It's all you, Mike.
3: Is it?
4: What did
1: Mike?
4: I say?
1: Mike, yes.
3: Nicki Minaj, Don't Stop the Beat, Everybody.
1: No. Nicki Minaj, Lil Uzi Vert, Everybody. All right.
0: Almost had me with the trolls.
4: Nicki Minaj, Michael Jackson cleared that sample.
1: Next song. Ooh, that's crazy. Oh, real quick, score update. Same?
4: No, we don't need
0: it. There's no score update. Keep
1: all right,
0: going.
1: Here we go. Next song in the Mojo in the Morning Throwback Throwdown.
4: Look at him smiling.
0: There's a bone being thrown.
1: Is?
5: Yeah, man.
1: Mike.
5: Shannon.
1: No. Mike.
3: Yes. Backstreet Boys, Everybody.
5: Shannon.
1: What? For a win.
2: Backstreet Boys, Everybody, in parentheses. Backstreet's back.
1: You win the throwback throwdown. Yeah. Why

0: Hey, here's the deal, guys. Kelly wins $500 from Imagine, so congratulations to you.
1: Kelly.
0: Jamie, Kelly,
2: thank you so much.
0: Eric, and Spencer, you guys all get Jingle Ball tickets. Everybody wins. Yeah. Everybody wins.
3: Yeah. Let's go.
0: Have a fantastic day, you guys. I'm so happy for all of you.
4: Thank you.
0: Thank you. All right. Mike, you come back before the you get done.
5: I can do it now.
0: Hang out with us. Yeah. Then hang out. You don't go anywhere. You stay here. Just put that heads on. Secret sound we're going to do right now. Mojo's secret sound is worth $13,000. You could win $13,000 right now. All you have to do is tell us if you're the 95th caller at 844-MOJO-LIVE, 844-665-6548. What is this sound? Good luck.
6: Mojo in the Morning's Dirty on the 30.
0: Great win, Shannon, in the throwback throwdown. Now it's time to do the dirty on the turdy.
7: It's dirty.
8: Well, we got it this morning. Taylor Swift's Life of a Showgirl, the encore, which gave Swifties four new songs to dissect and search for Easter eggs. We got Patient Zero, which we debuted earlier today, Pink Clouding, Babylon, and this song right here, Cleveland.

0: I'm going to play the whole thing, I think.
1: It's a good one. It's like a... It's a very catchy song. Obviously, lots of nods to Travis Kelce and his hometown of Cleveland, Cleveland Heights, more specifically. But Lids, I kept seeing Swifties online this morning, like, talking about these four new songs and some of the little details that she threw out there in them.
2: Yeah, she's more so, I think, just talking about, you know, this era. She's still continuing the era of the showgirl, but I think she's also introducing us to her married life.
1: Yeah.
2: It's a little bit different, though, you know, from the life of a showgirl, the first part. It's different in a way where she talks about now being married, and she's talking more so about how happy she is that she found somebody finally after all the years of misery.
1: I love that in one song, it might be in Cleveland, because I listened to all four of them this morning, so they're kind of all blurring together, but how she talks about people make fun of her fashion sense, they make fun of her dancing, mm-hmm. and all that matters is that her baby loves her.
2: Yeah, that's
1: and is impressed by her. Yeah,
0: Lydia, I got to ask you this. The song Pink Clouding, they say, is about an ex. Who is the ex that it's about? But I was
2: Pink Clouding is about Joe Alwyn. So if you listen to her album Midnight, she made a song called Lavender Haze, and this is kind of a spinoff of that. Kind of like he wanted her to like put herself in the dark more so than in the spotlight, and she was just floating through. But also it reflects on Lover, because she wrote that album for Joe. So Pink Clouding, Floating, Midnight's Lover, that's where we're going out with that.
0: All right, we got, by the way, I'm gonna play the whole Cleveland song at 9 o'clock.
3: That song sound like some showgirl stuff, like it sound like the end of a movie, like credits rolling
1: for sure. The luxury sober house where Cindy Crawford's only son, Presley Gerber, died from a suspected overdose earlier this week wasn't licensed by the state of California. And apparently it didn't need to be. So the more and more digging I do, I'm realizing this was not exactly a rehab facility. It's classified as a sober living environment, which doesn't require a license. And get this, I found out. The psychologist who opened the facility allegedly had his license temporarily revoked years ago. So, just its current license is set to expire in a few years, but still, it wasn't exactly like a rehab with physicians and, you know.
4: They're going to get sued, huh?
1: It's, I don't know. Yeah. It's very interesting. Lions wide receiver Amon-Ra St. Brown fined four times for a celebration that he repeatedly used during last week's game against the Bills.
5: Fresh and pressed juice and Troy.
1: I was like, wait, I think I said Amon-Ra, didn't I?
6: You did it four times?
0: But I don't understand why fresh and pressed. Hi, Anna. Anna, tell us a little quicker about it. All right, now.
7: Have you heard from the NFL about a potential fine for the celebration on Thursday night?
8: Yeah, I have. Handed to the Lions, man. They were just decimated in the first half completely, offensively, defensively.
7: What'd they say?
9: It's not good, man. 14-something times four. You do the math.
10: 14 times four.
3: Almost 60,000.
1: Yikes. He does say he plans to appeal.
3: And he was smoking. So if you're wondering like what he was doing, he was mimicking smoking.
0: So there was that... player that was
3: Jamar Chase
0: doing the drinking.
6: No, that was the San Francisco guy.
0: Yeah, Juice. The guy from San Francisco Juice. He was said that he was drinking juice. They said that he looked like he was trying to drink a beer. And it's interesting because you know the title sponsor of the NFL is Budweiser.
1: Yeah, that doesn't even make sense.
0: So they're why are they coming down?
3: I don't know. Jamar Chase got fined too for what he says he was doing was the people elbow. I have no idea. This is why they call it the No Fun League, bro. Because they're trying to fine him for no reason.
0: They got away from that for a long time and allowed you to do fun things in the end zone. And now they're going back.
1: That.
3: Yeah.
1: And lastly, a mac and cheese soda. It is a real thing, and Kraft is behind it. Barf. The brand announced that there is going to be a limited edition cream soda with a hint of cheese flavor inspired by the mac and cheese in the blue box that Kraft is famous for. I think it's only available to our Canadian listeners for now. They might roll it out to the States. You want to hear something even more disgusting? Please. This made me actually throw up in my mouth a little bit. There is a new cereal from KFC. It's called KF Cereal.
0: Come on now.
1: They partnered with this high-protein cereal brand called Cereal for a limited time for a limited edition cereal inspired by their original chicken recipe. So the cereal is seasoned with KFC's famous blend of 11 herbs and spices. KFC recommends skipping the milk and using gravy instead. I mean, come on.
6: I'd try
1: it's
6: it.
1: Sold
3: Hell
1: out.
3: No.
6: I'd try it. Yeah,
1: bro,
6: I'd try it.
1: It is sold out online already. Yeah,
3: this Thanksgiving breakfast.
1: I don't think it's going to be hitting stores, but still. That's
3: America playing in our face. All this stuff getting recalled, and you about to make me drink macaroni and cheese and eat cereal chicken for breakfast? This
6: well, if the lettuce is bad for you, I can't eat the lettuce. I'll eat KFC cereal.
3: That's all that's left.
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10: 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It's Mojo in the Morning's Motor City Traffic.
1: It's going to be a nice weekend, 843. Still a chilly 47 degrees, getting up into the high 60s today. Clouds today, sunshine tomorrow and Sunday, and temps in the mid 70s. Out on the streets right now, a little bit of slow traffic. Eastbound 696 from Orchard Lake to past Franklin Road, and more slow go 94 eastbound between West Grand Boulevard and Woodward. That's your Channel 955 traffic on Mojo in the Morning.
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0: 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You know the sound. You swear you've heard it. Now get through and turn it into cash. It could mean thousands in cash. Know the sound? Tell us what it is and cash in. 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
1: 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We are going on 3 weeks. It's coming up to 3 weeks of us with just the same sound. Now, we added to the pot because it has taken so long. It is now up to $13,000. And that's it. That's all we got in our DFCU account. We're emptying it out. This is one of those things that's like a dream to somebody. I'm emptying my account out. Mm-hmm. Although I think I've done that before, but it wasn't $13,000.
2: You got to empty your throat out.
1: It was maybe like, $180 or so. What's in my throat? Would you like to see?
2: Oh, God.
1: Open up.
2: God, no. God, no. Sorry. Hate I asked.
1: Here we go. Mike is on with us right now from Waterford. Mike is going to be our contestant today. How you doing, buddy?
3: Good morning, Mojo. I'm in the Kent clan there. How you doing?
4: Good morning.
3: Clan probably not a good one.
2: Yeah, good group. Of course I'm
1: there you go, group. Have you played before, Mike?
3: No, I have not, but I listen every morning. Okay. And actually, my wife is Smoker Lori, if you can
1: believe
3: that.
1: Oh, my God. Oh, yes. You guys are awesome. We love you guys. All right, we got a chance to talk to you last time she was on with us. All right, here we go. Mike from Waterford, for you and Lori, $13,000. What is Mojo's secret sound?
3: I believe it is a vacuum sealer when you're closing the top on it or opening it up.
1: The vacuum?
3: A food vacuum sealer.
1: Basically, sealing up like veggies and stuff like that, I guess, right?
3: Exactly. If there's, or to freeze meats, you just suck the air out of it.
1: Mm-mm. It can't be. There's no way. With Lydia?
5: No, you're right, Mojo. There's zero chance.
1: Mike.
3: Dang it.
1: It would have been so nice for you and Lori to go with $13,000 and have some fun. And I understand that you got some bills to pay. What kind of bills we got?
3: Well, we have some medical bills still, and we were there last night.
1: Yay. We didn't get a chance to shout you guys out while you were there, so hello.
3: No, I had a chemo treatment on Tuesday. Mm-hmm. So we got there about 6:45, and by about 8 o'clock, I wasn't feeling so great. So you went home.
1: Mike, God, I wanted you to win. Now I want you to win even more. Will you play again in about 35 minutes? We'll play again before the end of the show.
3: Yeah, my thumbs get sore from pressing the hang up redial, so I'm good.
2: I blame the clan.
3: But you know what? What a poor choice of words. Huh?
1: No, that's all right. We're good. We understand what you're saying. We love you, buddy. Thank you, man.
3: All right. Thank you.
1: All right.
3: Have a good one.
1: Take care of yourself.
5: You too. That's,
1: man, right, poor guy was out there last night and not feeling great.
2: I wish I could have met him and Louie.
1: So it's Mojo in the Morning Show. We did our podcast live last night. So we were at Rockin' Brew. Thank you to Rockin' Brew for having us out there. Got a funny story to tell you guys. So you might have seen this on our Facebook. We invited our Mojo's Misfits to come. Mm-hmm. And one of the Misfits that we have, she's probably the longest time. I think the only person that has beat her maybe is the Wacky Iraqi was the first Misfit I ever had.
4: Pistons Paula.
1: Pistons Paula was up there in the top two, I think, too. Yes, you're right. Then Smoker Jackie and then Kool-Aid Lady.
4: Yeah.
1: Weird in the booga booga. I mean, she was booga booga.
4: So many people think that she's just like, she's not real. Yeah. That we just like have this voice. And I'm like, no, she's real.
5: She's a man.
2: She was perfect last night.
1: She was in her glory.
3: This is weird in the booga booga.
1: And she got there, if you watched our Facebook Live, with Bianca picking her up, that had to be an experience for you.
5: Yeah, so I was Uber and I told her, I was like, I'll be honest, I'm not the best driver. People tell me I'm not the best. She's like, oh, I don't care. I just don't like anyone else on the road. So we were driving and
1: real quick, when you went to her house.
5: Oh, this is a little scary.
1: Did you honk?
2: Scary.
1: What was scary about it?
5: There were just like people like surrounding her house, just like all the neighbors were standing outside like staring at her house. So I don't know why it was like that. I was like, what's going on?
1: They're neighbors having fun out in their yard. What is that?
5: No, they're all just standing in front of her house. Like, I don't
1: know. Did you ask her what that was?
5: No, I don't want to know.
2: It was weirder than the boogaloo.
1: It was weird. The funniest is, did you honk for her or did you get out of the car and walk up to her front door?
5: So, no, when I pulled up, she was already sitting on the porch with her daughter. She was waiting.
2: Really? Yeah. Oh, my gosh.
1: Maybe that was all her family wishing her well and telling her to have a great night with Mojo in the Morning.
5: I don't know. It was like guys with skirts on, no shirt on. I was like, what's going on?
2: It was like a prom send-off.
5: Yeah, I don't know what it was.
1: So you picked her up and you did it all on Facebook Live, and how was that?
2: Guys with skirts
5: on. It was great. People were like, so here's the thing. People hear Kool-Aid Lady, but they don't know what she looks like sometimes, you know? Yeah. Mm-hmm. So they're all on the Facebook Live saying, who got hacked? Mojo the Morning got hacked. Oh my gosh, someone else. And I got on the camera. I was like, what up, guys? And they're like, of course it's Bianca doing some crazy stuff.
1: My favorite was at the end of the night, Bianca comes up to me and she goes, how are we getting Kool-Aid Lady home? And I said to her, I go, So let me tell you what I did say. Let me finish my story here real quick, and then I'll let you tell us. Because I got a good story behind it. So I said to Bianca real quick, thinking, because we had a lot of people that wanted pictures and stuff, I said, throw her in an Uber. You know what I mean?
2: Yep.
1: Like, that's what you do. You throw her in an Uber.
2: Yeah.
1: And now, we did. What do you want to say?
5: So someone came up to me, and she's like, Kool-Aid Lady wants to talk to you. I go up to her, and she's like, man, my daughter got work tomorrow morning. I want to go home. And I was like, wait, I think Mojo's taking you home. 1 second.
1: Yeah, she comes up to me thinking that I'm driving her home. No offense to you, Kool-Aid Lady, but I'm going home to bed.
5: Well, here's the thing.
1: It would have taken me 45 minutes to drive you home, 45 minutes now to get home. I wouldn't be home until
5: exactly.
1: 12 minutes.
5: I was like, Kevin should have drove her home. Anna, they live 2 minutes away from
2: her. I wasn't going home.
1: No, no. I said, throw her in an Uber. We throw her in an Uber.
5: Fine. So we threw her literally in an Uber. So.
1: Well, let me tell you that what that Uber did. I looked at the email that I got this morning. I get my Uber emails. It shows me
4: the receipt.
1: $88.
5: I think they charge you. You know, if you damage the Uber, you get extra fines.
2: Damage.
4: Wait, what did she do?
5: Because it was only $60 when I ordered it, so I don't know. $88
2: surcharge.
1: Hold on a second, real quick. I want to ask this question. Has anybody ever had the throw her in an Uber moment happen to you? Have you ever gone on a date with a guy and the guy picked you up, but then he made you Uber back because he didn't want to drive you back? Because that was kind of like what I felt we did with Kool-Aid Lady.
5: Yeah, but
1: it was kind of like, I'm not driving you home. I'm just going to have Roy, or actually, they're never Roy. They're Sadiq or something. I don't even know. There's something. But no, they're driving.
5: Cool. I think the drive there was actually good because I actually got to know her as a person. Like, she loves arts and crafts, how I met her husband. And I was like, are your kids and family the same way you are? And they do crazy stuff.
2: Why should you bring her husband?
5: Why? Why is that a bad thing to ask?
4: Are your kids the same way you are?
5: She said, yeah, they are. She's like, if my kids act up, though, they get a BMW. And I'm like, what's a BMW? A black mama woofing.
4: That was the first time I heard it.
2: That was good, though.
1: Here's my Uber driver, by the way, that drove.
5: He didn't speak English at all.
1: He is Uber Pro Diamond. It says here, he says he knows English, but it doesn't say he speaks English.
5: He doesn't speak English.
1: He's a 4.9er.
5: So I felt so bad. We were trying to get her to the car. She has a hard time walking. She has arthritis. So
1: she put her in a Cadillac.
2: That's what I was about to say. You had to go Uber Black XL
5: It's a night out. I was like, cool, lady, have you ever been in a Cadillac? She's like, oh, no, that's going to be good like a booga booga. But we're getting to the car, and she can't walk really well. So she's walking. She's like, just take a minute, a break. My arthritis. I'm like, cool, lady, we're in the middle of the train tracks. We cannot take a break right here. We got to keep walking.
1: Hold on a second. Hold on. Jamie wants to say something to you, Bianca. What's that, Jamie?
6: Hey, Bianca. Love you.
5: Hey.
6: But so that's called the hood. Everybody in the hood, they always look out. You're a new car, new person, new car. Everyone's going to say, who is that? What's she doing over here?
1: Yeah. Everybody in the hood.
5: I know. I was getting out of my car to help her, and I had Bryce on the phone. He said, don't get out of the car. You don't know this area too well.
6: I think you're trying to kidnap her.
5: Her house is so cute. Her house looked like my old house when I still live in Warren. Like, looked the exact same. It was so cute.
1: Yeah. What was up with the skirts, though, Jamie? Why are they in skirts? I can't figure that out.
6: Times are hard, you know?
5: it was the dude in the skirt. I was confused. No shirt on either.
2: She said, who knows?
1: Hold on a second. Hold on. Sarah, what's up? How you doing?
7: Good morning. How you guys doing?
2: Morning.
1: Good. Sarah, have you ever had this happen where They drive them to something and then they throw them in the Uber for the way home?
7: Yes. I am an Uber driver for 10 years now and Lyft for 5.5 years. So many times. I have had over, 130 different women thrown in the car after, a bad day, or the guy's just get her out of my house. I had one guy that was throwing this lady's suitcases outside. I had to drive her to drug rehab. That was a 2-hour drive.
1: Oh, my God.
7: Completely drunk on her way to rehab.
1: By the way, you know a guy does not enjoy you and want to continue to date you, or he knows he's not getting laid when he throws you in an Uber.
2: That's how you end up on second date update.
1: Exactly. Mm-hmm. Brianna, what's up? It's Mojo in the Morning.
8: Hi, how are you guys?
1: Oh, I'm dragging ass right now. I'm so tired from last night, but I'm having fun. What's going on?
8: Not much. Okay, so my boyfriend didn't experience a date situation. But we worked at Lifetime, and we were having car troubles one morning, so we weren't going to be able to make it into work. And our boss texted us, basically, I'll throw you an Uber to get you to work that day. And we tried to, say, oh, no, that's okay. We don't need that. Yeah. And we, next thing we know, the Uber was showing up at our house.
1: Wow.
8: And we had to go into work because he Ubered us there.
1: That's a desperate boss, or that's a boss that doesn't ever let you take a day off when he sends you an Uber because you say your car's
5: broken. That was me. Remember my car got towed and I had an Uber to work?
1: Yeah.
5: Took 2-hour Uber to work because my car got towed.
1: Yeah, I remember
2: Your boss didn't send it, though.
1: Yeah.
5: No, but Mojo sponsored it. No, you sponsored
1: it. Well, I eventually gave her the money back because I felt bad. She was a college kid.
2: Yeah.
1: And she wasn't even making any money as it was.
5: She
1: was actually going to lose money coming out on that one. What's going on? Mojo in the Morning. Hello.
9: Hey, hello.
1: Hey, what's happening?
9: Hey, yo, what up? This is Jay. So I do Uber on the side a little bit, and I tend to get rides where the cops will call for people that they're trying to send home.
1: Uh-huh.
9: For instance, if they're too drunk or something like that. And I had a ride one day where I was pulling up in a sketchy situation. The cop was like, hey, are you da-da-da? And he's like, okay. I was like, I'm going to send this guy with you. And I'm looking around the car. I'm like, where's the guy? And the guy gets in the car. He's super drunk, by the way. And he's like, yo, thanks for picking me up, bro. You got some drugs. I said, bro, what?
1: Those cops. Why didn't the cops put you in? The drugs. Cops should have just put him in the back of their car. Kobe, what's up, Kobe?
10: Hey, what's up, man? I threw her in the Uber, and I told her, listen, go home. I'm about to go downtown. And I never spoke to her again. She was on a block list after that.
1: Wait,
4: what happened?
10: Before y'all call me an a-hole or anything, she was on the phone with her ex. I'm like, okay, cool. Call once. Maybe it's an emergency. I knew it was the ex because it says, it said his name and then, something after it. So she go pick it up, and she's gone for about 15, 20 minutes. I'm looking I'm looking lonely on this date. And she comes back and just try to explain the whole situation. He has my dog tonight. I told him, can you watch my dog while I went on this date or whatever happened? I'm like, oh, man, so wait, where is he at? He at your house? Watch your dog? No, I dropped her off. I dropped him off at his house. So I'm like, okay, this is just way too close to home for me. And then it was our fourth date. So I'm like, okay, I'm going to get lucky tonight. And later on in the day, she's like, well, I'm just worried about my dog and with him because he was so bad to me. I'm like, why you leave your dog with this guy?
1: I'd throw her ass.
10: So I'm like,
1: not in an
10: man,
1: Uber.
10: Bad vibe.
1: I put her on. You're going on a bus. We'll drop you off at a bus stop.
2: Yeah, to get out of that.
1: Hold on a second. Look who's on the phone with us right now, and let's see what kind of score she gives her Uber driver. Kool-Aid Lady is on with us.
4: Hi, Kool-Aid. Hey.
1: What's up, Kool-Aid Lady?
11: Hey, what's happening?
2: Good morning.
11: This is we hitting the booger.
1: Did you have fun last night?
11: I had fun, man. The Uber driver, he was cool, man. The whole, the whole thing was off the hook, man. Shoot,
1: Be cool. It was $88. Hey, real quick, Kool-Aid Lady, who was a better driver? Bianca or the Uber driver?
11: Both of them was good, because Bianca, she drive really good. It's just that when we was coming over there, some boogerhead in the truck, you know, was changing lanes, and we almost got jacked up by that monkey-biting truck driver, you know?
5: Yeah. The whole time, so got hit. We were driving on the highway, and there was this huge semi-truck, like, trying to merge in my lane while I'm driving, so I had no choice but to stop on the highway. And Kool-Aid Lady the whole time was like, oh, no, oh, no, oh, no. You're not helping the situation. I'm already stressed.
1: What would happen if you got into a car accident with Kool-Aid Lady? I got to go to Detroit Receiving Hospital to go make sure everything is okay. Hey, Kool-Aid Lady, real quick, I got a big question for you. Who were the people that were standing out in front of the house when you left? Who are all those people?
11: Oh, what, for the my house, you mean?
1: Yeah, neighborhood there, yeah.
11: Oh, that might have been my neighbors, you know.
1: What are their names?
11: So, I know one's name, Mr. Abdul, and, you know, they always give us some delicious vegetables like corn on the cob and stuff like that, you know.
1: Okay. That's nice. Mm-hmm. That's nice.
11: We got some really good neighbors over here, you know.
1: That's sweet. That's
2: good. Do all the men wear skirts?
5: No shirts?
11: I ain't seen none like that around here, you know.
1: Okay. Hold on.
11: But I'll tell you what.
1: Yeah. Hold on. Ernest wants to tell us. Ernest, what happened to you?
12: I had a girl that I used to Uber everywhere. Back in the day, they used to Uber, you know, around.
1: Yeah.
12: And I was trying to impress her or whatnot. But when I finally got with her or had sex with her, slept with her, she only lived like a few minutes away. So I actually put her over the fence, told her that she don't need the Uber. She don't need the Uber home or nothing like that. No more Ubering.
1: Wait. So you had sex with her. You had sex with her, and you were a gentleman enough to not make her Uber home. You took her home.
12: Well, I didn't take her home. I put her over the fence. She clammed.
4: I thought I misheard him.
2: What does that mean?
4: Pushed her over the fence.
1: Was she your neighbor?
4: Literally.
2: Escape it.
12: The house is down, so I put her over the fence.
4: Oh, my gosh.
1: I'm lifting her over the fence.
5: Well, she couldn't just walk on the sidewalk three doors down?
1: I'm not Ubering you. I'm just going to lift you over the wall.
5: Lift driver.
1: All right. Well, interesting. Do your neighbors also give you vegetables like Kool-Aid Lady's neighbors give them vegetables? I love you, Kool-Aid Lady.
11: Yeah, I just wanted to let you know, man, I appreciate you guys. You guys rock, man. Y'all wicked awesome, man.
1: You looked beautiful last night.
4: We appreciate you. We appreciated you coming and having fun.
11: Hey, anytime you all guys go have some fun, I sure want to get in on the action.
1: There you go.
5: Oh, yeah.
1: We need a new limo company to be sponsors of Mojo in the Morning so we don't have to do the Uber thing, you know?
5: That's my apologies. Sorry.
11: That was something beyond your control. You go, hey, I'm cool with that, man.
1: Guest of the Mojo in the Morning Show.
5: Kool-Aid Lady.
1: You know?
5: Never stop on train tracks, by the way. We can't take breaks on the train tracks.
11: I know, because I ain't about to get flat like a pancake. You know?
1: We'll see ya.
0: 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Live.
1: All right, I'm excited to listen to this song. I only heard the hook, so I only heard the Cleveland, like the thing. And it sounded to me when I heard it like it was a song that I don't necessarily know if I'm going to be into. Taylor Swift, new music. This is a song about Travis. It's called Cleveland.
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1: And might I say, if you're going to write a song at all about any city in Ohio, you write it about Toledo. F Cleveland.

0: There you go. Taylor Swift Day here. Taylor's got four songs. That's Cleveland.
1: No, I love it. You didn't like it?
2: At first, it sounded like it was a Christmas jingle.
1: Yeah. See, it's happy. I like it.
0: It's a song that, you know, you would hear in a commercial. That's what
2: I say. If I was Travis and you made a song about me and that was the one, I'd be like, all right, baby.
0: I want something like ballady, you know what I mean?
2: Something like a banger.
0: I don't know.
1: I really like it.
2: Out of all the four you heard, Shannon.
1: That's actually my favorite one.
2: Oh, God. I thought you had better taste.
1: Sorry.
0: All right.
1: Actually, I'm not sorry. My favorite one.
0: Mojo in the Morning Show, Home of War, The Roses, The Five Lies Tell Your Mom Phone Scam, Shannon's Dirty on the 30, Throwback Throwdown, Am I the A-Hole, Second Date Update. Shannon and myself, Mojo, Kev, Anna, she is out today though. Lydia is here, Bianca and Zach. That story of the guy with the Lamborghini.
1: Oh my God.
2: By the way,
1: couldn't make it up. It's so funny.
0: Let me just tell you, there are certain cities that you can go to where you could see some of the cheesiest individuals ever. And it reminds me of, I grew up in Chicago, and I remember when I was a kid growing up, my dad used to always tell stories about the cheesy guys in what was called the Viagra Triangle.
1: Oh, yeah.
2: What a name.
0: There is literally an area there where there's a bunch of restaurants and like high-end stuff, and guys would all go there because they would pick up on younger girls, and the rumor was that it got its name the Viagra Triangle because all these guys probably were taking Viagra so they could.
2: Hilarious.
0: So Shannon lives in that city here in town.
1: I just happened to be in that city, actually, for this story.
0: She lives in the Viagra Triangle of Michigan.
1: So I was in Birmingham, which, by the way, there are tons and tons of lovely, very kind people in Birmingham. There are also a few special ones.
0: You guys. There are also my friend Carson.
1: A few special ones. And this particular man was one of the special ones. So Wes and I are eating breakfast at one of our favorite places ever. And we're sitting right by the window to this restaurant. And we are watching this older man trying to hit on and pick up a stunningly beautiful but way younger girl. And he's telling her about what he does for a living and how he has homes in, I don't even know the places. You know, I have a home in Aspen. I have a home in West Palm Beach. And she's like not really caring. Yeah. Right. But he keeps going. So then at one point he comes closer to we are, and Wes and I hear him start talking about this Lamborghini that is actually parked right outside the window right in front of us. And he's telling her all about this Lamborghini and how fast it goes and where he takes it and where he got it from. And does she want to go for a ride? Again, she does not seem that impressed. The best part of this story, the part that I cannot make up, as he is showing her, quote unquote, his Lambo,

0: I would get it. Would you consider a Rolls Royce a douchey car or a Cullinan, the SUV version of a Rolls Royce?
1: Do you know what? Rolls Royce makes an SUV, and I see a lot of those.
2: Is that a douchey car? See, to me, I wouldn't say it. I would say no, and I think it's maybe because it doesn't seem as like. The person driving it doesn't seem as showy-offy. I don't know.
1: If you're driving a Rolls Royce, it should look like a Rolls Royce. And that SUV, that Rolls Royce,
0: it doesn't look like a Rolls Royce.
2: I think that's why I kind of like it.
1: Really?
0: Oh.
1: Yeah. Let's do this. Douchebag cars, all right? I'm Googling it. Which car? Oh, here you go. This is perfect. This is a Reddit thread. Which car automatically screams douchebag, all right? Jacked up cars. Jacked up trucks. That's actually a good one.
0: Like the ones that look like monster trucks.
1: Like the guys, that make these things look like monster trucks.
0: That's crazy.
1: Those are ones in there. Dodge Chargers.
0: That's half of Detroit.
1: Anything BMW or Tesla, somebody wrote. Hummers. Mean, what about a Hummer?
0: I like Hummers.
1: Is that a douchebag?
0: I wanted Shannon to get a Hummer.
2: Yeah, they tried. Brian Moran was like, if you want to take the Hummer, you can take the, like, you know, take it for a while. And I was like, I can't. Could you see me trying to get into the driver's seat of that?
0: I think you would be amazing.
2: Need a ladder.
1: Souped up Honda Civics. The Fast and the Furious kind. Mm-hmm. That would be one of those ones. These are all mild. People are putting in here. Mercedes G-Wagons.
0: Shout out, bro. I saw a cold lady in a G-Wagon yesterday. That boy was like matte gray and the interior was orange.
2: Yeah. I wouldn't say that's douchey. I guess it just depends. Yeah, if you have it painted like hot purple.
1: Yeah.
2: Okay.
1: Hold on. Lindsay wants to comment. What's up, Lindsay?
3: Hey, Mojo. How are you?
1: I'm fantastic, Lindsay. It's great having you on. What's going on?
3: Thank you. I just texted in that when I see a car, a man who really cares about his car, my vagina just dries right up.
2: Like Sahara. It's the Sahara Desert. I'm with you. It does nothing for me.
3: Especially the loud ones.
1: Yeah.
3: I can't handle if your car is louder than my radio, and I listen to my radio loud, we have a problem. I'm not all about it.
2: Do you do this too? If you're stopped at a stoplight and a guy in one of those types of cars is next to you and starts revving, I refuse to turn my head to acknowledge. I stare straight ahead.
3: We do not. Nope. Like Dr. Phil says, we do not acknowledge bad behavior.
2: That's right.
3: We don't encourage bad behavior.
1: That is great. What a great call you are. Thank you. I appreciate you. What's up, Kathy? How you doing?
4: Hi, I'm well. How are you?
1: Good, Kathy. What car screams douchebag?
4: Well, I have a Maserati, and I was at a red light, and a guy that was probably 20 years younger than me comes up, and I have a convertible, so he rolls down his window, and he says, oh, I love your car. Can I take you to dinner? And I just looked at him and said, well, my husband loves to eat, too, so you could take both of them.
0: That's a good one.
1: I love it.
0: He loves to eat, too.
1: What color is your Maserati? I love...
4: It's yellow.
1: Talk about cars that have... Those cars, that thing makes noise, doesn't it? It's got like, don't you have like a special thing on that you can make it make more noise?
4: I don't know. I don't like have, but it's a 12 volt, so it will fly from 0 to 100 in no time.
1: I love
4: it. It's a corneo cabo. I can't remember how to pronounce that word.
0: Is yellow a douchey color?
1: Yellow? Yellow is a woman's color.
4: Yes,
1: there's
4: yellow.
1: No guy driving around in the yellow car except for Dr. Warner.
0: Shout out, Dr. Warner.
1: Hold on a second here. What's up, Kimberly? How you doing?
5: Good morning. I was at the podcast yesterday, so I asked all those questions.
1: Thank you. What's happening?
5: I'm not impressed with those, like, short, fancy cars. You know, my husband would joke, like, you know, oh, if I pulled up in a Lambo or a Corvette, you wouldn't even be impressed. I'm like, no, I would not be. I probably wouldn't even get in the car with you.
1: What does impress you?
0: Y'all say that.
5: Give me like an old muscle car.
0: I like that.
1: Yeah.
0: A little Shelby GT 67.
1: I love like the old Camaros. Like I'm talking old. I'm talking like 70s and 60s and stuff like that. Those cool classics.
0: Yeah.
1: You see them during
5: Dream Cruise. Those are pretty.
1: Thank you for the call. One thing that I also love too, white Buicks. White Buicks.
2: I mean, girls that drive them are real cute.
1: White Buicks.
0: Babes and Buicks.
1: Hold on a second. Jake, what's going on? What turns you on?
6: Blue Tahoes with HOF plates.
1: I can't even make fun of anybody else. That is

0: true, by the way.
1: Vanity plates are so funny. Although yesterday, Mojo, you sent me a photo. You saw one that said Mbop.
0: Mbop.
1: Whoever you are, you got the greatest license plate ever.
0: Mac, what's up, Mac? How you doing?
2: Good. How you doing?
0: Good. What's happening?
2: All right. So I got a story about women being turned on by the vehicles that men drive.
0: Yeah.
2: So I drive a pickup truck, and my truck was in the shop once, so I needed to get a rental car. I had a Nissan Pathfinder, three-row SUV, and there was this chick I was dating. Things were going good. We went out once, and I thought I was going to end up getting laid by the end of the date. She looks at me outside of the car, gives me a kiss, basically tells me that the vehicle that I have is not flattering. I need to get my truck back, pats me on the shoulder twice, and that's the end of the date.
0: Oh, see? No.
1: Wow.
3: See?
0: What was not flattering about it? She just didn't like the third row SUV?
2: She didn't like the look of me driving a three-row SUV versus my pickup truck.
0: Oh, okay.
3: She needed to be in that third row.
0: Can I tell you, my son Joe used to say that he got more ass in his mom's minivan. It's no joke.
3: Really?
0: Joe used to drive. Chelsea had a Toyota Sienna minivan, and Joe would ask to take it to school. And now I realize he was using it as a bed.
1: Yeah, I was going to say, there's more to that story.
0: He's enjoying that thing. What is that noise? Is that a dog or is that a human?
2: No, that is my 8-month-old.
0: Oh,
1: congratulations.
0: Cutie pie, what's your 8-month-old's name, Mac?
2: Mac.
0: Shout out to Mac Jr.
3: Big Mac, double Mac.
0: First time, long time, too, I'm sure, for that little guy. All right, well, thank you for the call, buddy.
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3: It's Mojo in the Morning's Motor City Traffic.
4: 931, 52 cloudy outside. We're going to see mostly clouds today. Maybe some sunshine here and there. A high of 68 tomorrow and Sunday. Lots of sunshine and temps in the mid-70s out on the streets right now. Little bit of leftover slow traffic westbound 696 between 75 and Northwestern Highway. More slow go 94 eastbound between West Graham Boulevard and Woodward. And a heads up, starting tonight at 9, all lanes will close 75 southbound between Springwells and 4th Street through Monday morning. That's your Channel 955 traffic on the Edge of the Morning.
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30: I love your station and listen every morning. But please, Mojo, stop talking about everything sexual. It's gross. Even when someone calls on you, sometimes you make them uncomfortable by saying, "What are you wearing right now?" Not everything is sexual. Take a poll or ask your wife.
1: This has been a breaking news alert from a listener on Mojo in the Morning.
15: That was a bad voice for Eric to do on that one. Eric's voice on that one should have been the Caitlyn Jenner voice.
31: Yeah. Of that. Mojo, why do you got to be here?
15: Because that person sounded very sexual that was doing that. All hanging out here on a Friday. It's fun to have everybody here, although yeah. We miss Anna. Anna's on a bachelorette party weekend. Mike is in with us, though, from Grand Rapids. Came in for the podcast last night. He's been doing his show in Grand Rapids on B93 from the studios here.
32: Mm-hmm.
15: He did not fare great during the throwback throwdown, but you'll hear that in a second.
32: Yeah, you can't win them all, or for me, like not a lot lately. I'm not doing well this year.
15: We also have with us a lot of people that are putting their unbelievable efforts into our Jingle Ball.
33: Yes!
15: And they're going to be... Let me just say this. This Jingle Ball lineup, I want you guys to understand something right now. This is it. We might have to charge you guys more for your advertising. We may have to raise the price. If you see what people's response was to the announcement this morning, and if you didn't hear, Alex Warren, One Republic, Ludacris, Tove Lo, Bella Kay, who is like an internet crazy sensation. Mm-hmm. Bella Kay was at Magic Bag a week ago. And they were selling her tickets for $500 to $600 a piece on SeatGeek. Yeah. Jason Derulo. Jason.
20: Go ahead, do it. Do the Jason Derulo real quick.
15: Jason Derulo. Beluga Heights.
4: Why did you ask?
32: Because it was perfect.
20: It was going to make me laugh.
15: Freya Sky is going to be there. She was at last year's Jingle Ball. She was a late add-on as a co-host with us. Yeah. And then she was nice enough to do a little acoustic set. She's going to do a full set.
4: Yeah.
32: My daughter loves her. She's from like the Descendants, right? Like yes. The Disney movies and stuff? Yeah.
15: Sweet. Cool. Sweet, sweet girl. We got to hang out with her and mom and everybody. It was awesome. The Beaches, which
4: if
15: is...
4: If you watched Off Campus, you know songs by The Beaches.
15: That song has grown on me in a huge way. When I first heard it, I thought, Tony Trovato's got to be getting payola for this thing. JYT is also going to be there, too. And then we have all these great sponsors that are here in the studio with us. We've got Jaren from Smart Bus that is with us right here. Smart Bus.
20: And Jaren and I went to high school together, too. It's like a little mini reunion.
15: We've got Crystal and Christina from 313 Urban Chips.
4: The only chips I buy. The best.
15: I'll be honest with you on those. They made me a fan of them. Yeah. I would go into the store and I'd just grab whatever the first chips I could find. And then you guys sponsored, I think it was last year, right? You guys were with us. And I became a huge fan. Is Rinaldi Sausage with us too, or did they not show up? They can't show up. They're making sausage. I make the sausage every single day here on this radio show.
20: Shout out Rinaldi's
15: Sausage. They're also our official tailgate sponsor. They gave away a chance to go to watch the Lions on Sunday against the Jets yesterday on our show. 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
20: Okay.
15: They are a new sponsor to the show. Mrs. Michael Plumbing.
20: I want to meet Miss Michael.
15: You know why I need to meet them?
20: Why?
15: Because I use dude wipes at home, and I think I need them. Yeah. Those
4: aren't
15: things clog drains. Can I tell you
32: something? I thought that was the whole point.
15: They say they're flushable.
20: They do say
4: you're
20: that.
4: Not supposed to.
32: You're not?
15: Yeah. So. You're not supposed to.
20: Oh, no.
15: But
4: let's continue. Let's talk about something else.
15: But remember, if you do get a clog, Mrs. Michael Plumbing, Electrical and HVAC. Is that your client?
2: Yeah.
15: Oh, you got more than one client. I thought you just had Azo Law.
4: Kennedy. I love Kyle Azo is in studio. Of course, Lauren Azo is. She's at a trial, right? Is she in court?
2: She's not at a trial, but she did have court this
4: morning. Yeah, she had court this morning.
2: Got downgraded to me. So.
20: Oh, yeah. No, I like it. You brought Kennedy, though, so that makes
15: sense. Wait, hold on. Who are these ladies that are with you today?
2: So I have an interesting story for both of them, but I've known Kennedy for what? 12 years now. So I knew her back when she was a paralegal.
15: Okay.
2: And when she became an attorney, I called her up one day and I invited her into my office and I said, I gave her a little parting gift and I said, listen, I go, there's going to come a day I'm going to call you because I'm going to need something from you. So I go, this is a gift. Don't forget about me. So about 5 years later, when we started the firm, we were looking for lawyers. So my first call was to Kennedy. She didn't call me back for 3 months.
20: Damn.
15: She knew she owed you.
2: Totally ghosted me. Yeah. And then all of a sudden, I get a call out of the blue. She's like, hey, are you guys still hiring? I'm like, yeah. Can you start tomorrow?
15: Oh, that's great.
2: So, and then that kind of started. Then she brought Stephanie with her, and they've been absolutely phenomenal.
15: That's incredible.
2: Absolutely phenomenal.
15: I love it.
4: You guys are phenomenal.
15: And last but certainly not least, Kroger. Kroger's been with us from day one with Jingle Balls. Kroger.
4: Yes.
15: And if you go to Kroger, where Rinaldi Sausage and 313 Urban Chips are sold, right?
20: Yeah.
15: You scan the QR code, you can win tickets to Jingle Ball. You actually can win off of that. And last year, we got a chance to meet all the winners that won tickets to Jingle Ball from Kroger. And they all said it was the easiest thing ever. They scan, all of a sudden, they get a phone call. Hey, we got tickets for you guys to Jingle Ball.
20: Simplicity is genius.
15: Jingle Ball tickets, the Capital One presale is Tuesday through Thursday. So it starts Tuesday at 10 a.m. Then we'll have a presale here for all Mojo in the Morning super fans starting Thursday from 11 till Friday at 11 in the morning using the code Mojo. And I'll tell you more about this next week. And then it goes on sale to the public a week from today, 12 p.m. Ticketmaster.com. Tony, I know I don't give you as many compliments as I should. This is the best lineup you've put together, Jingle Ball. This is such a great lineup. And I think the reason why it's so great is because we got Luda.
3: I'm ready for Luda, bro. Yeah,
4: me too.
15: Luda, to me, like, and this is no joke. So back in the day when I started here, it was Q95.5. We played the boring music. And then we changed the station to Channel 955, and we started playing, and we beat DRQ, right? Ludacris, Nelly, Usher, like all those artists, we weren't playing them on Q95.5. Ludacris all of a sudden gets, and those guys started getting played. The ratings go up, and guess what? Luda's going to come here and celebrate with us.
3: He got so many records. Mm-hmm. Not only like individual records, but the amount of songs he's featured on.
15: Mm.
3: He gonna have so many opportunities to make moments.
15: And then One Republic, there, you know, Ryan Tedder, if he doesn't already perform and sing most of his songs, he writes songs for everybody too.
4: Yeah. Hundreds of songs, you know. Yeah,
15: One Republic is amazing. So, all right, you guys don't care about anything other than Secret Sound. Look at these phone lines. You guys see these lines? This is what it's like every day. They just ring off the hook because everybody thinks that they know the Secret Sound and they want to win $13,000. Mojo Secret Sound. Anybody know this sound? It's the last time we're playing this week. And then after this, I'm giving away a clue.
3: Uh-oh.
15: All right.
3: Have you consulted with Lydia about the hint?
15: I have to.
3: Because last hint you gave away was too much of a clue.
15: I'm giving away a clue.
3: You can't give away the whole clue.
15: I'm giving away a clue in a second here if nobody gets it. I'm hoping somebody gets it, and I don't have to do the clue. Here we go.
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15: 844 Mojo Live, 95th caller, Secret Sound, the last one of the week, and this is the last Dirty of the week.
4: I'm going to try to make it quick because we are so late. I just realized what time it was. Okay, so after being removed from Ed Sheeran's tour for some of the free Palestine comments that he made on stage, Macklemore decided he is up and starting his own tour. He is calling it the Free Palestine Tour. Three shows scheduled so far, one in Dublin, one in Paris, the third in London. And in his post about these new shows on social media, he definitely fires a little shot at Ed Sheeran, writing, "It is 2026. Being apolitical during a genocide doesn't work anymore. People are asking artists to show up, educate themselves and the community, and be in the community. To use the stage for more than entertainment. To push back when the call for a free Palestine is meant with attempts to silence it." By the way, 100% of the proceeds from his shows will go to humanitarian aid for the people of Palestine. And while we're talking about this, I have to note that Ed Sheeran was supposed to play a show tonight and tomorrow night at Robert Kraft's Gillette Stadium. And amid all of this controversy, and it's purely coincidental, Mother Nature to blame, there is this massive storm that is about to hit New England. So both of those shows have been
15: canceled. You know what
4: the storm is called?
15: What's it called? A nor'easter.
4: Yeah.
15: That's what they call it.
3: I don't like it.
15: They say that this...
4: Both shows have been canceled.
15: They say this storm, they're telling people to, if you're off the coast of anywhere that like that it's going to hit on the East Coast... They say get inland because there is a very good chance that
4: it's going to be bad.
15: It's going to be like tsunami-like.
3: Yeah. Let me ask y'all this, though. On the Macklemore shows,
4: yeah,
3: the three shows that are overseas, do you think it was intentional that it wasn't in America? Or do you think he couldn't get a venue here?
4: I don't know.
15: Maybe both. Maybe he didn't. Maybe he didn't want to try to get a venue here and get turned down by it. But maybe it will come here if it's successful.
3: Yeah. I think the plan has to be to come back
4: here. I think there's going to be more than three.
3: Yeah.
4: He's just starting off.
15: Yeah. He's going to have, and this is nothing because of whatever he said, you know, because of the Free Palestine thing. He can't headline his own show. He has to have...
3: It says Macklemore and Friends. I don't know who the Friends
15: are. Let's see who the Friends are.
32: Maybe it's the other openers that
4: That's
32: backed
4: what we were
32: up.
4: Thinking.
32: Yeah.
4: Mm-hmm. MSU's Tom Izzo hanging out at COSM Detroit yesterday talking about Detroit hosting the NCAA Men's Final Four Championship next year.
8: You know what? It takes a village to raise a child. It takes a village to get this thing going. And I think all of us, Michigan State, Michigan, University of Detroit, Oakland, all of you.
15: His voice always sounds like he just got done screaming.
8: Because this is our chance. This is prom night. You know, this is our chance to impress the world. I mean, this event is shown around the world, and I hope we all do that.
15: That's going to be great.
4: Yeah. And this morning we got some new music from Taylor Swift. She just dropped The Life of a Showgirl, the encore. We also are getting new music from Wendy's, as in the fast food chain.
15: What?
4: You guys, cool. Wendy's just dropped an emo album called Songs to Listen to in a Wendy's Parking Lot. Here's one of them.
6: You don't know what you've got.
15: Stop.
4: This is like Warped Tour band. They even changed the Wendy's logo.
15: Hold on one second, real quick. Did they talk about the Frosties in that song?
6: You don't

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5: 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Here we go. Mojo in the Morning's Dirty on the 30.
2: Everybody in studio, please put your hands together. It's Mojo Secret Sound.
1: Yeah.
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1: Again.
2: I want live applause. Again. And now one more time, a third time for Faye.
1: Yeah, Faye.
0: Good morning.
2: Hi. Hi, Faye.
6: First
2: from
6: time
2: Dearborn.
6: Long time.
2: Hey. Faye. Come on up here. Push that button. That's the air horn right there. There you go. I love it. All right, Mojo Secret Sound. Faye, what are we doing with $13,000?
7: Paying off the loans.
2: You know, I'm hearing that a lot.
0: It is a popular one.
2: And are we paying off, like, I don't know, home loans?
7: It's for school.
2: School loans. Yep.
1: How much we owe?
7: Yeah. I think I'm at about 80. I haven't checked it.
1: Okay. Wow.
2: Well, this would put a nice dent into it. Yeah. This will hopefully help you
7: out.
2: Yeah,
7: for sure.
2: Nice
7: for
2: to have you on here. I hope you have an incredible weekend celebrating winning $13,000. Let's get to it.
7: For sure. All right. Let's do it.
2: Faye, for $13,000. 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
7: Okay. I think it's the clicking noise of a gas pump when I think like airflow gets stuck into it, so it clicks off. Is that specific enough?
2: I think it was great. I think it was awesome.
7: That's great. Good guess. Yeah, thanks.
2: But I'm not the one that has to tell you if it's right or wrong. I'm going to go to Lydia. Lydia.
8: Lydia, go easy on me. But the student loans you have are going to stay at 80K. I'm sorry.
7: Oh, no.
0: Brutal.
7: I tried.
2: Meanie weenie.
7: Thank you guys so much.
2: You want a clue?
7: Sure.
1: I'm scared of your clues, bro. You're going to give it away.
2: This is the clue going into the weekend. It will come back Monday morning at 6:30.
7: Okay.
2: For $13,000 from DFCU Financial, Mojo Secret Sound, and I will play it for you really quick so you can hear it one more time for the 8 billionth time. Mojo, me specifically, spends a lot of time holding this in my hand.
1: Oh, well, I can't say that on the radio.
4: I don't think, yeah.
2: By the way, if mine clicked like that, I would have to go see a doctor.
4: Hold on, play that sound again.
2: All right. So I spend a lot of time with it in my hand. If you know the secret sound Monday morning at 6:30, you have your first chance. I don't know if I like Mike being in the studio with us right now. I love you, buddy. All right, we're back with more. We're almost done for the day, but we're having fun. We're partying in the studio with all of our Mojo in the Morning incredible sponsors.
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0: 9:55, 54 degrees outside, mostly cloudy today. Some hints of sunshine here and there, a high of 68. Sunshine temps in the mid-70s for tomorrow and Sunday. Out on the streets right now, a little bit of leftover slow traffic and a right lane closure on the northbound lodge at the Southfield Freeway. Construction slowing things down by about 5 minutes. Westbound 696 between 75 and Lasser. And another heads up, 75 southbound between Springwells and 4th Street. Tonight at 9, all lanes will close through Monday morning. That's your Channel 955 traffic on Mojo in the Morning.
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0: Got Kyle Azo in studio from AzoLaw.com. And Kyle, I already know the answer to this question, but your wife, Lauren, is, for lack of a better word, she is a badass. She gets things done. She gets cases settled. She keeps her clients updated on everything.
6: I do, actually.
2: Do you really?
6: I don't know. I honestly don't know how she puts up with me for all these years. But she does, and we have fights all the time, but they're healthy.
2: You deliberate, or what do you think?
6: Well, no, I want her to set an example for our kids and our daughters, especially to, you know, fight for what they believe in and, you know, keep their, you know, if not be influenced by others, to have a right to their own opinion and things like that. Yeah,
0: this is just how they are. And this is one of a million things that I love about Lauren is the way that she goes about handling her cases. And Kyle, you can speak to this. She really tries to be copacetic with her opponents because she knows that that's going to be a much smoother process and more often than not a more successful outcome.
6: We say it all the time in the office. We always say you get more with honey than you do with vinegar. So, you know, honey attracts bees and the bees don't try to convince the flies that honey is better than feces.
0: Thank you for editing yourself. I really appreciate that.
6: I caught myself. I'm working on it. But if you berate your opponents, they're not going to be as willing to work with you. I mean, Kennedy knows that better than anyone. But, you know, if they like you, you know, they'll work with you. If they don't like you, like a lot of the guys on TV who puff out their chest and they berate their opponents, you know, you get friction.
0: I love it.
6: So, you know, the philosophy is, you know, you got to go along to get along. You get a much better result. So that's kind of what we live by.
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29: 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Real stories, real laughs, real dog. Mojo in the Morning, live.
2: All right, it is Mojo in the Morning. We are back live right now. We are back live. We're
1: say,
2: back live.
1: Say it one more time.
2: We're live. We're live on radio right now. That's okay. Yes. We're back live. Between Matt and Angel, they should know this. They're live broadcast. You guys are in broadcasting. Matt, not. I don't know. I'll be honest with you. I don't know. How have you been in this business as long as you've been?
31: Huh? I don't know.
2: Matt is very upset.
31: I want to hear secrets. You promised to play secrets by so, One Republic.
2: He is so upset. Matt, he said when we did the announcement this morning that... I screwed up the announcement because I left out the hook of the best song that One Republic has. Go ahead. Let me hear you sing it, Matt.
31: Gosh, now I'm having stage fright. This never happens to me before. Gonna give you all my secrets away.
2: Oh, I love it.
1: There you go, Matt. What you want
2: to hear. Here you go, Matt. One Republic's gonna be a jingle ball.

0: it's away.
1: That is
2: so passionate about it too. I love that.
1: Nice job.
2: Listen, if it wasn't that I was out till 11 o'clock last night at a podcast live, I would be right now losing my mind. I am at that point where you are so tired, you're delirious.
3: Hitting the wall.
2: And I think that I probably won't be able, I'll go and try to lay in bed and take a nap or go to bed early. And I will sit there and look at the ceiling fans because I'll be like, I'm so tired, I can't sleep.
3: What time you got to golf today?
2: So I'm golfing at 1 o'clock.
3: Okay.
2: And so it will be 9 holes. I'll be done at 4, 5 o'clock.
3: Yeah.
2: You know?
3: You got to take a little nap.
2: I will. And then tomorrow, we're going to be out in Toledo tomorrow. So I want to say hello to everybody in Toledo. We'll be actually hanging out at the Flower Hospital of ProMedica Health Flower Hospital.
3: Is it called that for a reason? Flower Hospital?
2: I don't know.
3: It's like a bunch of flowers in the courtyard or something?
2: Don't ask me this stuff because honestly, they're a new client of the station, but they've been an institution in the Toledo area forever.
3: Okay.
2: Who do I look like? Megan?
3: You going? I ain't know.
2: I'll find out tomorrow.
3: You know things.
2: I will come back tomorrow. Okay. You don't always have to add the color commentary.
3: I like information.
2: Let me ask you this question.
3: Okay.
2: I was going to try to come up with something with one of your clients. Total Wireless.
3: Yeah, it's named after a specific person.
2: Is it Total or Wireless?
3: So just so we know, it is named after prominent Toledo businessman Stevens Warren Flower.
2: Okay.
3: So that's where Flowers.
2: Well, there you go.
3: I knew it had to have an intentional meaning.
2: I'm going to ask Chad. Last night, our thing, and by the way, Shannon's also going to be out tomorrow.
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2: Credit Union Showplace. Kevin is out in Dearborn.
3: Yeah, I'm at DD Discounts from 1 to 3. We'll have food. We'll have tickets to give away. They got clothes. They got furniture. They got a bunch of stuff. So Dearborn, DD's Discounts.
2: Are you out anywhere, Mike?
5: Not this weekend. Next weekend, I got the Walk to End Alzheimer's. So if anybody wants to join the team in West Michigan or still looking.
2: I love that you're doing
3: that.
2: You
3: got the Pantheon this weekend, though, right?
5: What's that?
2: That is actually awesome, Mike. I sent that to my sister. I sent my sister follows you on social, but I said, hey, did you see this? And she goes, I already liked it. She's so excited because she just lost her husband to Alzheimer's.
5: Yeah.
2: Who in your family is?
5: My grandmother and my great-grandmother, I just found out.
2: That's brutal.
5: And so now we're watching, obviously, other relatives. Yeah. And if you've never heard of the Alzheimer's Association, the goal is to raise awareness and Alzheimer's and find a cure.
2: Yeah, we got to do that. Well, can I ask a question about last night?
3: Yeah, for sure.
2: Was it just me or because we didn't really have a plan? Like there really was no plan, honestly. Like we sat in a room and everybody, I think, was looking at me like, what's the plan? And my plan was I overplanned the last podcast and it was horrible. So my plan was we're going to go up there on stage and it is either going to be amazing or it is going to be as bad, if not worse than last year. Because the last year's podcast that we did, we had way too much stuff.
4: Well, we had too many guests. Yeah. Things we wanted to cram in. And
2: like today I'm looking at this is our show sheet and I'm looking at all the topics here. We should be talking about nothing but our podcast and Jingle Ball. Like that's it. So I looked at it like last night, the podcast, it makes no sense to sit there and all of a sudden go, and hey, let me bring up so-and-so like I did that, year before. So when we went up there, when we got up at any point at the beginning of the night, again, silence your phones.
3: Please silence your phone. You about to turn up.
2: Ding, ding, ding. If this was church, you'd be thrown out of a Chaldean church. Who was it?
4: I love that they're pointing fingers at each other.
2: Who's getting the dings? All right, real quick. Last night, we stood there on the stage, and it was kind of like we started just kind of talking. And then we went slowly one by one, talking each of us, trying to get everybody on the microphone. And it just felt like it flowed.
4: It went so fast that when Lydia held up the 10-minute 10 minutes left sign, I was like, I think you even heard me say, I was like, that's it? Yeah. It went so fast.
2: What was it? What was the actual runtime, Zach, of the entire podcast? How does he not know the? How does he not know you put it up yesterday? How did you not know what?
0: Zach should hour, be 1:22.
2: Hour and 22 minutes, according to Lydia.
4: And it was just us, like, shooting the spit.
3: It felt fast. It felt like we could have went 2 hours.
4: People asked questions. We pointed out a few people and said hi to a few people that were there. We talked about, you know, different things that were happening in our lives and have happened to us during our time on the show. And it was awesome.
2: Anybody that was there that we didn't get a chance to say hi to, we're sorry about that. I think we got a lot of people in. Even at the end when we were walking out. By the way, their security guards were like the most amazing guys.
3: Shout out the Punch.
4: The best.
2: They walked us to our cars. Like Rock and Brew was like, hey, we want to make sure that you guys are good. I mean, listen, I felt like I was.
3: They walked me to my car.
2: By the way, they have better security than Trump's Secret Service. Seriously. They didn't walk you to your car. You had to probably a lady walk you to your car.
3: I stayed super late. I was like, I closed it down.
2: But the way that everybody was, they went downstairs then, kind of got something to eat or were having more drinks. Mm-hmm. And then as we were leaving, they were even coming up and saying hi. It was really cool. I wish, honestly, we had more potential advertisers of Mojo in the Morning to see that. Because if you saw that last night, you're advertising on the show.
3: It was incredible.
2: You're signing whatever deal Matt's giving you or Angel's giving you.
3: It was
2: wall
3: to wall in there.
1: Number is.
2: Maybe not Matt. Angel. No, but it was really impressive. It made me realize that all the time that we all put into this and how we have lack of sleep and all that stuff really pays off because there are people that really enjoy what we do.
4: We are the luckiest.
3: It was cool to see mothers and daughters too. Like it was generational.
2: Yeah.
3: And to see both of them come out and enjoy and have stories, that was dope. And that one guy, when we had that conversation about who in here got arrested.
5: He immediately regretted raising his hand.
2: He raised his hand. We had to call on him. And his arrest was like a week ago.
5: Yeah. He's like, it's still pending. I can't talk about it. All.
4: Yeah. And then he caught himself. I'm like, you already have the microphone in front of you.
2: His arrest was a violent arrest.
3: Yeah. Like,
2: he got
3: out the car and banged on a window. You got to relax.
5: His girlfriend was he didn't want to say anything. And she was like, oh, and then he did this. And then he kicked the car.
2: There were maybe, I would say, out of, you know, I think there was 300 people there. Out of the 300 people, there were maybe, and this is wild, less than 40 that were 27-year listeners. There were a lot of newer listeners. Thanks. It was pretty freaking impressive. Because you guys, I don't know if you guys, you know, understand this from looking at, you know, things. We're blessed to be doing radio in Michigan and Ohio where people still love radio. There's some radio stations and radio shows that don't have, you know, as many listeners as we do. And we're in smaller cities than they are.
3: They also don't have us.
2: Well, hey, they can. Call us up. We'll go on there. Lydia, I felt bad. I didn't get a chance to talk to DJ. Do you have DJ's number? Can you dial him up and let me just say hi to him? Because he called like 5 times.
0: Yeah, I'll give him a call right now.
2: All right. Yeah, dial him up. Also, who else was calling earlier? Oh, here you go. Here's DJ. DJ just called us.
3: DJ.
4: Hi, DJ.
2: We didn't get a chance to say hey.
6: Your eyes are quick.
2: Listen, man, first
6: and foremost.
2: Yeah. By the way, you're the one who said something yesterday that I thought was most important. You said you hate the fact that you get through to us, but it's right after a topic is already over with.
6: And that happened earlier today. And Lydia left me on the phone for a minute just to see if I could get through, but it didn't happen. I had just gotten to work.
2: Yeah. I said what we're going to do is change the format of the show. Instead of doing everything nicely clean in a package, like, you know, 15 minutes, if somebody calls and it's a really good call, like a DJ always is, put them on. Let's just do it. We'll do it in the middle of another topic, you know? Unless the topic is very depressing. We're not putting you on.
3: And DJ was one of the guys that drove in. DJ came all the way from Grand Rapids.
4: Yeah, I know. There were a few of you guys.
2: Buddy, I don't know.
4: Thank you.
2: I love Mike so much. And when you come over here and you know, we put you up in a flea bag motel.
5: No, it was nice.
2: Last night was a good one.
5: Thank you. Yeah, yeah.
2: Do you remember?
5: Yeah.
6: I got it.
2: Do you remember three or four years ago when we put you up in that one in Southfield?
5: Yeah, it was like SpongeBob at 4 o'clock in the morning, and it smelled like everything and anything. Yeah, no, I remember that one.
2: Yeah, what were you gonna say, DJ?
6: I got, I gotta clear it up. When y'all asked who was from Grand Rapids, immediately in my mind, I thought I'm from Grand Rapids, Comstock Park, actually. I live in Novi.
2: Oh, then oh, I take all that.
4: Okay.
2: All right. Although Novi is a good drive,
6: listen,
2: too.
6: Listen, it was. Yeah. it took me forever to get down there.
2: DJ, what was your favorite part of last night?
6: Dude, the whole thing, first off, when y'all walked out there, the energy in that room, the way that it shifted when you guys showed your faces, it was so electric, man. It was so nice. We all got up there, smiles on your faces, and just the energy the whole time was so nice. I had never been a part of anything like that. That was really cool.
2: It was great.
1: Oh, DJ.
2: Listen to it. It's an hour and 22 minutes, and I'm going to say this to you. If you tell me that you're going to listen to the Wendy's music, but you're not going to listen to an hour and 22 minutes of our podcast from last night, I'll be pissed at you. I'll talk to you later, buddy. What's up, Jennifer?
7: Hey, good morning, guys. How are you?
4: Good morning. Good morning,
2: Jen. What's happening? Were you there last night?
7: Yes, I was. You were so drunk.
1: Talk about it, G.
2: I was buzzed, not drunk.
7: Listen, Mojo, I saw you walking two different ways to your car when you were leaving. So I think you were pretty drunk.
2: I had an escort to the car that was driving me. So that was nice.
7: Yeah. I saw that. I was like, I don't think Mojo knows where he's going.
2: Question for you. What was your favorite part?
7: I loved all of it. It was nice because I've been to the other two before.
2: Yeah.
7: So, like, everybody getting to talk, like, the listeners being able to talk and ask questions and stuff like that. I like that it was, like, a more intimate setting.
4: Me too.
7: But listen, I was by that guy that got arrested.
1: Somebody got arrested?
7: And
2: yeah, the guy that got arrested.
7: And listen, he bumped into me after he said that stuff, and I was like, I'm sorry.
2: That is funny. Hold on. I got to have, I've got one last call I can take, and then I got to get to everything else. Sarah, the Uber driver, was there. What's up, Sarah?
4: Hi, Sarah.
8: Hey, what's up? I love you guys. Oh, my goodness.
2: You're the best marketing we have of the show because people get into your Uber and you force them to listen to us.
8: I do. And they love you guys because they love me. How about that?
4: We love you too.
8: I love you guys. But my favorite part was seeing all of y'all walk onto that stage. I was like, hell yes, let's go, party's on.
2: Jingle Ball December 8th is going to be the highlight of this year, but this was definitely the second best moment of the year. It was really a special time. We love you, sir.
8: I had a lady sitting in front of me.
2: Yeah?
8: I had a lady sitting in front of me, and she was like, this one is so much better than the last one. I said, why do you say that one? She said, the last one wasn't so personal, and they had extra guests.
4: Yes,
8: so we didn't get a chance to engage.
2: Yeah, that was the last one was crazy because I wanted to bring some people up that I knew and they have good podcasts and all this stuff. And then all of a sudden, right afterwards, a bunch of news came out about the stuff that was going on. I was like, I don't know, this is crazy. This was good. So everybody, behave yourselves, okay?
8: You guys have a blessed weekend. Okay,
4: you
2: love you, Sarah.
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2: Throwback's coming up here next, and let me tell you this story. Batavia, Illinois, 2:40 a.m. in the morning, a woman sees a flashlight in a shadow.
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0: in the morning show.
1: Yes.
0: It's Friday on Mojo. Mojo in the morning show. I didn't go to bed till late last night.
1: Are
0: Mojo in
1: up,
0: the
1: Sandy?
0: Morning show. We've got your Mojo. Mojo in the morning
1: show. Let's give
0: show.
1: All of our energy in the first
0: Are you sure she's standing up? I can't see her.

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1: It's Mojo in the Morning's Throwback Throwdown.
0: Look who is in studio with us.
2: Who are you?
3: You guys give me the shortest
2: look like
3: mic.
2: Anna.
4: you can pop it up a little bit.
0: You like to stand. See, this is a sitting studio mic.
3: I thought you set this up for me to stand, and that's why it was so low. That's why it's just low like that.
0: I love having you here. I love that you came out last night to our big podcast thing. Listeners loved it. You missed the last hour because Mike was on B93. And you got it? I got two beds running? No? Okay, good. No, that's good. Mike, people were excited to see you. Like, they called out the fact that it was so nice to see you and people miss you on the show.
3: It was great to see you.
0: Would you like to come back?
3: For the right price.
0: Now he's a big morning guy.
3: It was great to see everybody. It was great. It was a lot of fun to see you guys too. It's always like great to come in town and do this. It's even cooler that I can do the show now. Like the technology, you can do the show from here. Yeah. Like there's so many things to do when it works.
5: Shout out Jimmy. Is he here yet?
3: I was sitting in a I talked to him just a second ago, but I was very he was very apologetic.
0: Yeah.
3: He was very cool.
0: Thanks, a little late. He overslept.
3: Yes.
0: I think.
3: Yeah. Not a big deal.
2: Happens all.
0: All right. Here we go. This is a chance to win $500 from Imagine. Everybody's getting Jingle Ball tickets
5: today. Come on,
0: today.
5: Man.
0: They're all getting them.
5: Let's go.
0: First pick in the draft goes to Jamie from Algonac. Your choices are Shannon, Kev, Mike. And Lydia is filling in for Anna, who is off today. Who do you choose, Jamie?
6: I'm going with Kevin.
5: Okay, Jamie from Algonac. Guess who's back?
0: Algonac. Kelly from Toledo. I'll be there tomorrow morning hanging out at the Flower Hospital for ProMedica Health. Come see me. Who are you choosing?
7: I am going to pick the tiniest, cutest little thing, Shannon.
0: Mike? Oh, no.
5: That is crazy.
2: Love my Toledo girlies.
0: That's awesome.
2: Hi, Kelly.
0: That's sweet. Lydia gets Eric, I'm told. So, Eric, are you there, Eric?
8: Good morning, guys.
0: I right? Am I right in saying that you want Lydia?
8: Lydia, let's go.
0: What makes you choose Lydia?
8: Because she's like the ultimate sixth man. She comes in and fills in and wins every time.
3: Beast. I was talking to your mom last night, and she's like, so do you think you got this week? I said, no, Lydia's playing.
9: Mike, I actually have money on you winning.
3: Really?
0: You know why Mike is so good when he's here with us is because he doesn't have I think there's a little bit of a delay, probably.
3: Uh-huh. There, yeah.
0: And he doesn't complain at all about it.
3: Hold on, but I am going to complain for a second. Are we sure that scoreboard is accurate? Because that looks very off. I feel like I got a lot more wins there.
2: It's pretty accurate.
3: Yeah.
0: Hold on. Mike's playing with Spencer.
3: All right.
10: Let's go, Mike.
0: Come on. Bring home a win. Do it for Spencer. $500. Hey, real quick, Jamie, Kelly, Eric, and Spencer, you all get Jingle Ball tickets. Congratulations.
7: Yay!
10: Thank you.
0: All right, so
7: thank you so much.
0: The $500 is going to make it even more fun to get a nice outfit for Jingle Ball. Here we go. First to three, your name is your buzzer, title and artist of the songs. First song in the Mojo in the Morning Throwback Throwdown on this Jingle Ball announcement day. The song is... What? Oh, wrong
5: one. What's happening?
0: Yeah, I was almost going to push the wrong button. Song is...
3: Kevin. Mike.
0: Kevin. Who? Kevin?
11: Kevin. It's me. Get back. Luda.
0: Yeah.

0: Octane.
1: Right. On the board. Thank you, by the way, to Zach that is running controls. I appreciate it. And love catching my almost air. And then Bianca is with us. Score update, Bianca.
2: We have Kevin on the board. That's all easy. Right.
1: Thank you to Bianca. We also, it's nice to see Lydia here as a contestant, too.
2: Yay.
1: Next song in the Mojo in the Morning Throwback Throwdown. Song is?
3: Mike. It is, Pitbull, Time, something, Time.
4: Lydia called her name.
1: Lydia.
2: Pitbull, Don't Stop the Party.
1: Don't Stop the Party, yes.
5: Oh. Lydia's got to speak louder.

0: Lydia is a little quiet over there. Let me hear Lydia out of you.
1: Get out the way. Get out the way.
2: You better talk like you're yelling with secret sound callers.
0: All right.
2: Secret sound.
0: Score update from Bianca.
3: All right. We got Lydia and Kevin both on the board with one. Okay. That's it.
0: That's good. Give her the mic back right to her mouth.
3: There
0: All right.
3: go.
0: The next song in the Mojo in the Morning throwback, throwdown. Shannon, Mike, you want to get on the board?
4: I do.
0: Yeah. Then answer this song.
4: Shannon.
0: Shannon.
4: Kelly Clarkson, a moment like

0: You think people got married to this song?
1: Oh, yeah.
2: Oh,
1: yeah.
3: That's a good one. Popular. All right. Who we got here?
4: All right. We got a little three-way. Lydia, Kevin, and Shannon all on the board with one. Mike is at zero. I guess it didn't make a difference if he was here in Grand Rapids.
5: I was waiting for that.
4: Yep. It doesn't make a difference.
3: Mike, come on. Let's go. You drove all the way. You drove 2 hours and 20 minutes.
2: Oh, she's making you feel bad.
5: I know.
3: Don't get shut out.
5: I know. Don't get shut out. Okay. I just want one then.
3: No, win this thing. Come on. Let's go. Next song in the Mojo in the Morning, Throwback Throwdown, title and artist. The song is...
1: Lydia. That's Lil Nas X.
3: 3 seconds.
1: Oh, Someone Who Want Me?
5: Mike, Lil Nas X, Montego.
3: Buzz.

0: What did I say? Montego? That's a song, right?
1: Yeah, all right, all right.
2: Kevin, you know what?
3: Kevin, someone to need me.
2: Oh, did you hear the last words that he said in that one?
4: That's what I really want.
1: That's what I want.
4: Oh, we all
1: that. That's what I
4: that
1: want.
4: That was a hard would've one. Been one.
1: All right, let's go to the score update because nobody got that one. You heard the hook. Score update again. Don't worry about it.
5: Yeah, we're good.
1: We already got it. Next song. Rapid fire. We're going rapid fire commercial free radio here right now. Song is.
4: Lydia.
1: Shannon, I believe, wasn't it?
3: I don't know.
1: I think it was Shannon before Lydia. Yeah.
4: Nico and Vince, Am I Wrong?

0: That's not wrong. Yeah, that's
1: Bianca, right. Score update.
2: Yo, yo. All right, we got our girl. I'm like so sleep deprived. We got Shannon in the lead with two right now. Lydia and Kevin tied with one. And Mike is straggling at zero.
3: It's been a straggle since this morning.
1: Mike, come on over here.
4: I know.
1: Come,
4: no.
5: Go over here.
1: Walk over here real quick.
5: No. Show me the songs.
1: Just walk over for one second. Right. I'll make sure I hide the songs. I never get to do this with Mike. I want to squeeze you, but first,
6: what?
1: Will you hit that button right there, number 36? Hit that button, 36.
7: Zero.
6: No.
8: Oh, no.
6: That's crazy.
4: I thought you were going to give him a hint or something.
6: I thought he was going to, like, pump you up.
2: I know, Dan maybe Campbell's I'm wrong.
6: Let's go. Yeah,
3: that's what I thought it was. Or the song, and I would have to rush back over. Or wow, I did not even see it coming.
6: He gave you the gun. Oh,
1: I love you like I have never loved a man in my life. Next song in the Motel in the Morning Throwback. Shannon, you want to win it?
4: I do. No. For Kelly.
1: The song is...

0: Lydia?
1: Lydia.
0: Nicki Minaj, Body?
1: Ooh. No. Another year, another Vince Lim.
2: Neutralize.
3: Shannon.
1: Shannon.
3: Nicki Minaj, Don't Stop the Beat?
1: No. It's all you, Mike.
4: What is it?
5: What did
1: Mike?
5: I say?
1: Mike, yes.
4: Nicki Minaj, Don't Stop the Beat, Everybody?
1: No. Nicki Minaj, Lil Uzi Vert, Everybody. All right.
0: Almost had me with the trolls.
5: Nicki Minaj, Michael Jackson cleared that sample?
1: Next song. Ooh, that's crazy. Oh, real quick, score update. Same?
5: No, we don't need
0: There's
5: it.
0: No score update. Keep
1: All right,
0: going.
1: Here we go. Next song in the Mojo in the Morning Throwback Throwdown.
5: Look at him. Look at him smiling.
0: There's a bone being thrown.
1: Is?
5: Everybody.
1: Mike.
3: Shannon.
1: No. Mike.
4: Yes. Backstreet Boys, Everybody.
3: Shannon.
1: What?
5: For a win.
3: Backstreet Boys, Everybody, in parentheses. Backstreet's back.
1: Shannon. You win. Throwback throwdown.
3: Yeah.
1: Why is this on?
3: Yeah,
1: there you go. Yeah. Congratulations to Kelly. Winner.
3: Am I sexual?
1: It's back to back.
4: I'll just call the Uber now.
5: It's been a lot of fun.

0: Hey, here's the deal, guys. Kelly wins $500 from Imagine, so congratulations to you. Jamie, Kelly,
1: thank you so much.
0: Eric, and Spencer, you guys all get Jingle Ball tickets. Everybody wins. Yeah. Everybody wins.
2: Yeah. Let's go.
0: Have a fantastic day, you guys. I'm so happy for all of you.
3: Thank you.
0: Thank you, guys.
2: Thank you.
4: 20-plus years of idiocy and still going in Detroit, Toledo, and West Michigan.
5: It's Mojo in the Morning.

Yeah, it's so funny how many people come out of the woodwork trying to get tickets to our Channel 955 Jingle Ball presented by Capital One. Hit me up asking me if I got tickets. Nah, you're going to have to wait for that Capital One card holder presale Tuesday morning at 10 a.m., y'all. Yeah.

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0: 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It looks like it's going to sell out. The lineup is insane. We got Alex Warren coming through, who's such a good dude. One Republic, Ryan Tedder has hits for days. Ludacris, bro, you already know. Tove Lo, Bella K, Jason Derulo, Freya Sky, The Beaches, and JYT. 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
0: 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Ludacris. Capital One presale starts Tuesday at 10 a.m.
2: Yeah. Give it to me now. Give it to me now. Give it to me now. Give it to me now.
3: Yeah. 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
0: 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Alex Warren. Capital One presale starts Tuesday at 10 a.m.
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Yo, shout out to Alex Warren coming through to our Channel 955 Jingle Ball presented by Capital One. 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

Bruh, you want to see One Republic do that one live at LCA, man, at our channel 955 Jingle Ball presented by Capital One. 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

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And my name is EJ, yo. Our Channel 955 Jingle Ball presented by Capital One. Jason Derulo coming back through it. Let me tell you something. Jason Derulo has hits for days, and I cannot wait to see him.

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0: December 8th at Little Caesars Arena. Ludacris. Capital One presale starts Tuesday at 10 a.m.

am so excited for that performance, y'all, at our Channel 955 Jingle Ball presented by Capital One, because you know Ludacris is going to put in that work, y'all. If you're a Capital One cardholder, the Capital One pre-sale happens Tuesday at 10 a.m., y'all.

Yeah, we got Alex Warren coming through. One Republic's going to be there. Ludacris, all at our Channel 955 Jingle Ball presented by Capital One. Bella Kay is also coming through, too. Let's go. I love it. I love it. I love it.

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You just got back to your Toyota truck and you can't feel your fingers. You've been out here for 13 days. Nah, 16, 15, you've lost track. You're eating something you wouldn't dare look in the eyes while taking directions from a phone that ran

0: 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My name is EJ. 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Bruh, these tickets are going to go so fast, y'all. Happening December 8th at LCA. 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It's going to be happening Tuesday morning at 10 a.m. So make sure you get those cards so you can come through and get your tickets for our Channel 955 Jingle Ball presented by Capital One.
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3: 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My name is EJ. 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

So the lineup's officially out for our Channel 955 Jingle Ball presented by Capital One. Alex Warren is coming through. One Republic, Ludacris, Tove Lo, Bella K, Jason Derulo, Freya Sky, The Beaches, and JYT. I cannot wait. December 8th.

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0: Starring Alex Warren, One Republic, Ludacris, Tove Lo, Bella Kay, Jason Derulo, The Beaches, Freya Sky, and JYT. 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

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Because let me tell you something.

0: 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My name is EJ. 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

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You excited for December 8th? 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

Coming up on next week's Mojo in the Morning, the War of the Roses is busting cheaters. Second date update, we're going to find out why you're not getting a call back. We'll do the throwback throwdown, five lies to tell your mom, and of course, the dirty on the 30. We'll see you Monday on Channel

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Yo, the Beaches are coming through to our Channel 955 Jingle Ball presented by Capital One. 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

Casey Mojo in the morning's More Mojo podcast. 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
1: So this Instagram model, she's helping women find out if their men are going to be cheating on them or willing to cheat on them. She's just going to slide in the guy's DMs, and if he responds, I mean, we know what's going to happen.
0: If he responds, she's going to tattle on him.
1: Yeah.
0: You can't
1: setting him
0: do
1: up.
0: That.
1: I know, so it's pathetic. Listen, it's not bad at all.
0: Why?
1: You got to check to see if he, listen, if he just replies with a hi, he's fine. But if it goes into like all this flirting, you got problems.
0: My dad has a heart issue. He needs to eat healthy right now.
1: Mm-hmm.
0: If my mom made a hamburger and left it outside of his bedroom, and then my dad went out and he ate it,
1: he knows
0: that would be my mom's fault.
1: It's the temptation. Don't fall for it.
0: Don't bring temptation. You can't. All right. You can't put a baby in a lion cage and, you know, then when the lion eats the baby, be mad at the lion.
1: Nope. Don't fall for the temptation. That's all I'm saying.
2: It is human nature.
0: I agree with you. Jennifer, whose fault is it anyways? The girlfriend, the boyfriend, or the model?
3: Well, in this case, I believe it's the girlfriend and the one that's the model, the catfish. If you do not have a relationship based on trust from go, then you're just playing games. These are girls and boys. I'm looking for a man. My man isn't going to cheat on me, and I'm going to trust him. There is nothing that is good that comes from catfishing, putting in secret DMs to see if he'll respond. Look, I'm not a jealous type. So my man has relationships with other women.
0: How
3: I have to trust and respect him to know he's not going to do dirt on me.
0: What do you mean relations? In what way?
3: Oh, friends. We're adults. You can have girlfriends, man friends that, you know, you talk to at work and that you,
0: not,
3: you know, go out to lunch with. We're grown ass adults.
0: You're not saying though, that you swing, or are you a swinger?
3: Oh, no.
0: Oh, okay.
3: No.
0: Dang, I really thought this was going
3: to be so
2: excited.
3: These are games. These are games. And what I've learned, because I am now older and I've had relationships in the past where their behavior has been cheating and rightfully I've caught it from go. That's a them thing. That's their behavior. They've got to work that out. Me, I move on.
0: Yeah. Hey,
3: but I trust.
0: Last question I want to ask you, Jennifer. What is the best day to swing on? Monday, Tuesday, maybe a Thursday. Today a good one? I don't know. What's the
3: it's
0: best
3: Wednesday,
0: day to swing?
3: It's Wednesday, always. That's hump day, so
0: hump
3: of course.
0: Day. All right, beautiful. Yeah. See? Jennifer knows.
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Alex Warren's going to be headlining our Channel 955 Jingle Ball presented by Capital One, and I want to see you there. Do not miss out on that incredible, incredible night of music. I mean, literally my favorite concert every single year. Capital One cardholders will get first access to buy those tickets. That's coming up really soon. And then, of course, the general sale will happen, and these tickets will sell out. So act fast.

Coming up on next week's Mojo in the Morning, the War of the Roses is busting cheaters. Second date update. We're going to find out why you're not getting a call back. We'll do the throwback throwdown, five lies to tell your mom, and of course, the dirty on the 30. We'll see you Monday on Channel 9.

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Hey, got to fill you in. 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I'll tell you more about it next.

Morning. Do you know this sound? 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

Check out this lineup: Alex Warren, One Republic, Ludacris, Tove Lo, Bella Kay, Jason Derulo. I'm losing my voice right now because there's so many artists. Every time I talk about it, I lose my voice. Like I said, Derulo, Freya Sky, she was there last year. The Beaches, JYT. Capital One cardholders, your pre-sale starts Tuesday, the 29th. General sale will be after that. Get your tickets quick, because, listen, here's the deal. It's going to sell out with that lineup. You already know.

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Happy Friday, or as I like to call it, Happy Channel 955 Jingle Ball Day. We just announced the lineup. Go check it out.

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0: 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Capital One presale starts Tuesday at 10 a.m.

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1: I got to practice that, you know, because he's going to be tearing up the stage at LCEA. Ludacris. 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We could go on and on and on. There's a lot of incredible artists there.

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0: December 8th at Little Caesars Arena, One Republic. Capital One presale starts Tuesday at 10 a.m.

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So will Beaches. 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She's

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0: December 8th at Little Caesars Arena. Ludacris. Capital One presale starts Tuesday at 10 a.m.
2: Yeah. Give it to me now. Give it to me now. Give it to me now. Give it to me now.
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0: 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That's a long name.
1: Oh, my God. We got to shorten that. No? We're good with it? All right, cool. 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Ludacris will be there. So will Bella Kay.

Hey, Bella Kay is going to be there. So will Luda. Ludacris going to be on that Channel 955 Jingle Ball presented by Capital One lineup. Speaking of Capital One, cardholders, you get a pre-sale. That starts Tuesday. You already know LCA, the roof's going to tear off when he plays this song.

0: 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He told you. 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Although, Ludacris, can I add like one thing to that song when you're performing at a Channel 955 Jingle Ball presented by Capital One?
1: Girl, you a raggedy ass bitch.
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0: 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Okay. Anyways, Jason Derulo will be there too. I won't remix any of his songs. 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

Tate McRae's been there. Channel 955 Jingle Ball presented by Capital One. You're going to be there this year. Let me tell you about that lineup next. And hey, before I do, Capital One cardholders, get ready. Your pre-sale actually starts on Tuesday.

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I'm losing my voice right now because of how big this lineup is. Alex Warren, One Republic, Ludacris, Tove Lo, Bella K, Jason Derulo, Freya Sky, The Beach, JYC. Our Channel 955 Jingle Ball, presented by Capital One. Capital One cardholders, your presale does start on Tuesday. So get ready for that. You already know these tickets are going to sell out quick.

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All right, I'm ready for Jason Derulo. I'm ready for Ludacris, Alex Warren, One Republic, Tovlo, Bella Kay, Freya Sky, The Beaches, JYT. 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I cannot wait. 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

What up? It's Bianca on Channel 955. So this year, I should be having my five-year high school reunion. I graduated 2021. Would you go to your high school reunion, or is that just not in the books for you? I don't know. I think it'd be pretty fun. I live my day.

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1: Soulja Boy, tell me. Hey, I got this new damn for y'all called the Soulja Boy. You just gotta punch, then crank back three times from left to right.

0: Temps right now in the low 60s, cloudy skies, but we are going to have a beautiful weekend with temps in the mid 70s and sunshine for the next couple of days.
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